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1: Say,
0: yeah, I'm a yummy. Say, yeah, I'm a yummy. Say, yeah, I'm a yummy. Say, yeah, I'm a yummy. Say, yeah, I'm a yummy. Say, yeah, I'm a yummy. Say, yeah, I'm a yummy. Say, yeah, I'm a yummy. Say, yeah, I'm a yummy. Say, yeah, I'm a yummy. Say, yeah, I'm a yummy. Say, yeah, I'm a yummy. Say, yeah, I'm a yummy. Say, yeah, I'm a yummy. Say, yeah, I'm a yummy. Say, yeah, I'm a yummy. Say, yeah, I'm a yummy. Say, yeah, I'm a yummy. Say, yeah, I'm a yummy. Say, yeah, I'm a yummy. Say, yeah, I'm a yummy. Say, yeah, I'm a yummy. Say, yeah, I'm a yummy. Say, yeah, I'm a yummy. Say, yeah, I'm a yummy

Edian will be you. Bronya Brandy and your friend to Mamre. Edian will be you, Siake. Edia Ben will be here. Bronya Brandy and your room, Cookway. Edian will be you, Siake.

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Yeah, that's it, and we get you, we. 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

0: Hello there. 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My name is Toluwaleke Ali. On today's reflection, we'll be exploring a theme that resonates with many of us, selflessness. What does it mean to be truly selfless? Is it an innate quality or maybe a behavior that we learn? A choice that we make on a daily basis? Selflessness is often perceived as the act of, you know, putting other people's needs before our own. Selflessness often evokes images of grand gestures, heroes risking their lives for other people, activists fighting for the voiceless. But let's take a step back. Selflessness isn't always about monumental acts. Sometimes it's found in the everyday choices that we make. It can be as simple as listening intently to a friend in need or sharing a meal with someone less fortunate. It can range from small acts of kindness, like holding the door open to somebody, you know, significant sacrifices that we make, like dedicating time to community service. Selflessness fosters connection and empathy, allowing us to build deeper relationships with other people. According to research, selfless acts are often rooted in empathy, the ability to understand and share the feelings of other people. When we empathize with people, we become more attuned to the struggles and the joys of those around us, prompting us to act in ways that support them. In addition to empathy, there's a psychological benefit to being selfless. In fact, studies have shown that helping other people can boost our mood and increase our feelings of fulfillment. So engaging in selfless behavior releases endorphins, often referred to as helper's high, enhancing our overall well-being. Selflessness also plays a very vital role when it comes to building strong communities. When individuals act selflessly, we're able to create a culture of support and compassion. And this interconnectedness can lead to improved mental health outcomes as, you know, people feel less isolated and more connected to other people. It's important for us to also recognize that there are challenges that comes with being selfless. You know, the pressure to always put other people before yourself sometimes can lead to burnout and resentment. So it's important for us to strike a balance between caring for other people and tending to our own needs. Now, self-care is not selfish. So when you care about yourself, it doesn't mean that you're selfish. It doesn't mean that you're not selfless. It just, you know, helps us to be more present and more supportive of other people. So in trying to cultivate the habit of selflessness or the spirit of selflessness, we can, you know, consider the following practices. Active listening is one of it. When you give your full attention when someone speaks, it often fosters deeper connections and shows how you value their feelings. Learning to express gratitude is also one way you can cultivate the habit of selflessness. And then setting boundaries, understanding your limits, and, you know, knowing when to say no and when to actually say yes, and then helping and then taking care of oneself. Selflessness enriches our lives and strengthens our communities. It reminds us of our shared humanity and the importance of lifting each other up. So let us strive to be selfless, not out of obligation, but out of a genuine desire to connect and to contribute. That's all on today's reflection. I am Toluwaleke Ali.
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0: Hello, good morning. Here's the headline news on Wells Radio 89.3 FM, your preferred wholesome radio. We're reaching you live from Wells Broadcasting House along Galafi Avenue, Oliole State, Ibadan. I am Toby Owoaje. Federal government reaffirms its commitment to sustaining its partnership with the International Monetary Fund as it pursues ongoing fiscal and macroeconomic reforms aimed at restoring economic stability, strengthening public finances, and supporting long-term growth. Presidency reiterates its commitment to transforming the Nigerian Army University, BIU, into a leading institution for specialized military and civilian education, with plans to undertake major infrastructure development and expand opportunity for military personnel. Federal government and the African Development Bank call for stronger African control over the continent's vast mineral resources, saying Africa must stop allowing its natural wealth to leave its shores in raw form while importing finished products made from the same resources. Osun Governor Ademola Adeleke and the national leadership of the Accord Party adopt President Bola Tinubu as the party's candidate for the 2027 election. Governor of the Central Bank of Nigeria, CBN, Olayemi Kadoso, and the Director General of the World Trade Organization, WTO, Dr. Ngozi Okonjo-Iweala, will headline the 7th African Emerging Markets Forum in Abuja as policymakers, economists, and business leaders gather to discuss how Africa economies can withstand growing global economic uncertainty. Iran halts retaliatory attacks against United States allies in the Middle East after Washington stopped its strikes on the country for the past two nights. That's the headline news. Join us at 6:30 a.m. on Perspective Unlimited. Also call or WhatsApp Wealth Radio Newsroom on 091-6893-2000 for any eyewitness account. I am Toby Owoaje. Thank you for listening and God bless you.
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0: Hello and welcome to Outpouring. My name is Roland Peters, President, International College of Ministry, Oluyole Estate, Ibadan, Nigeria. Today we continue our series titled, What Jesus is Saying to the Church Today, Lessons from Christ's Message to the Church to the Seven Churches of Revelation. Our focus today is the church at Ephesus. The message to Ephesus is found in Revelation chapter 2, verses 1 to 7. Jesus began his message by praising them. He said, they were hardworking. He said, they were patient and persevering. He said they could recognize false teachers and refuse to tolerate error. They stood firmly for biblical truth and remained committed to sound doctrine. If we were looking for a church today, many of us would probably want to attend a church like Ephesus. Yet, after all the praise came a surprising statement that is found in Revelation 2:4. Nevertheless, I have somewhat against thee because thou hast left thy first love. Notice carefully, Jesus did not say they had lost their ministry. He did not say they had lost their doctrine. He did not say they had lost their reputation. He said they had left their first love. Their hands were busy, but their heart had drifted. Their service continued, but their passion for Christ had grown cold. Their activities remained, but their intimacy with God had weakened. Sadly, this still happened today. Many believers begin their Christian journey with great excitement and devotion. They cannot wait to pray. They cannot wait to read their Bible. They gladly tell others about Jesus. Worship becomes a joy. Serving God becomes a privilege. There is a freshness and enthusiasm in their relationship with Christ. But as the years pass, routines can replace passion. Duty can replace delight. Activities can replace intimacy. The relationship gradually becomes mechanical. Without realizing it, believers can continue doing Christian things while their hearts slowly drift away from the Lord. I remember a conversation I once had with a Christian leader who was heavily involved in ministry. He was attending meetings, organizing programs, counseling people, and preaching regularly. One day, he admitted something very honest. He said, Bishop, I spent hours preparing sermon, but very little time simply enjoying God's presence. That statement stayed with me. Many believers can relate to that experience. We can become so busy working for God that we neglect spending time with God. We can become occupied with ministry and forget the one who called us into the ministry. The same thing can happen in marriage. A husband and wife may still live in the same house. They may still pay bills together and raise children together. Outwardly, everything appears normal, but somewhere along the way, they stop talking deeply. They stop enjoying one another's company. The relationship becomes routine rather than vibrant. The connection weakens. That is what happens at Ephesus spiritually. The good news is that Jesus did not leave them without hope. He gave them a simple path back. First, he said, remember, think about the passion you once had. Think about the joy you once experienced in God's presence. Remember what your relationship with Christ was like when you first came to him. Second, he said, repent. Acknowledge the drift and turn back to God. Repentance is not merely feeling sorry. It is making a deliberate decision to change direction. Third, he said, do the first works. Return to prayer. Return to worship. Return to personal fellowship with Christ. Return to simple obedience to God. Return to spending time with him, not because you have to, but because you want to. Perhaps, as you listen today, you realize that your love for Christ is not what it once was. Do not be discouraged. The Lord is not condemning you. He is inviting you back. He wants your heart. He wants your fellowship. He wants your affection. More than anything else, Jesus desires a living and growing relationship with his people. Before we close, let me leave you with this thought. The greatest commandment is not to work for God. The greatest commandment is to love God. When love is right, service becomes joyful. When love is right, obedience becomes easier. When love is right, spiritual growth follows naturally. Today, take a few moments to examine your heart. Are you still in love with Jesus? Or have you become busy while slowly drifting away? The Lord is calling you back to your first love, and that invitation is one of his greatest acts of grace. Join me next week as we continue on the subject of what Jesus is saying to the church today. Before I go, don't forget to get my book titled What Jesus is Saying to the Church Today, available on seller.com. 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

0: Hello and good morning, Ibaro. Good morning, Oyo State, on Wells Radio 89.3 FM, your preferred awesome radio. It is time for another edition of Perspective Unlimited. This fantastic Monday morning, the 27th day of July 2026. My name is Kunle Olu, and as usual, I have the usual suspect in the studio with me, in person of Mr. Olalekan Sani. Good morning, sir.
1: Good morning to you, Chief.
0: Yes, sir. And how did the weekend treat you?
1: God is always good.
0: As usual.
1: As usual, sir.
0: All right. So, as usual, we'll be looking at three major newspapers this morning, and after that we are going to go deep into analysis of some of the headlines as seen on those papers. This morning we have the Punch newspaper, we also have the Guardian, and we have the Nigerian Tribune. Those are the three papers we will be looking at this morning. And quickly, let us start with the front page of the Nigerian Tribune this morning. The largest caption on the Nigerian Tribune this morning reads, "North should trust me with presidency, Peter Obi." And then the writer story to that says, "Only inclusive leadership can truly heal Nigeria." That story is on page 2 of the Nigerian Tribune this morning. Other stories now, talking about the power sector. Nigeria needs $228 billion in electricity investment between 2026 and 2045. That is according to the presidency, and that story is on page 5. Moving on to page 6 now. Nigeria well positioned for inclusive growth if reforms continue. That is credited to the IMF, that's the International Monetary Fund. And on page 25, Kano, Lagos, Edo tops as INEC concludes final phase of continuous voters registration. Like I said, that story is on page 25. And if you go to page 23 of the same newspaper that we are looking at this morning, Tinubu may meet more or your APC stakeholders as power tussle intensifies in Kwara, Benue. There are some rider stories to that one. Sarafadin Ali widens scope of peace move, and Kwara stakeholders await Abuja's final verdicts on Guba candidates. Also, Alia's loyalist battle for tickets in Benue. Opposition weakened against Niger government. Like I said, that story is on page 23 of the Nigerian Tribune this morning. Seventh week of incarceration, hardest for us. Rescued Oriri school principal narrates ordeal during Thanksgiving. That story is on page 19. And on page 24 of the Nigerian Tribune this morning, hoodlums invade Osun PVC distribution center, cuts away voters' card. That's on page 24. And still on page 24, Ondo Assembly crisis deepens as Speaker fights for survival. There's a wider story to that. Lawmaker opens more can of worms. That's on page 24. And on page 3, talking about some health issues now, consumption of common sweeteners linked to faster decline in memory thinking skills. That is according to a study. And those are the stories you can find on the front page of the Nigerian Tribune this morning.

Now moving on to the front page of the Guardian newspaper this morning. The largest caption on the Guardian this morning: how weak budgeting culture aids graft, poverty ghost allocations. That story is on page 6 of the Guardian. And moving on to other stories now. Electricity subsidy hits 1.78 trillion naira as gas debt nears 1 trillion. That story is on page 3. And Oyo 6 CBN intervention says Nigeria paying over 300% interest on digital loan apps. That story is on page 3. And still on page 3, Budget Office explains PFIPC's appropriation as RMO denies Buhari link to scandal. And on page 7, and talking about the Osun election in 2026, Accord Party raises alarm over arrest prosecution. And still on the front page of The Guardian, on page 5, CPPE dismisses impact of US 12.5% tariff on Nigeria. And on page 9, gunmen abduct Kebbi High Court judge, kills 3 in Benue. And on page 9 still, military rescues 48 abductees in Zamfara as ISWAP finance chief surrenders in Borno. And on page 6, voter registration closes amid concerns over access, election credibility. Like I said, that is on page 6. And on page 7, Olodo Uprising. Sanwo-Olu urges youth not to glorify ignorance, indifference. That story, like I said, is on the page, is on page 7 of The Guardian newspaper this morning.

Finally, on the front page of the Punch newspaper, the largest caption, FG budgets $1 trillion for empowerment, SUVs amid rising borrowing pressure. That story is on page 2. And there are three rider stories to that. Allocation exceeds combined budget for 7 key federal ministries. Only 70% of 2,579 empowerment projects have identified locations. Then the last rider story. Economists question spending priorities, demand accountability. Those stories you can find on page 2 of the Punch newspaper this morning. Opposition splits over single candidates to challenge Tinubu. That story is on page 32 of the Punch newspaper this morning. APC drafts Omishori into 276-member Osun Government Campaign Council. That's on page 32. And on page 8, FG raises varsity workers' hazard allowance to 486,000. And on page 9, Obasanjo's role in Obi Kwakwanso ticket sparks row. And on page 32, hoodlums invade Osun INEC office, cuts away PVCs. And on page 8, talking about the fake agency scandal, reps grill accountant general today. We hope to see what the outcome of that will be. And those are the stories you can also find on the front page of the Punch newspaper this morning.

0: All right, so delving into the one of the headlines I've seen on the front page of the papers this morning. This especially seen on the front page of the Punch newspaper. FG budgets nearly $1 trillion for empowerment. SUVs amid rising borrowing pressure. Another report, according to Punch, the federal government has earmarked 962.83 billion naira for the purchase of sports utility vehicles and empowerment projects in the 2026 Appropriation Act, an amount that exceeds the combined allocation for seven key federal ministries, according to a review of the budget by Civic Technology Organization. In its analysis of the 2026 federal government budget, Tracker, that's the name of the technology organization, they said the allocation comprised 15.13 billion naira for the procurement of 39 SUVs and 947.70 billion naira for 2,579 empowerment projects, bringing the total to 962.83 billion. The civic organization noted that the amount surpassed the combined 960.27 billion appropriation to the federal ministries of industry, trade and investment, housing and urban development, women affairs, justice, livestock development, aviation and aerospace development, and petroleum resources. According to the group, the Ministry of Industry, Trade and Investment received 156.8 billion in the 2026 budget. Housing got 145.3 billion. Women Affairs got 169.39 billion. While Justice got 150.7 billion. Livestock Development got 177.6 billion. Aviation and Aerospace Development got 87.3 billion. While Petroleum Resources was allocated 73.1 billion naira. Now that's the story I've seen on the SUV, and thinking about it, that the money earmarked for just buying SUVs and for some certain projects is actually surpassing that of key ministries and departments. What is it justifiable for spending on SUVs and empowerment projects? Is it proper that it exceeds the combined budget of this seven key ministries and agencies?
1: Thank you very much, Chief. The truth of the matter is that we are on a very, very wrong path in this country. How can you budget close to 1 trillion naira for something that can best be described as frivolities?
0: Frivolities?
1: Yes. SUVs and empowerment. I mean, what exactly do you want to achieve by giving people grinding machines and stuff like that? I mean, how do you want to break the poverty chain and cycle by giving people grinding machines and stuff like that? We're talking about serious money here. I mean, are you surprised? Lately, there has been all sorts of news that we are hearing. Number one, it was a particular aircraft landing on a road in Delta State. Mm. Number two, as we saw over the weekend, an aircraft overrunning the runway in Benin City. I mean, are you surprised? You shouldn't be, because the allocation for the Ministry of Aviation is something totally meager. Mm. If that's the case, how then are you going to have the proper infrastructure to man that in that very, very vital ministry? It tells you clearly that Nigeria doesn't have a problem of lack of money. Rather, our priorities are the opposite of what they should be. You listed five key ministries of government that combined together, allocations for them do not even equate to what you want to use to buy cars for yourself, for yourselves, and what is it called, grinding machines and the likes. It clearly tells you that we do not know what our problem is in this country. And it is a shame that we borrow money almost on a daily basis. I mean, if I'm not mistaken, the CBN is going to be issuing out another round of treasury bills today, making that the third time for the month of July. And we now gather all of that money, use it to buy SUVs and grinding machines, despite the fact that we will be the ones to pay the money back. I mean, is it making sense? No, not in any way. Not in any way. Like I have said, Nigeria's budget has no business going to six 60 trillion or 64 trillion as they claim it is in the year 2026. If you judiciously spend 20 trillion naira on Nigerians in 1 year, trust me, the difference is going to be there. On my way here, I was going through a particular journal, and they made reference to an agency here in Ibadan, Federal Cooperative Corporation, something like that. And they said that they will be spending around 500 million naira on consultancy alone. I read a particular part of the piece which said that over 100 million naira will be paid as consultancy on the supply of furniture and computer and stuff like that. If you are paying over 100 mil as consultancy to supply furniture and computers, what exactly is the financial significance of the computer and furniture? I mean, then you're talking about trillions. Mm-hmm. It clearly tells you that the mindset is not to bring about a positive change. It is about getting busy so that you can steal money from the purse of the government. Our budget needs to be thoroughly cleaned. Like I have told you, this kind of stuff, almost 1 trillion, has no place whatsoever, should have no place in the budget. Because every year you buy cars, you buy SUVs. Are you telling us that cars expire overnight or at least in 1 year? No, it shouldn't be. A well-serviced SUV should give you for 7 years. That sort of matter. But in my country, we buy SUVs every year. We buy computers every year. We buy furniture every year. It's no longer about the price of the furniture and computer and cars right now. The most worrisome part of it is that we are paying something that can actually go a long way. If you actually want to spend it on something meaningful as consultancy services when you want to buy cars. I mean, what exactly, what form of consultation do you need when you want to buy cars and furniture? There are countless furniture companies in Nigeria. You can write one of them, say, this is what we need, supply us.
0: Okay, but beyond that,
1: you are paying 100 million naira as consultancy fee to supply furniture.
0: But beyond that, we know that this report actually also says that that the money is for SUVs and empowerment.
1: Okay.
0: Now let's look at the empowerment part of this. I think empowering people, a lot of people want to agree that we should empower people. Empowerment is actually key in driving an economy. Now I would like to know, how important are empowerment projects in driving the economic growth? You know, and how can Nigerians determine whether those projects deliver real value? Because as it is like this, money will be spent on empowerment. So let us say that they are part of things that will drive the economy. How can we monitor these things?
1: It appears to me that we have different definitions for what empowerment means. Mm. For me, empowerment means training. Giving people the ideas, the knowledge that they need to make a difference. Not that in 2026, you begin to share air dryers, grinding machines, motorcycles, and stuff like that.
0: So you don't classify that to
1: that
0: be empowerment?
1: Not empowerment. If you are doing that, you're actually engendering poverty. If it's an individual that is doing that, I would say, well, at least it doesn't hold us a thing. But on the part of the government, common sense says that you need to do something meaningful. If you actually want to empower the people, provide stable and affordable electricity. And you are going to see how ingenious Nigerians are. A lot of people who are on motorcycles today, doing kabu-kabu motorcycles, are actually artisans. These are welders, these are vulcanizers, but they can no longer afford the price of petrol to power their vulcanizing machines. They can no longer afford, the cost of electricity, that is, even if it is there at all, to power their welding machines. That is why they are on motorcycles today. And guess what? If what you are saying is actually working, then we will be having more people and more people forming the poverty, below the poverty belt in the country. When this administration came on board, people who couldn't feed themselves were less than 40%. Now it's a whooping 79%. The World Health Organization has told us clearly that 79% of us cannot feed ourselves. This is one of the reasons why 79% of us cannot feed themselves. What I'm trying to say is this. If truly the intention of the government is to bring us out of poverty, then they should know that what they have been doing over the last couple of years is not working. And they need to make a U-turn. Appropriate money to what makes sense. not for you to buy a trillionaire, bro. Do you know what that means?
0: Hmm.
1: That's 1 billionaire in 1,000 places. That's a lot of money.
0: That's a lot of money.
1: And
0: now,
1: at the end of the day, nothing, absolutely nothing will be shown for it. And guess what? That money is coming back. It is gone. And the most disturbing part of it is that, I mean, as you know, around 40% of our budget is going to be borrowed. And we will now have to pay back.
0: Mm.

0: That's stupidity.
1: Talking about borrowing, there is a report here on the Nigerian Tribune where the former Vice President Atiku Abubakar criticized the Tinubu administration over what he described as unprecedented domestic borrowing, despite a significant windfall from high international crude oil price. And I read from the Tribune in a statement issued on Sunday by his senior special assistant on public communication, that's Frank Schwab. Atiku described the government's economic management as contradictory. The presidential candidate of the African Democratic Congress, that's the ADC, noted that the federal government has already raised about 5 trillion naira from the domestic bond market in the first half of 2026. That's almost 80% of the total amount borrowed during the same period in 2025. Now, he pointed out that while the 2026 Appropriation Act benchmark crude oil at $64.84 per barrel, Brent crude has now averaged above 92 naira per barrel between March and July 14. Now, this is what Atiku has come out with again. You know he has been very vocal about the present administration. And we also know that the present administration too is trying as much to clear people about their economic policies and acts. Sometime last week, the Minister for Finance, yes, he still came out to try to defend the borrowing figures, saying that there might be discrepancies because of
0: the exchange rates.
1: Yes.
0: The Minister of Finance was only being disingenuous by saying what he said last week. He said this administration has not borrowed 80 trillion. I believe that they have borrowed more than 80 trillion. If truly you were saying something factual, okay, we haven't borrowed 80 trillion. He should have told us exactly how much they have borrowed. But he didn't do that. It only tells you that he wasn't out to give out facts. He was only trying to muddle things up in the minds of the people. He can't succeed with some of us. Now let's go back to the... I genuinely like what Atiku has been doing lately. When the president came on board on the 29th of May 2023, he said that borrowing is gone. And part of the reasons why he said subsidy is gone. And part of the reasons why he said subsidy was gone as of then was that we would have more money on infrastructure, education, healthcare, and above all, we would not be borrowing again. He said that. Let's now place that side by side with the current realities.
1: But let me quickly ask, is there any economy in the world that doesn't borrow?
0: Borrowing is not totally bad.
1: Okay.
0: The point is, do you need to borrow at that particular point in time? That's number one. Number two, why are you borrowing? You need to know exactly why you are borrowing. And if you are borrowing, you should be borrowing majorly for infrastructure, not to buy SUVs. To do empowerment, infrastructure that will actually change the landmark. That's on one side. Mr. President, we are not talking about foreign loans here. We're not even talking about all of the domestic loans. We're not talking about direct borrowing from banks. We're not talking about treasury bills. Let's just say bond alone. The government borrowed less than $3 trillion in the name of bond in the first 6 months of last year. Last year, there was no crisis anywhere in the world. The price of crude was stable and stuff like that. This year, as we all know, there is crisis in the Middle East. And the price of crude has gone up astronomically. The government budgeted $64.85
1: per barrel.
0: That is the expectation. That is what they intend to earn on every barrel of crude sold in 2026. Guess what? Between March 1, and now, the average price of crude is $92 per barrel. Pardon me, please. $92 per barrel. If that is the case, what we should be talking about is how to pay our existing debt. Because now you have more money than you ever thought. You were expecting $64.85 per barrel. Now the government is getting an average of
1: about $30 extra.
0: I mean, that's significant. And Nigeria produces an average of 1.5 million barrels per day.

0: So multiply that money, that almost $30 a barrel, by 1.5 million every day. That is what you have in dollars.
1: That's excess.
0: Excess. God bless you. Apart from the money you actually had it in mind
1: that you had budgeted.
0: You are having an extra of almost over $40 million per day. That's around 50, 60 billion naira per day. You shouldn't be borrowing at all. Like you asked a beautiful question earlier that can the government survive without borrowing? At this particular point, Nigeria has no business borrowing. Rather, Nigeria has business with paying existing debts. But guess what? In the year where your income has totally gone through the roof compared with what you expected, you are even borrowing 80% more than when you borrowed, when you didn't have that excess, when you didn't have that windfall. It clearly tells you that, for me, this administration is not out there to do what is logical, what is meaningful. It's only about how to rake money in, irrespective of how harsh it is on our body. They don't care about us.
1: Let me quickly ask you before we go on our commercial break. Now, Atiku described the government's fiscal management as lacking transparency and discipline. What are the indicators Nigerians should actually look at to actually ascertain this objective?
0: God bless you. Let's fix our analysis on this particular topic. There is something called excess crude account, ECA. And this is not the first time the price of crude will be going higher than what was budgeted. In the past, including the time of Muhammadu Buhari, they had what they called ECA, excess crude account, meaning every penny over and above the budgeted benchmark would be sent to that particular account. Guess what? They have not told us anything about our account, meaning it is not being funded right now. Then where is the money? If you are not putting that money where you should put it,
1: then where is it going to?
0: You don't have to ask. Nobody has to tell you. You only have to believe within yourself that that money has been, you know, taken care of by private individuals. Because if it's not in our national account, then it can only be in private accounts. And that, to me, is disservice. It's actually more worrying with that, because despite the fact that you have way more money than you expected, you are still borrowing almost double of what you borrowed last year. It clearly tells you that the goal, the intention, is to make more money without actually delivering anything whatsoever to the people.
1: All right, thank you very much. You're still on to Wells Radio 89.3 FM, your preferred awesome radio. 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My name is Kunle Olowo, and here in the studio with me is Olale Konsani. We will go on a quick commercial break now. When we come back, second half of Perspective Unlimited will continue. 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

0: 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Before we went on that quick commercial break, we were talking about the issue of borrowing, as Atiku Abubakar actually is asking questions from the presidency on why Nigeria should still borrow despite the excess crude money Nigeria is making. And now, away from that, we are going to be looking at other stories, particularly in the world of politics. But before then, let me remind you that you can be a part of the show by calling into the studio on these numbers that I will be reeling out. The first number you can call is 091-6893-1000. I'll take that again, 091-6893-1000. You can also call 091-5333-4893. I'll take that number again, 091-5333-4893. You can also call 091-11-33-33-893. Now, Mr. Lalli Kosani, there is a story here. Like I said, it's political. And I think it is worth looking at. On Punch newspaper, there's a report about Obasanjo's role in Obi Kwakwanso ticket that has sparked some row. Now, I read according to Punch newspaper, fresh controversies has erupted over former President Olusegun Obasanjo's political role ahead of the 2027 general election, with the Yoruba Ronu Leadership Forum accusing him of secretly working to secure President Bola Tinubu's re-election. Obasanjo's former political advisor, Dr. Akin Oshuntokun, however, insisted that the ex-president is the architect of the Peter Obi Ribadu Kwakwanso presidential alliance on the platform of the Nigerian Democratic Congress. The conflicting positions come amid growing political realignment and intensified coalition building by opposition parties seeking to unseat the ruling All Progressive Congress in the next presidential election. Now, in a statement issued on Sunday and signed by its president, Akin Malaolu, the Yoruba Ronu Leadership Forum alleged that Obasanjo's recent political interventions are carefully designed to weaken the opposition rather than strengthen it. Now, looking at these conflicting reports, the Yoruba Ronu Leadership Forum actually alleges that Obasanjo is working to strengthen President Tinubu's re-election prospects, while his former aide says he's backing an opposition alliance. Now, how should Nigerians access this competing narrative?
1: Thank you very much. He is truly backing an opposition alliance, but is he backing them so that they can win, or is he backing them so that they can ensure that they remain in opposition and someone keeps winning? I personally don't believe that Mr. Obasanjo is out there to do something noble. In 2023, I told a lot of people then that Obasanjo's drafting of Peter Obi into the presidential race was not to make Peter Obi win. Like I always said, Obasanjo is a...
0: We have a call on the line. Let's quickly take this call. Hello, good morning. What is your name? Where are you calling us from? Yeah, you have the floor.
2: Yeah. Concerning Atiku's statement, nothing but the utter truth has been said by Atiku Abubakar. Because what is the, despite the number of questions, we are still borrowing. And there is not even the sense of what they are borrowing. We are not seeing it in the economy. So to me, just like they are just borrowing for consumption. That is my take.
0: Thank you very much for the contribution. Okay, yes, so back
1: like
0: to
1: I was saying, Obasanjo is a former two-term president of the country. He understands the mathematics that you need to get into power in this country, especially as regards the office of the president.
0: A lot of people say he has been instrumental in the election of most of the presidents after him.
1: Ah, well, he wasn't really instrumental. He was only drifting with the wind. 2011, it was Goodluck. Breath of fresh air. Everybody was saying good luck.
0: No, it was Yar'Adua initially.
1: Well, Yar'Adua initially, he well, he was the current president. He was leaving. Everybody listened to him. And a lot of people who had him also said, we didn't want issues because the SEC was, you know, looking over their shoulders. 2011, it was everybody breath by breath. I didn't really, I mean, when Jonathan became acting president, I saw what he did. I didn't believe in him. You know, he created products, contracts here and there.
0: But then he came with the hard no shoes.
1: Yeah, hard no shoes, and people bought that nonsense. Mm. And now people who had shoes then don't have shoes anymore. Right, Jonathan has Jimmy Choo, Ferragamo, and all the likes. 2015, everybody was tired of, what's it called? Jonathan. Mm. And everybody wanted, quote unquote, change and whatever.
0: And then it came with change.
1: And it came and it really changed the country. Either positively or negatively. It changed the country.
0: Hello, good morning. What is your name? Where are you calling us from?
3: Ruth calling from Alakia.
0: Ruth from Alakia, you have the floor.
3: Yes, sir. As regards the Baba Kiku statement, you know, it's just so disappointing. There are many of those elected to serve the people appear more focused on personal gain than public service.
0: Mm.
3: Because they just keep borrowing. And we ordinary citizens still little or no impact. So what's not the essence of the borrowing?
0: Mm.
3: So it's so obvious it's just for consumption. And all this borrowing of a thing just keep disappearing into the system. Let's see, we start hearing now that let's follow the money. So this is really bad. So I just hope they can pass the law to cut the cost of governance. But I wonder who will pass the law. Because it's so obvious they are just after their service interest. So far they are gaining from it. Which I'll keep calling on Nigeria. That country trust them. We should vote twice. Well, we can't continue like this. We should vote for a visionary leader. I hope we do the needful. Good morning.
0: Thank you very much for your contribution. Yes, back to your thoughts.
1: I was saying, Obasanjo knew too well that there was no way Peter Obi could win. And yet he supported him. Was it because he wanted to make him president or because he wanted to ensure that someone was... If Peter Obi had not gone into the race, I believe that he could have won. Whether Peter Obi as running mate or not, I believe too that he could have won. Obasanjo brought out Peter Obi to ensure that was not going to happen.
0: Hmm.
1: And it looks like he wants to do the same thing. What I am not totally sure of is if Peter Obi is actually on board. And there are some indicators showing that Peter Obi himself is well aware of what's happening, while some little indicators are saying that maybe he's just being naive. But what I can tell too well is that Obasanjo is up to no good. He doesn't want Peter Obi to be president. He only wants to use him to stop someone else from becoming president.
0: So break votes. Let's quickly take this call. Hello, good morning. What is your name? Where are you calling us from?
4: Hello, good morning. I Chief Kunle Olo.
0: Good morning, sir.
4: Thank you. This is Benga Mario calling from Akwata.
0: Mr. Benga Mario, you're welcome.
4: Yeah, thank you. I seem to wonder why this present administration keeps on going on borrowing spree every day and night. Imagine they are borrowing just to buy SUV. They are borrowing just to do what they give away to people, whatever. I don't know. And I find that to be a camel. A camel is known for carrying loads. And when you put a lot of loads, too much of load on a camel, the camel breaks down. And if the camel breaks down, it might die in the process. If you go on, if you kept on borrowing to sustain or to live a frivolous lifestyle, the country will be greatly affected. And the economy of the country will go down the drain if care is not taken. I want Nigerians to stand against or speak out on the issue of this continuous borrowing. Why will we be borrowing? We are not borrowing to develop the country. We are not borrowing to ensure that we have good infrastructures. We are not borrowing to embody the economy. But instead, we are borrowing to buy SUVs. For who? And look at what Serap did, which I give them a kudos. Serap is suing NNPCL. Serap is a body that knows what they are doing. They are suing an NNPCL for the misappropriation of 211 trillion. I don't know if it's in Naira or Dollar. Has been mismanaged. Now, I want to say this. What Serap has done is a good move. But who owns the court? Who owns the judiciary system? Recall that some few months ago, it is the same president that mentioned that are buying SUVs and building houses for judges. At the end of the day, do you think the judges will be fooled to give a judgment that will not be biased? Of course, no. One thing I'm hoping is that this country may not be once upon in a time country if it continues going this way. We have a good country. We have a good everything that we have needed in this country. But we are suffering due to as because of bad leadership. May God give us a leader that will listen to the yearnings of the masses. Thank you and have a nice day.
0: Amen. Thank you very much for your contribution, Mr. Gwenga Mario. Okay, so back to your thought because we are running out of time.
1: I'm saying, Obasanjo is up to no good as far as I'm concerned.
0: But I want to quickly ask, how influential is Obasanjo?
1: As far as I'm concerned, he's of zero influence. Zero influence.
0: You think so?
1: As far as I'm concerned, in my own head, in my own mind, he's of zero, in fact, negative influence. He used to carry a lot of weight, but now a lot of people are now beginning to see him as who he is, in my opinion, a mischief maker. Let me now say something to end this note. He brought Mahmoud Musa Yar'Adua. They fought very badly before Yar'Adua died. Can you remember?
0: Mm.
1: He brought Goodluck Jonathan. He criticized Jonathan to hell. The same thing for Buhari. He actually called Buhari a failure.
0: Mm.
1: And despite the fact that, save Yar'Adua, the two other guys didn't really do very, very well. But you can't compare what Nigeria was, how Nigeria was then, with what Nigeria is and where Nigeria is right now. Have you heard Olusegun Obasanjo criticize Tinubu very sharply?
0: Hmm.
1: Has that happened? That has not happened.
0: But they are not really the best of friends.
1: Forget about the
0: Obasanjo's
1: past.
0: Era.
1: Let's talk about the present.
0: Okay.
1: Let's talk about the present. When Yar'Adua was there, he criticized him. He called him a lame dog. He called him a sick guy. That's right, knowing that the guy was sick before making him become president. That's one. Goodluck Jonathan. In fact, he said Jonathan wanted to kill him. That Jonathan trained 1,000 people in North Korea and Libya so as to assassinate him. Everybody knows too well that Jonathan is not that type of person. Since Obasanjo left office as the president of Nigeria, no high-profile assassination has happened. It was when Obasanjo was president that the Serving Attorney General was killed. Mm. Something of that nature has not happened since that man left office. So if we're talking about killing at that level, everybody knows who to look at. When Jonathan came, he insulted him, he abused him, he said all sort of things. At some point, he said he was no longer Hubiji, that it was not Hubiji, anybody but Jonathan. When Buhari was there, he called him also. So, I mean, what exactly was the poverty index when Buhari was there? When Jonathan was there? When Yar'Adua was there? What was the conversion rate between the naira and the dollar then? What was the inflation? What was the rate of inflation? Now, like we all know officially, 79 out of 100 of us can no longer feed. And Mr. Obasanjo has not come out like he used to do. That tells you a lot.
0: Hmm.
1: A lot. Let's forget about what they are saying. Let's look at what they are doing. As far as I'm concerned, Obasanjo is up to no good again. And he's using Peter Obi to play some sort of negative politics, evil politics.
0: But do you know that in Nigeria now, it is very difficult for opposition parties. We know that since we've started democracy in 1999, PDP was actually in the arms of affair for about 18 years, if I'm not mistaken. 16 years. And after the 16 years, APC took over. And you remember that even after the election that brought APC into power, a lot of people credited Goodluck Jonathan for handing over power because, mm-hmm. I mean, he lost to the opposition and mm-hmm. then he handed over power.
1: Mm-hmm.
0: Now, so we know that opposition in Nigeria is not, they might be strong, but it is difficult. I think it's only in a few states would even hear that the opposition actually won and, you know, so we know the strength of the ruling party. So now, how do you think that this coalition in Nigeria can actually affect the upcoming election is just in a few months now.
1: I should start by saying that in my opinion, God forbid, should this administration come back, it's not because of the fact that the administration did anything spectacular. It can only happen should the opposition, I'm not talking about the coalition, because the coalition
0: like opposition in their individuals
1: in their respective parties fail to do what they need to do. As far as I'm concerned, Bola Tinubu is not holding any part of the stick, not talk of even the lower, the shorter hand of it. Should the opposition guys be able to galvanize the people and expose the current president for who he is, come up with logical and, you know, workable alternatives that they can use to make lives better, it will be booted out very easily and effortlessly. Mm. And as regards, I mean, a lot of people are saying that, oh, he may not leave, this is Bola Tinubu. The truth of the matter is that once INEC declares someone as president, trust me, focus is going to shift from the current president to the new guy. Nothing buttresses that more than what this guy, former special advisor to Goodluck Jonathan, Ruben Abati, said. He said before the election, during the election, all of that, that his phone was always buzzing. That upon arriving at his office, you would think that it was a market, people everywhere waiting to see him. That the day after they declared Muhammadu Buhari as winner, that he actually felt like his phone was faulty because there was not one single call when he arrived at his office. Somewhere, I mean, a place that used to be a bustling place was as good as a cemetery. Nobody. Trust me, bro. Once INEC says that XYZ is the winner of the election, you know who's gone. That's how I say it. That is just how I say it. So forget about the idea of master strategies. It is. In my opinion, personally, I don't want him to come back. I've always said that.
0: Okay, so looking I would like to have your...
1: Looking at the situation of things in the country, I don't want him to come back. But it's not automatic. The opposition guys have a lot of work to do.
0: So, in your opinion, I would like to know, without necessarily mentioning anybody's name, and the studio manager is already rolling his hand for me.
1: He's not a very nice person.
0: So let's just quickly get this out of the way. You are very big on people saying their agenda, what they want to do, how they can actually help and move the country forward. Without mentioning names now, do you think you have seen anybody out of all of these people campaigning for presidency that actually satisfy your mind about that? Okay, I believe this person's agenda, what he has said he wants to do, will actually move the country forward. Without mentioning names, have you seen anybody?
1: I have not seen anybody Oh, give me 100%.
0: But have you seen 50?
1: I have seen someone who has given me 50, and beyond giving me 50, that person has actually gone beyond other guys on the field. And there's someone I'm actually looking. I have not decided yet. Far, very, very far from that. I need to hear some assurances. I need to know exactly what the manifesto is going to look like. But there is someone who is actually giving me joy, even if it's
0: giving you joy. And do you have your PVC?
1: Of course. Yes, do you want to see it right now?
0: No, it's fine. We are going to urge all Nigerians to go out there, get your PVC, and be ready to vote your conscience, be able to vote the person you believe will be able to move Nigeria forward. Thank you very much. That is all we can take on Perspective Unlimited this beautiful Monday morning. And Mr. Alali Konsani, thank you very much for always being here. We know that it was a tug of war to even get you into the studio this morning. And we really appreciate that. I want to say a big thank you to everybody who's been a part of the show as well. Perspective Unlimited takes place here on Wales Radio 89.3 FM every Mondays to Friday by 6:30 to 7:30 a.m. Do join us again tomorrow for a fresh edition of Perspective Unlimited. Until then, I say thank you for being part of the show. Good morning and God bless you.

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1: 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Verify the licensing status of such schemes on this website: www.cbn.gov.ng, www.nicom.gov.ng, www.pencom.gov.ng, www.sec.gov.ng, www.fsrcc.gov.ng. 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
1: Oh, my babe, don't worry, Jerry. 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

0: It's a wonderful morning to talk sports on this beautiful dial. It was Radio 89.3 FM. Sincerely, we need to apologize, and we here apologizing for coming behind schedule. Well, let's talk sport this wonderful morning on Wells Radio 89.3 FM. My name is Sam Adeliri. I have Lizette with me this wonderful morning. Lizette, how are you doing and how are you feeling?
1: I'm feeling good. Good morning, sport lovers. My name is Lizette Femoloyade. Yes, we apologize, but yes, let's listen and let's preach the gospel of sport again this morning.
0: Okay, let's preach the gospel of sport. Let's start from the world of boxing. It was all drama, controversy, and different perspectives speaking about the game, the bout between Anthony Joshua and Christian Prenger over the course of the weekend. But Joshua, after falling to the canvas twice in the first round, did a comeback, a turnaround in the second round to knock out Prenger. What's your take on that particular game?
1: Well, I kind of believed that it was going to be victory for Anthony Joshua. When you look at, when you consider him also coming back to the game, I mean, I feel like it takes a whole lot for you to lose people that mean a lot to, you know, your career. And then,
0: okay, you're
1: like,
0: looking at it from the psychological perspective.
1: Yeah. Like, I just feel like that is a major boost. You know, when he was losing, I'm like, I just feel he's going to have this great comeback, you know, and he's going to win this game. And he literally did. Because even when you see even the caption, mm-hmm. people after the time, oh, this is for that. So I feel like it was very mental. Like, I feel like it will have been a blow if, you know, after going to that audio, you come back and then you lose. People will literally tell him, oh, just go and take another break. You know, take a long break. Maybe you're not ready for it.
0: There are some coming out to say that game, that bout is actually scripted or was scripted.
1: Oh, to look like...
0: Exactly that. At a point, it was almost like AJ wanted to spoil the script. No, actually, no. Prenger wanted to spoil the script. How do you knock him down? But looking at it from it, Tyson Fury won on Friday. AJ won on Saturday.
1: Yeah.
0: But looking at, I was speaking with a colleague over yesterday, and I was telling her that, see, for me, I think if it's not scripted.
1: I like the fact that you use if.
0: Yes, it's not scripted.
1: It could have been scripted.
0: Actually, if it's not scripted, I have this fear for AJ against Joshua. Because he looks mentally.
1: Against
0: Tyson Fury, thank you. He looks mentally not in that space.
1: Yes, I agree with you. I also believe that it will be too emotional for the fight with Tyson Fury because he's not yet there like that. And I don't know how boxing work. I don't know if you control. I know when you are like normal fighting and even like basketball, you control. You can use something against someone. You can say it and, you know, to cause rage or to cause them to cause imbalance when you are like playing. But It'd be very low if Tyson Fury used something like that against AJ, you know, to make him like imbalanced during the game. But imagine Tyson Fury not use that, oh, you that, blah, blah, blah, blah, blah, and then it does.
0: And that's what we know Tyson Fury for.
1: Yeah.
0: He, aside from being a very good boxer,
1: yeah.
0: He's a talker.
1: Exactly. I'm actually really scared for AJ. I don't know if it's, I feel like, we kind of like push them, force them to return back, you know, when he was not really fit. Because grief is,
0: you can't understand it.
1: Yeah, you
0: like
1: can't,
0: the person
1: you literally
0: in that
1: cannot
0: experience.
1: Understand it. Yeah. I would not be surprised if AJ literally like cried just before he went, you know, to that game. I mean, it's you, man. You can literally do that. So I'm having my first fight after that major, you know, mishap. But like, I actually feel like AJ is not there yet.
0: Okay, and finally, before we leave the world of boxing, let's talk about one good friend, funny clip, Alexander Usyk, from your enemy to your best pal. Now, before that bout, you know, he was actually training AJ before this fight.
1: Yeah.
0: We saw him holding the gloves, the hands of AJ, and was literally praying. That was mind blowing. Everybody was talking about it like, well, where is this coming from? And the fact that Usyk is about to retire because he's saying one more bout before he calls it quit on boxing. Did you see that kind of relationship coming quick, or you think it has something to do with AJ losing Latif and Cena
1: Honestly, I still feel like that's due with AJ losing Latif and Cena. I feel like someone in the right mind, a good person, will feel like, let me help this
0: person. Let me
1: just
0: come into that space.
1: Especially the fact that Usyk is retiring. And also, Usyk, you know, being the person kind of training AJ at this point is a major relief. Because Usyk is not just only mental, he's also like very technical. Mm-hmm. And that would give AJ like upper hand. You know, I still feel like the relationship was bettered out of the fact that, you know, AJ suffered a major grief. So, and it's okay that happened.
0: Okay, let's leave the world of boxing. Let's go straight up to the African Women's Cup of Nations. That's the Women African Cup of Nations, the WAFCON. It kicked off yesterday and it was a drama. Well, we expected it that way.
1: We did.
0: Morocco took on.
1: Morocco now, did they worry?
0: But this, I don't know where it's coming from. I think they would probably win this. I don't know.
1: I feel like they will give it to them. It doesn't make sense.
0: That's what I'm trying to avoid. I don't want to use that particular word.
1: I feel like they'll give it to them. That Ejafun. Like Nigeria now with a chew, it's major flex, you know, with the 10 stars on the jersey, it's giving, I want a champion. I feel like Nigeria is not even going there to win it. They're only going there to secure their slot for, you know, the World Cup.
0: Mm-hmm.
1: You know, it's not, but for Morocco, their own, they have like higher goals because they got to the final. They were literally winning Nigeria in the last two
0: AFCON
1: before Nigeria had like this major comeback. You know, so their own is, especially with the fact that even their men also almost won the AFCON and did not win the AFCON. So they have like these major goals, not only to secure the slot in the World Cup, but also because they have to win it this time. So I was saying it yesterday to someone that it is only Morocco that I feel that can stop Nigeria in this AFCON.
0: Well, that's a big one. And speaking about results of games played yesterday from Group A, Algeria defeated Senegal 2-0, while Morocco defeated Kenya 4-0, including that beautiful header. Speaking about the Moroccan goals, but talking about the WAFCON this morning. Well, the event started yesterday, Sunday, 26th of July, and will end on Sunday, that's the 16th of August, 2026. In case you don't know, there are 16 teams shared into four groups, Group A, B, C, and D. And speaking about the Nigerian side, the Super Falcons, their mama, their mother.
1: 10 stars. If they can replicate, they should do it.
0: Someone said, let the Super Falcons not even play this tournament again. I saw that clip.
1: I was
0: that everybody should play, and then the final should come and meet.
1: Honestly, because I was even watching their TikToks. These girls never looked like they're going to go and play. They were so free. Welcome on, Shola.
0: The fact that it has always been like that.
1: Yeah.
0: Even when, well. Speaking about the Super Falcons, we are in Group C with Egypt, Malawi, and Zambia, rather. Yes, sir. And now the best four teams will automatically qualify for of the 2027 Women's World Cup in Brazil. That is speaking about the first, second, third, and fourth. Yes, sir. The best four teams would automatically qualify for the 2027 Women's World Cup to be played in Brazil. Now, the fifth position will play a playoff. Yesterday, we've seen two matches played. That's a group one, match day one of three. And there are two matches to be played, which was played yesterday. Speaking about Algeria, Senegal, Morocco, and Kenya. And then games will come up today from Group B and Group B2. South Africa will take on Tanzania 6 p.m. while Ivory Coast will take on Burkina Faso today too. That will be 9 p.m. The Nigerian side, speaking about the Super Falcons, our own game is tomorrow in Group C, where Zambia will take on Egypt 6 p.m. and then the Super Falcons, Nigeria, will take on Malawi 9 p.m. The game against Malawi, what are you expecting?
1: Well, I'm just hoping that, you know, we are not so confident and we are underestimating.
0: We shouldn't jinx it.
1: Yeah, because I'm not seeing any seriousness from them. Especially with the fact that during the weekend they came out and said they were robbed, they were this, they were that. I feel like right now a lot is going on in the camp that we're not seeing. Mm-hmm. You know, and I don't want them to lose that. Already, if now you don't feel like saying now you they win every time. You don't go want to stress yourself. And Malawi knows that they're going against like the champions, the ones that have dominated, you know, this tournament. So they'll be extra training for them, extra effort from them. I don't want Nigeria to go to the match feeling like, oh, it's just Malawi. No, we need to make a statement. Look at the statement Morocco made, 4-0. That's the kind of statement we need to make.
0: Okay, well, speaking about statements, let's go to the WAFU B on the 20 Championship. The Black Satellites head coach, speaking about Maxwell Konadu, has expressed confidence in Ghana's readiness ahead of today's highly anticipated Group B opener against the defending champion. Speaking about Nigeria at the 2026 WAFU B on the 20 Championship in Yamoussoukro in Cote d'Ivoire. Remember, the guys are speaking about the under 20 guys defeated Ghana at the final 2-1. Speaking about the Flying Eagles in the final of the previous edition played in Lome, Togo, 2-1. But this time around, it's coming out to say, well, there is no secret about it. We are coming for revenge.
1: And extra revenge versus Nigeria.
0: Which one is extra revenge?
1: Yeah, coming against defending champion. I feel like whenever it's Nigeria and Ghana, there's just this extra effort from both sides. They were favorite people to meet when it has to do with, especially football, even outside football. Like, you know. So, of course, he's going to say he's ready. And I'm very sure our side is also ready too. We need to be ready for that.
0: All right, let's leave that quickly because we need to talk about the Formula One. But before then, former Mali international Kalilu Traore, has died in a road accident at the age of 38. Traore, who earned 17 cap for Mali national team, was a key member of the Eagle squad that secured that historic third place finish at the 2013 African Cup of Nations, winning the bronze medal. The former midfielder was widely respected for his contribution to Malian football during his international career, and also played an important role in one of the country's most memorable AFCON campaign. Well, it's a big loss for Mali, and no doubt about it, but we're wishing them the strength to bear the pain at this point in time. And moving away from dear Lizette, let's go quickly to table tennis. Well, the stage is set for the crowning of the new single champion at the 2026 ITTF African Youth Championship as the tournament reaches climax today, July 27th, at the Boteyam Sports Complex in Accra, Ghana. After 7 days of highly quality competition, well, it's about to go down today, and by tomorrow we should be able to give you the result and the standing. Speaking about Nigerian athletes who have done well in that competition. And before I leave that course, well, there is a new rule, speaking about somewhere away from Nigeria, Tanzania to be precise. Well, the Tanzania NBC Premier League has actually announced that from the 2026-27 season, listen to this, Lizard, all new foreign players in Tanzania must have represented their country at under 17, under 20, or the senior national team level since the 2024 to be eligible for registration. Now, foreign players are registered before the new rule takes effect, will remain eligible, and are not affected.
1: Oh,
0: is it everybody that will play for the under 20?
1: No, that's what I'm saying. That if that was to be done in Nigeria, how are we going to be getting people that are joining us?
0: Not even speaking about in Nigeria. For those who don't understand that, what Tanzania is trying to do is, before you can play in their league,
1: you should have
0: represented your country at either the under 20, under 17, or at the senior level. It's as good as saying we don't want foreigners to play in our league.
1: Exactly. That's the try what they're saying.
0: However, they're trying to say, okay, that is before, you should have played before 2024.
1: Well, I really want to see how this is going to work out.
0: Exactly. It's looking clumsy for me.
1: It's looking, well, let's see. It's not even like as if they have like this big, stuff when it has to do with
0: this big PR.
1: So let's see how it's going to progress with this new
0: but
1: role.
0: On the other side, I think it's going to really help their league.
1: Really? Just them. We can never lie that having foreign players coming to your league. I mean, we literally see even from our own league, from Shooting Star, from Rivers United going to another league in another country. You know, bringing your own value to different countries. I mean, it happens.
0: It makes it spicy.
1: It makes it interesting. So this new rule, I genuinely feel like it's not going to work out. But I want to see how it's going to work out for them. Mm-hmm. It might work out for them, but I doubt it.
0: Okay, and moving away from their Super Eagles goalkeeper Stanley Wabali, well, made his return for Chippa United in the PSL. That's the Premier League of South Africa. Super Eagles goalkeeper Stanley Wabali made a successful return to action, keeping a clean sheet as Chippa United recorded a 1-0 victory over Ravens in a pre-season friendly played over the course of the weekend. Well, starting up to
1: honestly, I really feel bad for
0: Wabali.
1: I feel like he deserves more than Chippa United. you know, I mean, you literally left Chippa United, just go back to Chippa United, and it's just a shame. I mean, it's so good. It's safe hand. Why? I don't know using safe hand.
0: Okay, well, speaking about the return, well, it was, well, I don't even know how to explain it. Daniel Dagger also made a comeback and he scored. Remember Daniel Dagger, the one who was accused of sexual related issues.
1: Yeah.
0: He was suspended for a very long time, but thanks to his village people, they took their hand away. They covered their hand from the matter, and it was said, well, he's clean. It was a false accusation. Well, he returned back to football and was on the scoring sheet as his team all defeated KFUM Oslo 4-2. What a confident boost for Daniel Dagger.
1: Yeah, for him. I'm happy that, you know, he was cleared of that, and then it's coming back to what he loves, and he's doing it well. I hope he continues this way.
0: Okay, we hope he continues this way. Let's go quickly to the world of Formula One, the Hungary Grand Prix over the course of the weekend. Well, give it up to Lando Norris. Yes, sir, Norris wins his first Grand Prix of the year in Hungary. What a way to show you're hungry.
1: Hungry in Hungary. Don't leave me.
0: Well, Lando Norris took his and in McLaren's first Grand Prix victory of the year and a compelling race in Hungary as the world champion cruised to a comfortable victory. There was a tense fight though.

0: Verstappen and Mercedes, Kimi Antonelli, my guy of the season. Well, at the end of the day, Lando Norris.
1: Well, I've always been a fan of Lando Norris. I feel like at the point he was really so emotional. It was too emotional for the game, and that's why he was not clicking it, you know. And especially when it was just Max Verstappen that was winning it. Oh my God, Lando Norris was literally going crazy. You know, I feel like he's back. This should be a major boost for him, and it should make, you know, his head being one side, focus on just his career. And moving up.
0: Okay.
1: Love it for him.
0: Moving up, Max Verstappen on second position. That's speaking about the podium finish. And Kimi Antonelli bringing his own championship lead to 50 points over Lewis Hamilton and 59 over Mercedes teammate George Russell, who finished seventh after that one had a bad start for his own race. But I think at the end of the day, it has to be Kimi Antonelli has to be the driver of the season.
1: I don't really know about that. I'm still team Lando Norris. And of course, because I know that Max Verstappen is a beast, I'm going with him.
0: Okay, well, let's see. For me, it's going to be Antonelli. And it's time for the summer break. Speaking about the Formula One, and what a way to go on break for Lando Norris.
1: I'm so happy for him. Finally.
0: Thank you, my
1: He's not going to come out and complain again and say, we calm down.
0: What is summer boy, the complainer? Well, moving away from there quickly because of our time, let's go straight up to the world of transfer. What do we have before Henry comes to read the rest of the news?
1: Okay, Paris Saint-Germain want €145 million for 23-year-old France forward Bradley Barcola, with Arsenal and Liverpool interested. And talking about Arsenal, they have not opened talks about signing Brazil forward Vinicius Junior, but yes, Real Madrid have set a price of €160 million to sell the 26-year-old this summer. Still on Arsenal would be willing to offer Vinicius the biggest contract in the club's history, and Vinicius' priority is to sign a new deal at Real Madrid. He has a year left on his contract, and Arsenal are still set to accelerate talks over signing Newcastle 28-year-old Brazil midfielder Bruno Guimarães, and he has told the representative that he wants his future resolved in the next 2 weeks before he reports back for Newcastle preseason training camp.
0: Okay, it's time to take a bow on the show this morning. Once again, we're very sorry for being behind time, but remember to catch us up again 6 p.m. to take sports in Pidgin and in Yoruba. Until then, Lizette, let's take a bow.
1: Okay, as an Arsenal fan, I really want us to sign Vinicius Junior and Bruno Guimarães. In Jesus' name, amen. My name is
0: Lizette. You for put fire, John.
1: My name is Lizette Femoleade, your one and only Spavavi. Enjoy the rest of the day. Bye for now.
0: Okay, remember, it's Monday. Let nothing disturb you, and make sure you do not put your hand in trouble. Well, my name remains Sam Adeliri. Until 6 p.m. when we come back to talk sports, remember, you can simply and always call me Sadeliri. Until 6 p.m. Bye for now.

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1: Hello, Miss Flora. Finally, this holiday is here. But honestly, I don't know what to do with my children.
2: Why? Aren't you excited that you're on break?
1: Excited? One talks from morning till evening without control, and the other one can barely introduce himself. 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
1: Ode o ti wa la shagode kan Asha ile wa itan wa iriri wa ba ti je asha no asha oni asha ola Ode o oye wa nkan fidile jajo fidile nkan ka jo gbo gbogbo ojo aje La gome wa lesa gomo kanla. 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
7: Basira, eto dibo gbogbo lo mo to ti wole de tan were yi.
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Welcome to Business News with Dedoyin on Wales Radio 89.3 FM. Here we bring you the latest developments in business, finance, entrepreneurship, market, and the economy at large. On the show today, we'll be having two segments, the news updates and the analysis segment. But just before we get into today's top business stories, let's take a look at today's foreign exchange market updates. The Nigerian Naira is trading at approximately 1,536 Naira to one United States dollar. The British Pound Sterling is exchanging for approximately 2,047 Naira. The Euro is exchanging for approximately 1,749 Naira. The Canadian Dollar is selling for approximately 1,152 Naira. Finally, the United Arab Emirates dirham is exchanging for approximately 214 Naira. Those are the latest foreign exchange rates on the market today. Please note that these rates may vary across banks, Buru de Change, and other foreign exchange platforms. Now to today's top business stories. Nigeria's money supply hits 133.5 trillion naira despite tight monetary policy. Nigeria-Israel strengthen research collaboration, boost startup development. Naira to weaken as fuel importers increase dollar demand. U.S. imposes 12.5% tariff on Nigerian imports over first labor claims. Banks' maximum lending rate drops to 33.16%. Alright, if you're just tuning in, this is Business News Update with Dedoyin on Wales Radio 89.3 FM. Nigeria's broad money supply climbed up to 133.25 trillion naira in June 2026, up from 129.21 trillion naira in May, despite the Central Bank of Nigeria maintaining a benchmark monetary policy rate at 26.5%. This underscores continued growth in liquidity, even amid the country's tight monetary policy stance. By implication, businesses and households had more money to spend and invest in June than in May. According to data released by CBN last Wednesday, there was a 4.04 trillion month-on-month increase, signaling that liquidity in the economy continued to expand, driven mainly by higher domestic assets and growth in quasi-money. Broad money is a comprehensive measure of the total money supply in an economy. It includes physical cash and high liquid narrow money, alongside less liquid assets such as saving accounts, time deposits, and money market funds that can quickly be converted into cash, according to Investopedia. Quasi money, which consists largely of savings and time deposits, increased to 88.54 trillion naira from 84.58 trillion naira, while demand deposits hedged higher to 39.78 trillion naira from 39.43 trillion naira. Meanwhile, currency held outside the banking system declined to 4.92 trillion naira compared with 5.19 trillion naira in the previous month, suggesting more cash remained within the formal banking system. Nigeria and Israel last Friday reaffirmed their commitment to deepening bilateral cooperation in research, technology and innovation as both countries pledge to expand partnerships that will drive entrepreneurship, commercialize research and accelerate economic development. The commitment was made at the closing ceremony and innovation showcase of the Israel-Nigeria Innovation Fellowship for Aspiring Inventors and Researchers, IFAIR, Court in Abuja, where the Ambassador of Israel to Nigeria, Michael Freeman, announced that funding had been secured for the fifth edition of the program, scheduled to begin in October 2026.
Freeman described IFAIR as a practical demonstration of the growing partnership between both countries, saying it had enabled Nigerian innovators to develop local solutions to national challenges through Israeli mentorship and expertise. The envoy noted that the initiative had brought together government, academia, investors, engineers, and entrepreneurs to transform innovative ideas into businesses capable of creating jobs and stimulating economic growth. Freeman said the relationship between Nigeria and Israel had grown significantly over the past 4.5 years through cooperation in innovation, agriculture, healthcare, education, water management, and technology. Nigerian manufacturers are paying between 2 and 10 times more for electricity, loans, and logistics than their competitors in China and Vietnam. A development industry leaders say is steadily weakening the country's manufacturing sector. The executive secretary of the National Sugar Development Council, Kamal Bakrin, says Nigeria's biggest challenge is not the lack of demand for locally made products, but the high cost of producing them. According to him, consumers across Africa are willing to buy Nigerian goods, but manufacturers are struggling to remain competitive because of rising production costs. Bakrin says the cost of financing is equally challenging, with Nigerian manufacturers paying interest rates between 27 and 35% compared with around 9% in Vietnam and 3% in China. He also points to the country's weak logistics system, noting that Nigeria ranks 88th out of 139 countries on the World Bank's Logistics Performance Index, far behind Vietnam at 43rd and China at 19th. These challenges, it says, have kept manufacturing contributions to Nigeria's gross domestic product at about 8%, while factory capacity utilization has fallen to 57.7%, limiting productivity and investment across the sector. Bakrin, however, says recent improvements in the economy offer some hope. He notes that inflation has eased from previous highs, while Nigeria's foreign reserves have risen to $51 billion, their highest level since 2009, giving manufacturers greater confidence to invest and plan. To revive the manufacturing sector, Bakrin is calling for reliable industrial electricity at affordable rates, single-digit lending rates, port clearance within 7 days, improved worker productivity, harmonized taxes and levies, and stronger implementation of the Electricity Act 2023. It says these measures will reduce production costs, create jobs, increase exports, strengthen the naira through import substitution, and improve Nigeria's competitiveness in regional and global markets.

The Naira is coming under renewed pressure against the United States dollar as fuel importers increase foreign exchange purchases to build inventories. According to reports last Thursday, the Nigerian currency, alongside those of Ghana and Uganda, is projected to weaken against the dollar over the next week, while Kenya's shilling and Zambia's kwacha are expected to remain broadly stable. The report attributed the anticipated depreciation of the Naira to increased demand for foreign exchange by fuel importers who have been granted licenses by the Nigerian Midstream and Downstream Petroleum Regulatory Authority to import refined petroleum products. The Naira was quoted at 1,368 Naira to a dollar on the official foreign exchange market on Thursday, compared with 1,383 Naira to a dollar a week earlier. It exchanged at about 1,420 Naira to a dollar in the parallel market. The Dangote Petroleum Refinery has repeatedly accused the NMDPRA of sabotage by importing fuel when its tanks were full. An official of the refinery complained that the government was allegedly releasing dollars for fuel importation when 45% of the facility's output could satisfy the country's fuel needs. Meanwhile, the Independent Petroleum Marketers Association of Nigeria has urged the federal government to halt the importation of fuel, arguing that imported petrol has become more expensive than locally refined products and is frustrating efforts to stabilize prices in the downstream sector. The United States has imposed the 12.5% tariff on imports from Nigeria as part of a new trade measure targeting countries it says have failed to prohibit the importation of goods produced with forced labor. The tariff affects imports from 60 economies that Washington says have not imposed and effectively enforced a prohibition on the importation of goods produced with forced labor. The measure was announced in a statement posted on the website of the Office of the United States Trade Representative on Thursday. Nigeria is among the countries subject to the 12.5% tariff, while India, Indonesia, Malaysia, Mexico, and the United Kingdom will face a lower 10% rate after adopting or committing to implement bans on imports linked to forced labor. The move follows investigations launched by the USTR in May 2026 into 60 of the United States' largest partners under Section 301 of the Trade Act. According to the agency, it received more than 1,600 written submissions, held public hearings involving over 100 witnesses, and consulted more than 45 governments before announcing the tariffs. Nigeria's average maximum lending rate is to 33.1% in June 2026, down from 37.78% in May, reflecting a modest decline in borrowing costs as the Central Bank of Nigeria maintained its benchmark interest rate amid improving macroeconomic conditions. Data from the CBN's latest money market indicators showed the decline came after the Monetary Policy Committee kept the monetary policy rate unchanged at 26.5%, a position that has maintained since February following a 50 basis points rate cut. Despite the monthly moderation, borrowing costs remain significantly above last year's levels. The average maximum lending rate stood at 29.51% in June 2025, indicating a year-on-year increase of 3.65 percentage points. The maximum lending rate represents the highest interest rates banks charge customers on loans and is widely tracked as an indicator of credit conditions in the economy. High lending rates typically discourage borrowing, investment, and business expansion.
The latest decline marks only the second meaningful easing in lending rates this year. The average maximum lending rates began the year at 32.68% in January, before rising to 35.17% in February, where it remained through April, despite the CBN's decision to lower the policy rates.

And that's it on the news update segment. For the analysis segment this morning, we'll be listening to an interview on Channels Television with the Director of Research and of ProShare, Mr. Teslim Shitabe, where he talked about the latest happenings in the banking sector.

0: some of those new developments from the banking sector in recent times. So we know that the banking sector, they just completed their largest recapitalization exercise, March 31st. We know that 33 banks scaled through with approximately 4.65 trillion naira raised through that recap exercise. We ask a question, can raised capital convert to clean, loss-absorbing balance sheets during earnings and disciplined governance and productive intermediation? And we know that when the bank got into the tier one table following that recap, First Holdco, we know, they also hit that 5 trillion naira market cap. Let's explore this now with a director of research from ProShare, Mr. Taslim Shitabe. Mr. Shitabe, welcome to the program.
1: Pleasure to be in the program. Yeah. Thank you for having me.
0: Good to have you. It's been a very busy banking sector. We've had pre-recap and post. Yes. And we've seen some of those movements, for instance, Wema Bank and then First Holdco. But apart from the individual banks, what does this tell us? Or perhaps your reports from ProShare on the Tier 1 banks, what does it tell us about the health status?
1: Number one thing that came out of the report that we had not analyzed in previous reports was that comparing Nigerian banks to African banks, where do we play? The mean price to book value for African banks, the whole cohort we analyzed, which was about 45, was about 0.99 multiple. That's times. Every Nigerian bank was below that multiple. Every single Nigerian bank was below that multiple. And it's not new, because if you look at last year, we weren't even in the top 20 banks in Africa. Well, don't let me say we weren't in the top 20. We were in the top, we weren't in the top 10. But in terms of the top 20, we're at 15, 16, 17, and then 19.
0: So even towards the end part.
1: Part of the thing. Now, recapitalization came in. That has restructured this narrative. We've seen more Nigerian banks get into the top 10, which is brilliant. And of course, much more in the top 20. And that generally is the direction we wanted to see Nigerian banks. But it's not just about size. Our report emphasizes quality, capital, the quality of the capital. And remember, under Soludo, Governor Soludo, currently Governor Soludo was the governor of the central bank then, he's now a governor of a state. We did the same exercise, right? So we moved banks from 2 billion naira to 20 billion naira, 10 times. Exactly what we are doing now. We moved it to 10 times. But what did it translate to? Did we see the economy expand? Do we see the kind of...
0: To real economy.
1: Yeah, to the real economy. We didn't see that. But that was one of the purpose of those reforms then, that recapitalization. So currently, the CBN, in its wisdom, has reviewed the whole system and said, look, it's not just about scale. It's about strength. How strong are these banks? What is the quality of capital that they have? And that's what we did a deep dive into in this recent report. So that's why you see a Wema Bank, who most people would have wondered, how in heaven's name did they get into the top? When we have a further conversation, I'll explain why. But that is precisely...
0: I think you should go ahead and tell us why.
1: I should tell you.
0: And help us to understand this massive movement around First Holdco.
1: Okay, let me start with Wema. Because we were looking at efficiency in the banking sector, we looked at real return on equity. Wema Bank has the highest real return on equity, 23.01%. So even GT that came to the top had a real return on equity of 8.75%. So the bank might be relatively smaller, 260 billion actually currently, if you look at their total capital, but they are very efficient. And they've made sure that their cost to income ratios are low. Same thing for GT. Now let's come to First Holdco. Obviously, one of the big boys in the system, right? Over 100 years old. So we expected that this...
0: Are they still the biggest market cap in the figures?
1: No. There are banks that are higher than them. We mean we have the Zenith, we have the Access banks, and then they follow after ETI. But the point thing, the good thing here is the quality of First Holdco's loan assets. They've cleaned up their books, right? In the past, yeah, they were big, but they had problems with their loans and advances. And so loan loss provisions were very high. Currently, we've seen a reduction in loan loss provisions. Most importantly for us, cost-to-income ratios are much lower. First Bank, we used to have cost-to-income ratios above 60%. Currently, they're in their 40s. So it's not a surprise that one of the key stakeholders says, look, I think there's something here, and he decided to increase his stakes. It's not a surprise that they are at 105, as the last time I checked, 105. From 95, they went 10% in a day, went up to 105. It's not surprising.
0: They hit 110 at some point.
1: Yes, at some point they did 110. So, that's understandable, trying to catch up with GT. I didn't say so. but it's important to know that, First Bank is currently re-engineering itself, repositioning itself to where the new major stakeholder wants it to go. One of the largest banks in Africa, not only in Nigeria, but in Africa. And I think it's going along that trajectory.
0: But you know, at the end of the day, if they cannot make him

0: real sector. We know that there's high interest rates. We know that CRR is at 45%. But if with all of these good qualities, we don't feel the impact in the real sector, then it's almost for nothing.
1: Okay, let's put it this way. There are certain things that are beyond the bank's capacity, and they revolve more around regulatory concerns. The central bank, rightly, has decided that it was more concerned about inflation. Inflation is 15.91%, not yet at the lower rates, the single-digit rates that the CBN expects. And since it's no longer at that rate, we expect that the policy rate will still remain high at 26.5%. And as long as that policy rate remains that high, and then you have a high cash reserve ratio, not much will happen. The cash reserve ratio is at 45%. One of the things we have argued is that, you know what, keep your rate where it is, but reduce your cash reserve ratio. Bring that cash reserve, creating more liquidity in the banking system, therefore allowing more money to go to the real sector that you're talking about at competitive rates. Because at 30%, 32%, it's really difficult to make any meaningful margin on those kind of rates. So, yeah, that's our
0: scenario. So apart from that recommendation on the CRR, what other recommendation comes from your report?
1: Well, less of recommendations than observations, really. Banks will do what banks do best, make money. But for us, like you've rightly pointed out, real sector, we've recommended that we have to find a way of following resources to the real sector. We may need to be more creative in the kind of loans we give to the sector. So we segment the sectors, target them in respect of their growth potential, and funnel them there. We call it the plumbing. We need to reorganize the plumbing of the Nigerian banking system. And we think the regulators could help a lot in doing that.
0: All right. I hope you have words with them. I know that pressure is very influential in the financial sector.
1: So we think so.
0: We hope you use your influence in this area. Thank you so much, Director of Research at ProShare, Mr. Taslim Shitabe.
1: Pleasure being here.

just heard the voice of Mr. Taslim Shitabe, the Director of Research of ProShare, as he shared with Channels Television insights, observations, and recommendations for the banking sector. Thank you so much for joining me on the show today. It's been an insightful time with you. Till I come your way next week, same time, same station, I am Dedoyin. Thank you and God bless you.

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Otutu Oma from everywhere. When are they hear us this morning? Good morning to everyone. Aku Juma Inakwana. Our people, our Wazobians, you know, Wazobians, we go calling her. 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Now, for this program, we they make una hear everything as they go for Nigeria. And now the Tory, correct Tory, as they hot, now we they bring, come, say, me una hear. Because we know, say, our people, you know, say, as it don't be like this, everybody, they hustling mood, you know. Everybody, they work out, they walk, they do one thing on the other, and we want to make you, they know, as they go for Nigeria. We don't carry our come today again. We thank God for this week. We thank God because today, na 27th of July, 2026, the last Monday. For the month of July, we give God all the glory. I see that they keep us since the month don't start. We say, Baba Osanobua Chineke, we say, thank you. Ani Oluwa O Adupe. We say, Nagode Yesu, Nagode Baba. We thank God. Well. And we they greet our people, say, now well done, oh, from when they hear us, say, the year where they use, they hear us, you know, go deaf. The eyes where they use to they watch us for our social media handles, you know, go blind. And the pocket where they take money from, they buy airtime, they call us, they contribute because Nigeria matter. Ah, you want me Nigeria better because you know, say no be all of us. We jackpot finish. God go they provide well for you. Well. Where we say your pockets no go run dry. And for our koro eyes like this, Nigeria go better. We go day happy. We go fit sleep, close eyes. 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Waiting we go chop, you know, go day difficult for us again. Waiting we go wear, waiting we won't use money do. You know, go day difficult for us again by God's grace. We say, Amen. 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
0: Sanu arewa princess.
1: Yes, so
0: our people, you go see, say waiting happen now. I go say men are love for kambale shukwe meka muna chi, so you go hear your voice, eh? You go be like say, you go just be like rapture, you go just hear your voice, you go say, muna do my people, you go say, muna chi, so where you go see all this is. No worry, eh? By this time next week, you go to hear your voice.
1: Yes.
0: You don't wrap up with the news where you go they look for. So make una no fear. Your chukwe meka still day and it's still day for this show. By God's grace, next week you go to hear your voice. Well.
1: Yes.
0: We greet you now. Now was up your platform. They go on as they be now for World's Radio 89.3 FM. We get one of our mama, grandma, where they do birthday today. We won't wish them, our Wazobia listener too. We won't wish mama happy birthday. Say God. Summer mama with a long life.
1: Amen.
0: Say all the thing where God don't do for mama, he no go spoil.
1: Amen.
0: As mama day, where God add another year to mama today, where we say, mama high, you no go see bad, you no go see evil. All the children, God go keep them.
1: Amen.
0: Everything where surround mama, God go keep them. Keep them well.
1: Amen.
0: He go protect mama, give mama sound health and better mama life. For you know, say, our old people, they still get something where we say that they tell God for their children. Say God go in his infinite mercy, he go answer mama well. Mama name na grandma Beatrice Afolashade Ismaila. Now today be mama's birthday, so we go use this song, Sama Mama. After with Sama Mama finish, say happy birthday to you. You know, say old age na gift, oh, na God's gift.
1: Yes, yeah, so.
0: Anybody wear rich old age, may they thank God. Now, God's gift. So, may we say, Mama, Grandma Beatrice, Afolasha, they Ismaila, this birthday song. We know, we never finish Wazobia. If we say, Mama, this song finish, we go come back, come tell you what we carry come. It plenty, and it go good, may you hear them.

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2: Mama Beatrice, Grandma Beatrice, Afolasha De Ismaila. Happy birthday to you, Grandma. Long life in good health and in wealth and answered prayers concerning all you they pray to God for. We Wazobia, we wish you happy birthday from Wells Radio 89.3 FM. And now we'll go to waiting we bring come today. You know, say this our country, people go talk, say Nigeria. Abi we no get money. You know, say we don't they borrow. And every money where we they borrow, we go say we won't use that, do something. And for Nigerians, our government, our president will tell us, say, may we just, you know, waiting with the pass through. I can feel your pain. Say, may we shall. May we get patience, say, soon everything go better. Say, all the policy, now futuristic, Abby. You know, say, say first in the software today, tomorrow, you go enjoy. Well. Now, if federal government can carry another thing, come on to, now the thing we say, federal government budget 15.1 billion naira for 39 cars. I beg, how much they sell car? 15.1 billion naira. They say they want to buy 39 cars. Meaning, say, as we can't do our own calculation, what is say park vehicle, it go be 387 million naira. Abi, which kind of vehicle be that
3: How
2: one?
3: How many moto?
2: They want to use 15.1 billion naira for 39 cars. If you divide them, each go be 387 million naira per one car. Which kind of car be that one?
3: Yeah, you know, say top official, suppose.
2: Suppose they were where?
3: Yes, now enter motor will be say if you enter gallop safe, then don't go fill up. No. Yes, you know.
2: It good. And also they talk say they want you 947.70 billion naira for empowerment project for 2,579 people. I beg.
3: For how many people?
2: 2,579. If you know account, Abby. You know, Matt, let me calculate them. They want to use 947.70 billion naira. Do empowerment for 2,579 people. Let me calculate them. The question is, say, what type of SUV? You know, say SUV car, they're expensive. But which one they want to buy? Did the government say they won't buy? I've been there buy with 387 million naira per unit. And for the 947.70 billion naira, where we say they won't use do empowerment for 2,579 people. I beg, you don't benefit from the empowerment. But the thing we say this morning, you know, say our people, if government do good, and I no go talk. We want our people where we say all the benefits, empowerment, where they don't they do. All the money where they share, where we say they don't collect. We want make them call today. Tell us, say they don't collect. So that you no go be, say, government they talk, say that they use this so amount of money, do empowerment, do this. And people no go talk, say they collect. It's not good. It's unfair. They should talk, say, they collect money. Even if not 50,000, they collect. Make them call. Talk, say, they collect money. So you don't do the maths.
3: I don't do them.
2: Why? Fear cash you?
3: Yeah, no, get us my phone, they do for here.
2: So, your phone don't go fee calculate. You know, say, now big money. Billion. Another thing be say, this kidnapping. He get us a bill. Now, a local government chairman, now they kidnapped for Zamfara on Saturday. On Sunday, yesterday, they kidnapped a judge for Kebbi. And they said a bandit kidnapped them. The question be say, are bandits now getting bolder by stepping up from students to high-profile Nigerians? Are they now bolder? Maybe they think, say, you know, say, students, say, may they go to high-profile Nigerians, at least they kidnap a local government chairman. kidnap George to join local government chairman for Zamfara. George, they kidnapped that one for Sunday for Kebbi. Maybe they don't step up or they don't get bolder to be kidnapping high-profile Nigerians. Another one be say manufacturers in Nigeria, they say them pay tenfold of what manufacturers pay on power in Asia. You know, say when they don't divide us, put us in band A, band B, band C, band everything where they put us. And some people will talk, say they don't get banned. Some na band W, some na band Z, some na band Q, some na band Yusef, Abi W, Emu Eni. Now, let's talk, say manufacturers of Nigeria, they say the amount where manufacturers for Asia they pay, say Nigerians manufacturers, and they pay tenfold. It means I say in 10 times waiting that they pay for Asia. They come talk, say as it be money for power e too much. The question come be say, will this not make product expensive? You know, say with the talk, say everything we would they buy for markets, it don't cost, it don't they expensive. As they talking like this, will this not make product expensive? Another one way happen for our country, they say, now in government, they go storm PVC distribution points in Odo-Otin, Osun State. And they went away with PVCs after shooting sporadically. PVC na the card where they use to the vote. Now in, they say government, say they go storm one place for Odo-Otin, Osun State. You know, say Osun State election, governor election, gubernatorial election, it go come up soon. Now in they say government go storm where then they distribute PVC to people. Now in they carry a lot of PVC, carry and come out to run away. The question we say, do you think this is about rigging the election coming up next month in the state? As they carry PVC come out like this, what thing they won't go use PVC do? PVC where we say, no be your picture, they there. No be your name, they there. As they carry and run come out. Hope no be say, now to they prepare for the rigging of election will go happen for Osun State next month be this. Now the thing we will carry come today. Let me talk out for our people before I talk out for my people in Yoruba.
3: Jamama Susoraro, Shere Munayo Zamwe Hira Ake Abubwa Gudahudu. 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
4: Now, welcome. Thank you from where you are listening to us. This is Wazobia Platform from World Radio 893 FM. The things we will carry on, we don't talk and see federal government say they won't budget 15.1 billion naira for 39 cars. Meaning, we say each car will be 387 million naira. One car, 387 million naira.
2: And I talk say now 947.7 billion naira for 2,579 people. Now they want you to do empowerment projects. Empowerment projects. You know, say good may they empower us. And may we know they talk say government no do anything for us. The question be say, what type of SUV did the government buy with 387 million naira per unit?
3: Oh, they don't already buy them.
2: Did you benefit from the 947.7 billion naira from the empowerment project for 2,579 people? And for local government chairman, where they kidnapped for Zamfara on Saturday, and a judge, where they kidnapped from Kebbi on Sunday, but now bandits kidnap them. Our bandits now getting bolder by stepping up from students to high profile Nigerians. Manufacturers in Nigeria, they say that they pay tenfold of what manufacturers pay on power in Asia. If the thing be say the money where then they pay for power will be electricity, it pass, it be like say times 10 of what they pay for where manufacturers for Asia they pay. This question be say, would this not make products expensive? It's expensive already. Wouldn't it make it more expensive even as everything they go for Nigeria? Another one be say, government stopped PVC distribution point in Odot in Osun State, and they went away with PVCs after shooting sporadically. Do you think this is about rigging the election coming up next month in the state? 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we have discussed on Wazobia, all the topics we brought to Wazobia this morning. 0916893 1000
3: 0916893 1000 0915333 8939 Daya Shida Takwestara Uku Daya Sipili Sipili Sipili Wenikuma Sipili Tara Daya Biar Uku Uku Uku Hudu Takwestara Uku Wenikuma Sipili Tara Daya Daya Uku Uku Uku Uku Takwestara Uku Chigaba de Sorawa.
2: Hey. 15.1 billion naira for 39 cars. Each vehicle go go for 387 million naira. I bet which kind vehicle be that one?
3: Motor don't cost the, now. Eh? You understand?
2: You know what they use? You reach, you know, in fact, you know, if you reach down, you know, they you use that kind of car, they will see you.
3: Yes. Now you're going to compare like that now.
2: You know, if they use that kind of car, maybe they see you for a year. We don't go see you for a year. Oh, yeah.
3: What's happened?
2: We don't go see you. You don't lie. 387 million naira for each car. Which kind of car be that one?
3: Yeah, you can't. Suppose they're can comfortable now. If it be bulletproof, you know, you go use for it. And definitely, you go use for
2: if it. If you fly. No, it's supposed to fly too.
3: If you see the way where you go, they move. Maybe you see now all those type where they wheels. If you see,
2: say,
3: they
2: go, be...
3: front. You go think say now back now you want they go. You understand?
2: Abi you go be aqua automobile. Wait till they call out. You go they swim too.
3: If it be now.
2: 387 million naira for one car. This 387 million naira. Don't be small money, oh.
3: At all.
2: Ah. Don't be small money, oh. Waiting go come be, waiting come be the waiting that we can't do for we citizens. Waiting go be our own.
3: Yes, maybe they said they go share money, give people go do entrepreneurship.
2: Empowerment.
3: Empowerment.
2: How many way we there for Nigeria? 2,579 people. How many people you go reach?
3: I don't hear this thing. They go say apply for this one, no grant. Apply for that one, no. Since way, I know people way don't they apply. People I know since. Where they apply for this kind of thing, I never see person we get any money.
2: You sure say they no collect, they no want tell you.
3: If they collect, we go no now.
2: Our people, when I don't collect money for empowerment, call. You know good. If government they do better, maybe they talk.
3: You know, see the one where our first lady been give 50,000 naira. Say me, they go start to fry akara. You know, see, people don't they fry akara everywhere now. Even online vendors.
2: you collect 50,000 naira. You know, collect.
3: I don't collect now. I don't collect, but I still say people don't they fry akara. Where?
2: But you know, good. If government they do something, you know, say now we they complain. Say government, you know, do this, you know, do that. Fine, they won't buy car. They buy car. Maybe we leave that one. But for the money, empowerment projects. Don't be 947.7 billion naira this year. It plenty now. If we calculate them, how much you go reach each person? Make una talk. You don't collect money so that we go know say this money we know where in they go. At least if some people collect, Nigerians too, we know say they collect.
3: All these people, the people where they give the car this motor to sell, then go if you need empowerment too, because they drive that car motor sell.
2: They're not gonna need empowerment. They need all these ministries now. They're not gonna need empowerment.
3: Maybe the kind of consumption of fuel where our own motor they consume. This they kind motor different, so they go need empowerment. Share you get.
2: Stephanie, this kind of motor where we say won't be 387 million naira. You no go need fuel. You go be aqua automobile.
3: Okay.
2: If you dey inside
3: na
2: water,
3: hydro.
2: Yeah. If you dey inside water, you go feel waka. You feel put an inside na lagoon we get for Lagos. You go. You go move.
3: I be na solar. Na be the motor.
2: I don't know. If he dey here, if he move.
3: Helicopter.
2: He go. He go be auto heli. He go be helicopter.
3: The people who manufacture the motor self, if they see the way where the motor they function, they go say, they go they ask, we put this feature.
2: Because I go like see that kind of car. We be say, I must be like that one. I go, I be na the kind way Donald Trump they use. Mm-hmm. They will know. And the money empowerment projects, our people talk. If you don't collect money, you know, go make government do something. Mm-hmm. No talk. Now, the number where you go call. You don't collect money, call. May we hear. So the other people step, they will get up. They will not say any empowerment projects where they will bring again. Mm-hmm. Now, later they will go fill form, may they collect money. Yeah. I beg. Hello.
5: Hello, Nakwana.
3: Lafia, hello, ma. Kunta shi lafia ko.
5: Eka aroma. Yes, ma.
2: Yes, ma.
5: Ako aketutmo.
2: Yes, ma.
5: Ede kushene kuyanju na o.
2: Yes, ma.
5: Ana akuku shanu wa lori lede wa yi.
2: Amen.
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2: Amen.
5: 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Awon to gba towo yen di owo won di soro
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2: O yato si nel fund o.
5: O yato.
2: O yato o mami Saturday o yato.
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2: so
5: bo se je ni yen o
2: so e seun mommy Saturday e seun yes ma some people ma Saturday talk say for the money empowerment say she no see anything say even the grant when they talk like for the past 10 years now she don dey feel form say in fact they go tell them say make they pay money before they feel form she don dey feel form she no see anything. They go even tell them, say, now this particular bank, they will pay your money to say they never see anything. She can't say the empowerment itself, say they no see or say they go talk, say they won't give market women, they won't give farmers, say she no see anything. Say, but if you get some people will be saying they collect, but they go keep quiet, they no go talk. Say, but for the masses, you no get empowerment. You say, Abi na you be the one where they give students to go school. I want to say name fund in different from empowerment project. Our people, some of you will be say you don't collect empowerment money. Where you no talk, God sees you. May you talk. E good if government do something, they empower you. May you talk. Now the number where you go call this number where I will call for you now like this talk if you collect money even if now 20,000 then give you for empowerment money now 0916893 1000 0915333 4893 or 0911333 893 Stephanie. As you popular rich, you won't tell me say you know see empowerment money collect.
3: Yeah, I popular from where to where.
2: You know say for our corner, I know say you popular now.
3: Okay, well, I hear you.
2: You know see money collect.
3: For my whole life, I say I never even hear of person will collect where I know. That even that time where then they do
2: maybe like say this person collect.
3: Okay.
2: Hello.
6: Hello, Ekojima. Good morning.
2: Yes, sir.
6: How are you doing?
2: We are good, sir.
6: Okay, ma'am. Please, I just want to make a contribution on my own knowledge.
2: All right, sir. Your name, sir?
6: My name is Aradaujo from Africa.
2: Yes, sir.
6: Okay. Concerning the mama that said she's only a re-empowerment guy. Mama, I'm not going to get a permit. So you want to share a permit for you. A permit is here. I want to show you to ask you. It's a process at which they give money to their own member. I want you on the phone appointment. I want you on the phone offer. That's why the position can have your job.
2: Hey.
6: So, mama, I want to get a permit to get it. So we are not normal. Why are you sabotaging? I want to carry it on it. What I want to yell me at home and feel it home. So it's a corruption. So, and besides that, not this government will handle it. It's getting worse. So, also, like in Nigeria, we don't need a permit from any government. Why do you increase fuel? You increase power, you do this and do that. And after that, when you say you are giving up empowerment, you don't need their empowerment. What people need is good life. King Kofa War, Omo Nepa, every year, no increase about 3 or 4 times. So you give them little money, you say you won't give them money, you don't give them, you are making life difficult for them. And about student giving student money. I have 2 children in school. Nobody collect money. They just collected NI, everything from my daughters. And nobody.
2: Hello. You can call us back, sir. The line has, you know, maybe you mistakenly put it on hold.
3: No, I mean, this thing way in top now. Even me, when I did school that time, they even can't give us card. You know, all these card where they like ATM card, and they can't give us say, maybe we pay. They know they share more. They collect more. Now for campus now they can't collect our money. Then say we pay 200 naira that time. Now, so we line up, we pay 200 naira. They can't give us that card. Say then go can't give us and say then go they pay. You get one name where they call them. Say now state government want they give waity. So now every term, every session, every semester, when you come, you go fee use that card, collect the money from 100 level till I finish.
2: You don't see anything.
3: We don't see anything. Even the people where they there, where finish, after I think 4 years, and I ask them, you don't see anything, they say no.
2: I mean, at the time where they share on you don't go out. If you don't go out.
3: I'm for here now. People for talk, I'm for here. Huh. You know, say students, they carry gist well now. So, even that time when they do, what then they call them? Empower. I don't hear of people collect too.
2: But that empower, I mean, I say some people get.
3: They say some people get, but me, people around me, where I know, say, get one of my auntie, where put, she do that thing, like, say her brain go bust her. How many say she pass on the first stage? The second stage she pass. She even go collect money to pay for accountant. We go audit her account for her so that she go fee apply enter the this thing. She go finish that day, she come back. I see her face and no say this woman don't kick her for us.
2: Yeah, wow. But true, some people go collect because some, you know, see how people they like to, they keep quiet when it be money matter. Hello.
7: Hello, ma.
2: Yes, ma.
7: Yes,
2: ma.
7: Sherry. 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
2: yes
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2: ami ami e se mama saturday mama saturday talk say hey, for 10 years ago, we in the look for grants, saying pay for 5,000 for form. You no see anything. Hell, now wow. But I still know say some people go collect this empowerment. The money plenty now. You don't see the money where they say they want share for the empowerment for 2,579 people. Say they want share 947.70 billion naira. Some people. If you collect money, may you not talk now. Hello.
8: Hello.
2: Hello.
8: Ekaro.
2: Ekaro, sir.
8: Yes, Aro, that was the book we call it, you know, Moki.
2: Yes, sir.
8: Okay, Eku, sir, I'm bad on it.
2: Yes, sir.
8: Every day, I want to program attention, Oda.

0: 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Tọ́ bá dé ní ìsìn tọ́ bá fún ọ ní 100,000. My dear sister, I don't know the size of your family. But if you are a family of five, 50,000, it is not enough for you. That is stay up there.
1: Go wrong, Go wrong,
0: So how much then I want to give them that they are still collecting? It is a political tool of stealing from our tax money. I go to APC party, cleaning party. I can mention, I go to different work. I know what is going on there to know. I go to parties, party meeting. Politics in Nigeria, they have killed it, especially under this current APC administration. We don't have choice. Which you, the media, they just beg them, they should keep their empowerment because the money is not going to anywhere. They really do this thing. Okay, I remember the time of Buhari when they said they were doing something, empowerment something. The criteria for you to get empowerment, they said somebody without anything on the about, in this century, where are you going to see it here? Our mama and papa is reasoning now here. Oh, don't run it. You are going to see it. You are going to see it. But if our mama, only you can put it here first, what you won't get up. These are the people that need their empowerment. They don't do, but they are not giving to them. And so what is the Bible? Okay, they are doing empowerment. Now, why? Because election is around the corner. That is it. Our people, our mama and papa, they should not go to the Omakine family. Okay, they are giving like that. My sister saying something about school to children. Yes, it happened in our days. The only empowerment was the day that is really was the day of Baba Sojo. That was the father man, whatever. Many farmers, everybody see, we see the program, very transparent. Well, that's why Baba Sojo is nothing else. So, see, commercial empowerment in Africa, in Nigeria, empowerment is a way to steal our money and distribute it to people who are in their power party that they cannot give political appointment to. Okay, they want to buy cars now. Why is a government official using a car that even the bank workers cannot use? You can see, you want to buy all these things. See, they want to fly on the sky. Why? Yeah, I want my car. I've not taken my car out for the past 2 months. Nothing happened to me. But I have to calculate the cost of fuel if I want to do something. So, and you are buying a car that 100,000 cannot even fill the tank. So that's why they should keep their empowerment. I advise you that tell people, not even talk about it, tell people they should, when they bring their empowerment, they should keep it. They should appeal to them. They should know, okay, now everybody that goes to the house, who has defended masses? Nobody. All the media persons, the bill about them themselves. We watch it every day. It's a bill about themselves, cracking jokes, all this and that. And we know them. And when the time comes, they come and share 30,000, 50,000. And the next 4 years, we are on it. Thank you. I mean,
1: you
0: are not calling. You can see. If my baba in the morning about your meal, everybody wants to call. In the morning, I always call, we don't enter.
1: Ah,
0: but this one, I see that there is no traffic.
1: Ma pe oju opo lori be. Sometimes the network will be somehow.
0: So we enjoy those that are calling, and we are enjoying those that are, everybody that has some break to me.

0: So we just said, I just did it. We enjoy your station. So I don't have any station in my office. I listen. I listen to it because they are not political bias. That's just it.
1: Thank you.
0: Mama, come on, Bino. Come on, so far, Mama. They should keep the address. Come up to your DC empowerment. Shekinubu rides cars that are worth over 300 million. 300 million cars is not this way. And his mother said they should come and be doing Akara. So I said, I'm going to Akara. People are there in my district. Come to local places. People can't even feed in my shop. I know the number of people I give money to. If I give 100 naira, 200, 100 naira, 200, with shame, I will give. You see the way they will come out of Valley and they will come out of your borrow. You are talking rubbish. And then democracy will not die. One day is one day. You get it. I know now they will frustrate us. Because they don't want us to vote. Okay, now I wanted to do voter cards for my wife. I have to, for my question, I will go to the door. If I want to do the court now, I am spending over 20,000 naira. How many people can do it? I didn't say they are collecting money from you.
1: That's your motto.
0: Yes. These are the things that are supposed to be within 3 meters to. I mean, like 30 meters to us. They don't want us to even get the permanent voter card. They don't want people to have access to it because they don't want us to have everything. So, you want me to, now, if I want to vote now, I will try to go there. I want to change my permanent voter card now. I cannot do it.
1: Ele, shelori phone yin bayi.
0: Why you do it on the phone? We have been trying. I have tried. It's all this why they say you should do it on the phone. It will not act, it will not be done. You go there, God says, you have problems.
1: Yo, she, Nagbara Olorun. E seun, sir. God
0: bless you.
1: Amen. E seun. Our people, where they hear us from, in our own opinion, in talk, so like that. He say, make people know they look for empowerment up and down. Make them sit down. Say, make them tell government, say they don't want empowerment. Make them make life comfortable for people.
2: Exactly. And a true talk.
1: Now here we go on short commercial break. If we come back, maybe we'll pick this up before we go on the break. Hello.
3: Ekaro.
1: Ekaro, sir.
3: Dulu Adiye, ma.
1: Eshun, sir.
3: Empowerment.
1: You know, for empowerment.
3: You know, for empowerment. Education. O ye koju ma ti orile de Nigeria kan jokwa ati ile bile doki o sin ko ton pe le pa nin abroad grant no man pe grant ye de tax to my money to e di pe entrepreneurship no ma pa e fun grant ti pe pa won yan ti fun ni rice ti won ja loju titi ton fun alagolo marun alagolo mefa kongo meji se empowerment population of your state. Let's assume that you are 10 million. Empowerment in 2000 in your 10 million. Empowerment in that is that the majority of your president is sorrow. I want to assist in your 10,000 out of 200 million Nigeria. She will come working on the control sorrow.
1: What are they saying
3: now? So they more. 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One want to work out more than a job. A correlation of my gen said that we cannot go once in. Then you call Lotus in Oro, make Colossi Pija into the perfect Bafotaska, Colossi no real estate. Make back to a quick way could be even a kilometer to call you. A meter still in here, come back. And bring one more, Emma Mash, a year this, Emma Bino West FM. You are one of the radio stations I recognize very well and respected. So I've been to. láàrin ọ̀sẹ̀ kan. 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
4: 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Finally, this holiday is here. But honestly, I don't know what to do with my children.
5: 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Aren't you excited that you're on break?
4: 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One talks from morning till evening without control, and the other one can barely introduce himself. 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

0: And now welcome back to Wazobia platform on Wells Radio 89.3 FM, your preferred awesome radio. All the thing where we carry come today, say federal government say they budget 15.1 billion naira for 39 cars, meaning per vehicle cost 387 million naira. And also say empowerment for 2,579 people, where we say then budget 947.7 billion naira. How many people don't benefit from this empowerment? With this motto, which motto cost like this? What type of SUV did the government buy with 387 million naira per one? And for local government chairman, we'll be saying they kidnapped for Zamfara on Saturday, and also they kidnapped one judge for Kebbi on Sunday. Our bandits now getting bolder to step up from students to high-profile Nigerians. Manufacturers in Nigeria pay tenfold of what manufacturers pay on power in Asia. Will this may not make products expensive? Another thing where Shele be say government are in the storm PVC distribution point in Odo-Ting for Osun State, and they went away with PVCs after shooting sporadically. Do you think this is about rigging the election coming up next month in the state? Hey, you know, I'm going to be a Wazobia platform. No, I'm going to be a show. Lower, lower. I'm going to be a show. No, I'm going to be a show. I'm going to be a show. I'm going to be a show. I'm going to be a show. 39 cars. I'm going to be a 15.1 billion naira. 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
1: Hello, good morning.
0: Good morning, sir.
1: This is the Benjamin Ufer. I'm calling from Elebu.
0: Yes, sir.
2: Thank you, sir.
1: I greet you, Nadia.
2: We greet you, too, sir. You're welcome, sir.
1: I'm still waiting for my brother.
0: Next week, by God's grace, you go hear your voice for the show. In CD, Gidigwa. In CMA, we greet everyone.
1: Okay, by the grace of God, make we look for him.
0: By God's grace.
1: You see, the empowerment, you are talking about empowerment, Daddy. My sister, that is a scam.
0: Yeah.
1: It is a scam because I have applied for about 4 times. That money come out, but it not reach me. So it's a scam, and I'm not ready to apply again.
0: Okay, don't give up now.
1: I applied for 4 times, there not even one come out. But that money come out. I later learned that money come out, but it went somewhere. So how can I be wasting my energy, wasting my distance to apply? Hello?
0: Hello, so, would they hear you?
1: Again, this is it?
0: I said, would they hear you?
1: This is about kidnapping. You are talking about. Yes, as in the kidnap rich men is better.
0: Ah.
1: Yeah, it's better. So their government will put up.
0: Now, chairman, then.
1: I want them to even kidnap governors.
0: Ah, I got to talk on for here. No talk that one. No talk that one. You know if yes. You talk that kind, we'll talk for here. I beg.
1: Okay. So that our they will sit up. As they are kidnapping the poor people. That's why they are not taking it serious. Are they hearing me?
0: Will they hear you, sir?
1: When they want to teach, then we go to outside the country and go and treat themselves. Last week, you see their children. Then they showed them. We are not, in fact, in this country, we are not ashamed of ourselves. You see governors going outside and celebrating with their daughters overseas who has qualified. Then we, the commoners, will be suffering. So, I think that thing where they do to poor people, make it happen to big men also. So that let the chairman see what the floor member is seeing.
0: So
1: that is it.
0: Thank you,
1: it's sir. It's only God that will deliver. Okay, look, you are talking about Singapore, how things are cheap here. How can things be cheap here when there is no life? People are working on their record, working on solar. Yes, we have sort of what do you call it? Where we get our power. We are not sure. Look at the petrol. Only one man is supplying Nigeria petrol. Why can't Nigeria build a refinery? Well, this country is a scam. May God help us.
0: Amen. Nja Benjamin. Thank you, sir. As it be for Nja Benjamin, but in our talk and our opinion be that, you know, say you go pay person, you don't apply four times, you don't see anything, and you say, yes, say money, they come out for empowerment. Aye. Now, wow, he pay person. I better talk to our people.
2: To our Jama Masusura, Roman, and I had you as a woman, to Amamunda, now soon to Namuku, the Abuba, the Mona Hira, Aken, Nadashina, Aken, when the government in Taria soon to we soon see us, so Moto T soon cheer a Kudimu, Kudina, na Castan Nigeria, the Yawuche, Billion, Goma Shabir, and see us, so Moto Chi, good at Latin, the Dia. To suma su wa ne an siya wannan motoci ba ibangana ba to a sun saki sun cewe suna ba da kudade bari mu doka waya.
0: Hello
3: Madam Murphy.
0: E karo sir.
3: Golden Voice on Radio.
0: Yes sir.
3: E karo shan ga yawa.
0: A dupe sir ina nko sir.
3: Stephanie.
0: Yes sir.
3: Stephanie.
0: Yes sir. Good morning sir.
3: Una well done.
0: Well done sir.
3: Good morning. You know since people have been calling you were the one that asked the question that people should call, maybe they claim the empowerment. And none, since people have been calling, none of them called that they received this empowerment. So now, can we truly call Nigeria a fantastically corrupt country? Madam Mukwe, or can we say it is fully a concern, a particular concern of the country, or how do not drop name it the other time? No, you know, this thing is getting too much. They will do this, they will do that, nothing to show for it. They will say they borrow money, nothing to show for it. This thing is getting too much. If truly what the Cameroon said about Nigeria is particularly corrupt, or Nigeria is particularly concerned of country or something, maybe it is true. You know, we are tired of all this nonsense. Well done, Jerry.
0: Thank you, Mr. Agbola. Mr. Agbola talk say we don't tire governments. Our people say they don't tire. People say they never see money, but we know say some people go don't see money. Me na court if you don't see money.
2: So very much about the abundance na gya moko. Very much o kawaya kuba.
0: Hello.
4: Madam.
0: Yes, sir.
4: You are there, madam.
0: Yes, sir.
4: How do you know the problem we are facing the masses?
0: We don't know, sir.
4: Because we are praising the government. What people think for is a father's money. We are not supposed to be praising them. Look at what is happening. Some people gnashing to eat in a day. And some people are still praising Tinubu, who is set to distribute SUV to many richest people. And we see many people, it is a local, it is a Yoruba town. But what to those Yoruba town? That people said that it is son of Yoruba. Did Tinubu give you or people give you special market that you can buy things in best price, in low price? People that think that it is Yoruba town. Did Yoruba have a special market that the hardship is not affecting them? Because all this that is affecting Nigeria now, everybody is affecting. It's affecting everybody. But the people that believe that Akalugodoshi, Awusa have did 8 years, Yoruba must did 8 years. What about Igbos? What about TV? What about other regions? Yoruba consider the other people. Awusa consider other people. Why American and other countries are protecting? Look at what happened in Burkina Faso. A man of 37 years removed his age from our president's age. We did it 3 years. Compare it what this man has did, is what Tinubu has did. We are still seeing some people that British will remain in power. The papa, the man that removed subsidy, that no protection, he used the money to buy the salty past the sectors. Federal rep, he gave the money to the. I didn't say that he gave the money to the governors. I always said, I the man did not give the money, but he did give the money to the governor. He had the right to have them. What are they using this money for? Everybody know what is happening. He want to buy the governor, but the wisest governor did not follow him. So why are we still praising these people? A councillor, a federal rep, a senator, he dig a call for us, and we will go and collect HPB to commission it. Are we wise? Do it happen in that country? Our eyes is still closing. Because we used to say a Yoruba proverb, it's a lie. Is it Olorun lo fi yan sipo lo ni kan lo kole fawon job Abuja ni mo se kan ko ti e lowo bayi ko lo fi yan sipo niyan aba n fi pawa sipo. Anybody should go and read Second King. A woman of Atalia forced her step into the throne.
0: Hello. Oh, he lost that call.
2: Tajama mama susoro aro abunde gwamnatin tarayya sun ce wai za su raba kudin da ya kai da ya wuce biliyan 900 ma mutane guda 2,500 da ya wuce 2,500 haka ne sun fada
0: za a rubuta. Hello.
5: Hello, ma.
0: Yes, ma.
5: Yes, what are you doing now?
0: Yes, ma.
5: Sherry, all right, so much on the money. I want to bow you, say, one, little. And it be bow. On a real, more fancy, I'm a shark with you.
0: Yes, ma.
5: King, while that bed, Joba, show you. Joba was so cute. Nkan ba lo fe se ti gbo ara ni o wa ko o wa ran emi ni se bi pe ki no sise yen fun gba gbe ni o gba ti mo te nge gbo mo si gbe ya le temi lo se n gbo yo ba ni
0: be ni ma
5: mo gbe ya le temi o le click pe ijoba ti pump owo yen si ta lati fi lati fi se ka ni. But if the controversy, all that corruption, so you say, talking about Boruka, I want to that cash, I want everything. So you hear me? Bank it on that, so something come out of you, go away. Oh, wait, and that's it. Oh, I see this today. So go on, I want none. I want nothing, because I say, I want none, I share, I want no baby. Go away, no, for me, it's double me, and that's the okay, no. Only go my wife, my wife, my wife, my wife, my wife, my wife, my wife, my wife, my wife, my wife, my wife, my wife, my wife, my wife, my wife, my wife, my wife, my wife, my wife, my wife, my wife, my wife, my wife, my wife, my wife, my wife, my wife, my wife, my wife, my wife, my wife, my wife, my wife, my wife, my wife, my wife, my wife, my wife, my wife, my wife, my wife, my wife, my wife, my wife, my wife, my wife, my wife, my wife, my wife, my wife, my wife, my wife, my wife, my wife, my wife, my wife, my wife, my wife, my wife, my wife, my wife, my wife, my wife, my wife, my wife, my wife, my wife, my wife, my wife, my wife, my wife, my wife, my wife, my wife, my wife, my wife, my wife, my wife, my wife, my wife, my wife, my wife, my wife, my wife, my wife, my wife, my wife, my 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
5: 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me to have you text message to woman and in this case, come 10 million. Wa. Go to your money. You're bad at that one, yes, so. Eh? I won't go to share the bad news with you. Kill all the support for caution, only, no way. I'll lack a man, she said, oh, I'll have a book you do with my share and related names here.
0: Amen. Amen. Amen. Yesterday talk say, as government go carry the money, give people where they say me they go share them for the masses. Say those ones who they go carry the money, carry the money enter their house, they no go share them. Say government is get for body. The people where they give say me they go share to get for body. May we pick this call. Hello.
4: Hello, ma.
0: Yes, sir.
4: The calling service in law.
0: Network. You need to say again,
4: Okay, all right. 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
0: Say etifi si on hold ni. 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
6: E ka tan ra wa je. 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
0: Show me session. Yo, Lou, Miss Ashan, yo, Lou, talk, say, he say, some people, they give them money, they no distribute and say, na lie. Say, she been a talk, say, me will do BVN, me will do NIN. Say, now, through that, they supposed distribute money, they won't distribute money. For Nigerians, say, nobody say they go carry and give one person. Say, all this, say, government, they give and give some people, they no give and give us, say, that one, a lie. Say, federal government, na their hand, they, yeah, as they talk to our people, go make a quick talk to our people for Yoruba. I be fair head.
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7: Hello, my dear.
0: Good morning, sir.
7: How are you? Good morning.
2: Fine, thanks, fine, sir. Good morning, sir.
7: On our way down.
2: Yes, sir.
7: You see, the money, the talk of money for budget for, is talk of fake will not stem up. This one be going around to so million. You see, the fake we are talking about all the ones budgeted for the helping of the people in grassroots.
0: No, be grassroots. The one for grassroots. They say empowerment. They want you now there are ₦47.70 billion.
7: Motor. Get the one for motor.
0: That of motor now ₦15.1 billion for 39 cars. They won't buy 39 cars.
7: Okay. Now, let me analyze it for you. You see, buying motor of that, much food and the motor is not the problem of this country. You keep borrowing a lot of money and you don't make use of it. Can motor put food to in a table of a poor man to feed? Can all those expensive cars? Then, coming to empower people, you give them 20,000 and you are saying it's money. You see, the best person never carry last. Best person never carry last in this time. That's why the North have made the people so poor that they are calling them Nakadede. They will be making them so too poor. That's what is different from what we are seeing there to the West here. It's unfortunate that this president happens to be Tinubu. Because he wants the people to be so poorer. And that's why you see a lot of beggars. As you can see, other tribe much. We use their place as an example in the West. How many people? How many people or South Africans still begging? How many of even Christian of North Central you still begging your balance? Because these people are destined by God. They don't believe in that. So if I went home and bring a child to serve me as a boy, after seven, I will open a bishop for him to also continue from there to better for his life. I will not take him too poor. I will look for a sizable money. So that's what evil man look for. And that's why Obi is calling all of you. That cannot make everybody, can make poor people to be more poorer. Let us join hands together to fight against this, some wicked people in this country. It is not a matter of dashing them. That's what 2009 put a long way. You're going to go a long way. Put a long way going to go for you. What is going to do for you? Indeed, what something that you will finish within 1 week. You know how much I spend in a week here at home. Even though the poorer people you are giving to, they can't even do anything. They will eat it. You can't empower those entrepreneurs. Those who are going into small scale businesses. When you talk of small scale, not just entrepreneurs. That you get the worth of millions, even 1 million, half a million. They will power them to do more, to go into their business they have learned that they don't know, they don't have money to establish it. That's when you empower them, you empower the country. Not making people more poorer. Look, we are part of the South here. We don't believe in that. What they not are doing to their people. It's only here they believe in that also. I don't understand. Why can you be wicked to people? The motto you are talking about, innocent motto is there. You can't pay more than. You can't get it no less than. At least, you can above 15, 20 million naira. I mean, 15, 20 million. That's why somebody said that. All those, when he become a president, all those innocent motto, they're patronizing them. All those look made in Nigeria. All those, you know, status must use it. If they don't like it, let them leave it. It is all those high things they are getting. Everything will cut down. And we make a national assembly as a part-time something. And we're only going to create one assembly, either national assembly or the low chamber. It's going to remove one. And it's going to be a part-time business so that not be a usual business as usual for them. Because they're going there for money. And somebody will do it. But Nigeria doesn't want to focus on that question. Not for a few want a luxury or something. They want big money. Even the people are encouraging the government to be doing more of corrupting this nation. That is, you them not use made in Nigeria. Motto, as I'm talking of motto for them, no more escort. Everybody will drive by himself or require driver by yourself, and the driver will drive you. Pay that driver. And with low income you are getting from that house, no anything to add to it anymore. You drive by yourself, inside your gate, open the door by yourself. If you like, inquire security by yourself. This is what a human being is supposed to be saying and supposed to be doing in this country, rather than enriching those people. Can't we get this on our brain? Know what is happening. That is wrong. So may God help us.
0: Amen.
7: But the best regime in this country. And the best we shall come by the grace of God.
0: Amen. Yes, thank you so much, I Chief Ken. But in Balo, eleyi na lo tun wa sele ni ijoba ibile kan to se wu pe to sele ni ipinle Zamfara tan ni alaga ijoba ibile na ni awon bandi an ti gbe ni ojo Saturday. Eja mu ipe yi. Hello.
8: Hello.
0: Hello.
8: Hello.
0: Hello, good morning.
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0: Hello. 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
1: Hello.
0: Hello. Good morning, sir.
1: Hello.
0: Hello. We can hear you. Good morning, sir. You can pick these lines: 0915333489 3 or 0911333893. To si shebe, I want to shake pe se unta nlo na ni wamo soro pe yowo ta wamo soro yowo na boti kwaju. 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Hello.
1: Good morning, West Radio.
0: Good morning, sir.
1: Church from Alogwelo.
0: Yes, sir.
1: When I said they listen to Tinubu, now, motor now would they look for now? Then our food now will shop. The motor when we get from our house will not fit for now. You want to buy motor of millions for people. Can you go now get any plans when you go for Nigeria? Time for him to do all what he said he wants to do is not there. So there's a 4 years camp. He has 4 years to finish. And he's still borrowing money. And we keep quiet, we are watching him. And you know why they share things, why they talk empowerment and all the rest of things. How many people don't call you this money now? Say they don't receive.
2: Nobody.
1: They know the people where they share the money. And we keep quiet when we look at. There are some countries in Africa here. We can't try this type of thing that Tinubu is doing to us. I've seen where the whole, finance minister of a country, they naked him up to ordinary fight and they were flogging him in the public.
2: Mm-mm.
1: In Africa, what are we doing to ourselves? We can't buy fuel. I have 2 cars in my compound here. I'm not taking my car out over 2 months now.
2: Mm-mm.
1: I say, go outside and see how many vehicles do they see for outside?
2: If not for school, who would they drive motor?
1: So, I don't know why we are doing ourselves this thing. And believe me, come next year, you will see people who are going, from next month now, you see people who are going to be campaigning for him. And come next year, you'll see the people who will go and vote for him. And his colleagues, those who are sharing the empowerment and the motto. Did he tell you the name of the people he wants to give the motto to? The ones he wants to buy for 300 and something million.
2: Mm-hmm.
1: Look, I don't want to call God's name this morning for this program on that he talks to. If I have power to Ogun and Chagun.
0: Mr. George, I'm suffering.
1: No, it's not good.
2: Yes, it's not good.
1: Thank you.
0: Thank you, sir. And you know, say all these things go pain person,
2: yes,
0: it go so pay person. Nigerians will suffer.
2: Yes.
0: One of the people we call in talk say, you know, he can count how many people will be say, if he come out, go in shop. To feed these people, no feed, they go give them 200 naira, 100 naira, they go steal the prostrate for them. So he said, for him, he said, when they give them that 200, 100 naira, shame they catch and say, no feed, give them, pass that one. So they go steal the prostrate, say, people, they suffer, say, hunger, they wire people. Hey, our government, hunger, they wire people. This government, when they say they go storm PVC distribution point in Odo-Ten, Osun State. Yeah, and went away with PVCs after shooting sporadically. PVC, where say, you know, voters card, where we saw your picture, they there. No be your name, they there.
3: What did you
0: want? I think they want you on Osun State now next month. Where would they for our front like this? August. This PVC, where they carry commands, what did they want you to do? You feel use PVC where it'll be your own, go use and vote. I've been waiting they happen, Stephanie.
2: No.
0: You don't know it.
2: I don't know what till they happen now. When they go call, if they can't carry PVC go like that, how the owners go come vote? The original owners, how they go vote? How they go see PVC to vote? Abi as it happen like this, I go make provision for another one for them, or how they want one.
0: Abi go get machine where we say they go use and say if you know be you, if you know be you get PVC where you can't use votes, then go arrest you immediately. Abi waiting go happen. Hello,
3: my dear.
0: Yes, sir.
3: I'm the one that's talking.
0: Hi, Chief Ken.
3: What I want to say that is whereby a poor man child will become somebody. A poor man child that will not recognize it will become somebody. Then the poorer will be getting richer. Why the richer will be messy? That would be sitting on their pants. And it's possible. If you're president, everything you are is on your hands, and you have it to treat Nigeria in this way. The same thing that the person who won election without even National Assembly's member can also handle what he wants, and he will stabilize the system of this government. Once the person is already captured in National Assembly and on their board, I'm telling you, Nigeria will be better again. Because the person will also have the same chance that the person who removed just to be gone. They say it's the National Assembly is his problem. Well, that is not. The National Assembly is nothing from removing his just to be. There are money that has been abused now that has no value. Is it the one who make it? So now, the person also who won the election, who get there without even their court, without them, it will demote them totally in this system of our democracy. And Nigeria will be better for you. Look at what they happened to Kaduna. In Kaduna, some few years ago, what happened in those north? Kili. Hello?
0: Hello.
3: Kili. They all run out of their homes. If so many of that happened, and they cannot go to their farm, we are not even thinking inward. They are just thinking of some people are thinking, because it's not happening to their place. No! We must make it happen. Food must come down. And those who are feeders, those who feed us, those who are in the basket of the nation, they continue their work. As of the nation, we provide food for the nation.
0: Amen.
3: And why those who are into technology will go on and continue doing their work. And things will be better again for Nigeria.
0: Amen.
3: If you believe.
0: Thank you,
3: sir.
0: Amen. Thank you, I Chief Ken. For our people now, thank you very, very well. We thank you, appreciate you. Nigeria go better as me, I Chief Ken, don't pray. Say everything go better. Benue people go fit go back to farm. Kaduna, all the northern states, everything go day well. Security go stand that well for Nigeria. Say food go day, technology go day, everything go day. Now our prayer and so it go be by
2: Amen.
0: God's grace. Amen.
2: Amen.
0: Now from here we go the Waka go for Wazobia platform today. By God's grace on Wednesday, we go see again. Pray, say God, keep every one of us. May God's mercy, depart from our abode. And being a lot of money, but I know it was over platform. From Tony, like, but alone, how to party, ni, or joru.
2: Jama Masu Soraro, Munzo Kershi, one and Shirimo, the Muna Kira was Obia platform in the Muna Hira Akiabuba de Kefara, Chicken Casamuna, Nigeria, Ayari Gudahudu, Napijin English, Hausawa, Yorubawa, the Ibo, Kumamuna, one and Shiri, Arana Litini, Renan Larbadi, Rananjuma, the Gakarfe Guma, Zua, Kerfe Shabu. 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
0: mu dupe ola son ni golden voice on radio no lo ni ri ata ni ka fi pade e se oni gbogbo te tin gbo wa o dabo
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1: Hello, Miss Flora. Finally, this holiday is here. But honestly, I don't know what to do with my children.
2: Why? Aren't you excited that you're on break?
1: Excited? One talks from morning till evening without control, and the other one can barely introduce himself. I'm worried about both of them.
2: Now you see the work that we teachers put in. But then, I have a perfect solution for you. Why not enroll them into the

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0: 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Matter of fact, I'm enrolling too. I want to sharpen my public speaking skills before the new school term.
1: Really? Then we are definitely coming.
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Manuel Ojo. We begin with the headlines. Federal government budgets nearly 1 trillion naira for empowerment, SE pressure. Federal government expands nursing admissions to 50,000 naira. 50,000, I beg your pardon, amid health worker shortage. And on the foreign scene, Uganda diplomat Olara Otunu joins race to lead the United Nations. United Kingdom Prime Minister pledges continued support for Ukraine. And in sports, Flying Eagles face Ghana in Wafobi opener. Those are the headlines. Now the news in detail. We begin in Nigeria, where the federal government has earmarked 962.83 billion naira for the procurement of sporty utility vehicles and empowerment projects in the 2026 Appropriation Act, an amount that exceeds the combined allocations to seven key federal ministries, according to a review of the budget by Civic Technology Organization, Tracker. In its analysis of the 2026 federal government budget, Tracker said the allocation comprised 15.3 billion naira for the procurement of 39 SUVs and 947.70 billion naira for 2,579 empowerment projects, bringing the total to 962.83 billion naira. The civic organization noted that the amount surpassed the combined 960.27 billion naira appropriated to the Federal Ministry of Industry, Trade and Investment, with 156.8 billion naira in the 2026 budget, housing 145.3 billion naira, women welfare 169.39 billion naira, justice 150.7 billion naira, livestock development 177.6 billion naira, aviation and aerospace development 87.3 billion naira, while petroleum resources are allocated or was allocated at 73.1 billion naira. Tracker expressed concern over what it described as a lack of transparency surrounding many of the empowerment projects. The federal government said it has increased annual admissions into nursing schools from about 20,000 to 50,000 students as part of effort to address Nigeria's shortage of healthcare professionals and strengthen the country's health welfare and workforce. The Minister of Education, Dr. Tunji Alausa, disclosed this during an interview with journalists yesterday, saying the expansion of nursing admissions formed part of broader education reforms aimed at producing the skilled workforce required to drive President Bola Tinubu's vision for building $1 trillion economy by 2030. The minister said the government was deliberately investing in human capital development by expanding access to professional education in critical sectors. He expressed confidence that the reforms would sustainably reduce the shortage of healthcare professionals within the next few years as thousands of newly trained graduates join the workforce. And still in Nigeria, the former Vice President Atiku Abubakar has criticized President Bola Tinubu's continued domestic borrowing, questioning why the federal government is accumulating more debt despite what he described as estimated 7.98 trillion windfall from high international crude prices. The African Democratic Congress presidential candidate also claimed that the Tinubu administration had only recently adopted a policy direction it proposed more than two decades ago, after nearly 3 years of what he described as poor planning that worsened Nigeria's electricity crisis. In a statement issued by his special assistant on public communication, Frank Shaibo, Atiku described the administration's economic management as contradictory, lacking transparency and fiscal discipline.
He said the federal government raised about 5 trillion naira from the domestic bond market in the first half of 2026, representing nearly 80% of the amount borrowed during the same period in 2025. According to him, such borrowing would only be justified if government revenues had collapsed, adding that this was not the case.

Hello and good afternoon. Here is the world news at noon on Wells Radio 89.3 FM, your preferred wholesome radio. We are reaching you live from Wells Broadcasting House along Alafi Avenue, Oluyole Estate, Ibadan. I am Ajo, Imanum Ajo, Imanum.

0: And moving on to the foreign scene, Ugandan diplomat Lara Otunnu has officially entered the race to become the next Secretary General of the United Nations. The former UN Under Secretary General and Special Representatives for Children and Armed Conflict was nominated by the Ugandan government on Friday. Otunnu, who previously served as Uganda's Foreign Affairs Minister and the Permanent Representative to the United Nations and an opposition presidential candidate, is 75 years old, making him the oldest contender in the race. He is the seventh candidate seeking to succeed the current United Nations Secretary General Antonio Guterres, whose second and final year term ends on the 31st of December. Other candidates are from Chile, Ecuador, Argentina, Costa Rica, Senegal, and Uganda. Still on a foreign scene, United Kingdom Prime Minister Andy Burnham has reaffirmed Britain's unwavering support for Ukraine ahead of talks with Ukrainian President Zelensky in London today. President Zelensky will be Burnham's first international visitor since taking office a week ago. A move, Downing Street says, reflects the close relationship between the two countries. And during the visit, the two leaders are expected to tour a naval base where Burnham will announce the sharing of the intellectual property between the United Kingdom new Stone Clock electronic warfare system, allowing Ukraine to manufacture the technology on a larger scale. Burnham told the BBC that Britain's support for Ukraine remains 100%. The Stone Clock jammers are the size of a tablet computer and are designed to block the detection of any drones that are fitted to. The Ministry of Defense has already given thousands of the devices to Ukrainian forces to bolster their drone operations. And this is still the news at 12 on Wells Radio 89.3 FM. Moving on, the police in the northwestern United States are continuing the search for a second suspect following a shooting at the Scottsdale Center that left three people dead and four others injured. The shooting occurred on Sunday evening during an annual food festival attended by thousands of families. Witnesses said they ran for safety, with some taking shelter inside the Saddle's landmark Space Needle. One suspect was arrested at the scene, while a second fled, and remained at large. The police assistant chief, Taryn Davis, says investigators believe the two suspects were shooting at each other. Four victims, including a two-year-old boy, remain in hospital in a stable condition. And finally, in sport, Nigeria's Flying Eagles will begin the defense of their WAFL B Under 20 Championship title today with a clash against arch rivals Ghana in Cote d'Ivoire. The Flying Eagles defeated Ghana's Black Satellite 2-1 in the 2024 final to successfully retain the title they won in 2022. Nigeria won the 2022 championship under Issa Ladin Boso, while Aliyah Zumbario guided the team to another triumph 2 years later. Today's match will also be the first competitive game for new Flying Eagles head coach Adu Maikaba, who's aiming for a win start as Nigeria begins its title defense. And that's it on the World News at noon. Before we end the news, here are the highlights. In the news, we get a report that the federal government has earmarked 962.83 billion naira for the procurement of sport utility vehicles, an empowerment project in the 2026 Appropriation Act, an amount that exceeds the combined allocation to seven key federal ministries, according to review of the budget by Civic Technology Organization Tracker. The federal government said it has increased annual admissions into nursing schools from about 20,000 to 50,000 students as part of efforts to address Nigeria's shortage of healthcare professionals and strengthen the country's health workforce. On the foreign scene, Ugandan diplomat Olara Otunnu has officially entered the race to become the next Secretary General of the United Nations. The former UN Secretary General and Special Representative for Children and Armed Conflict was nominated by the Ugandan government on Friday. And in the United Kingdom, the Prime Minister, Andy Burnham, has reaffirmed Britain's unwavering support for Ukraine ahead of talks with Ukrainian President Zelensky in London today. And finally, in sports, Nigeria's Flying Eagles will begin the defense of their WAFLB Under 20 Championship title today with a clash against the arch rivals Ghana in Cote d'Ivoire. The bulletin was compiled and edited by Kunle Oluwo. Stay connected with us on all our social media platforms at Wells Radio 893. 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Thank you so much for listening to the News at 12. I am Ajo Emmanuel. Ajo, good afternoon. God bless you.
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I still remain my humble self. My name is Adekoke Oye Olorun. 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Monica Fisha Mulu Mala Losantoni. That means we should mix it together for the English people and for the Yoruba people.

for my English people, we know our road is not just a road, it's more than a pathway, and they connect us to our workplace, schools, hospital, market, and place of worship. And when our roads are in poor condition, they affect our safety, our businesses, and overall growth of our community. So today we are encouraging every resident to speak openly about the road challenges in your neighborhood, wherever you are, so as for the government to take the appropriate and necessary steps to fix the problem. So I'll open the phone line for our people to call in.

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0: All right, there you have it. That is Eye Tension by Fola featuring Boy Fad right here on Wales Radio 89.3 FM, your preferred wholesome radio. It is the Home Drive Mix with your number one melanin duo on radio. I said I was supposed to be like, clock it.
1: I feel like you sound too excited today.
0: What's going on? Because I'm on high tension.
1: Oh my God, I like that. Clock it.
0: I don't know, besides that, besides the fact that I'm on high tension.
1: Mm-hmm.
0: It's hilarious, my love.
1: Oh my God. I saw this tweet where someone said, me sleeping comfortably knowing that I've spent my salary before you wake up.
0: But at least you know that's okay.
1: Yeah, and it's something for that's a coming. Few days. I mean, I can't wait for Friday.
0: I
1: thank God it's Friday.
0: Just, you know, if you rock, I'm like, by the
1: way. I mean, you see money, you smile a little.
0: The excitement that usually comes with it. You know, there are times that I will receive my salary and I would intentionally just leave it in the account. I'll just look at it.
1: Mommy, I don't need to do like that too. As well.
0: Before I come out, I first look at
1: in fact, immediately, eventually, I'm already calculating. You just see me, sometimes you see my fingers, like, okay, 1, 2, 3, 4, 5, 6, 7, 8, 9, 10, 11, 12.
0: Sometimes I just feel like, make you just rest small. I know that I have bills to pay. I know that I'm not big, but at least. But anyway, regardless, it's salary week. Let's just have fun, you know. I know that, somehow now, you're already holding your pen and your paper, and you're doing calculation. Okay, so
1: the only person I've seen that do that, I'm sure many fathers, is my dad. He used to do that a lot. It was always so concerning. Like, I'm like, daddy, everything's going to be okay. Just calculating, holding pen, holding paper. Like, I'm like, it's well. It's really, really well.
0: Oh, is it because we've not gotten to that point yet?
1: Oh, more times 10.
0: You're like some kind of
1: if I get to that stage, what would I do?
0: You know, growing up, my mom gets a salary and then after like a day after and she says, and we say we want to get something and then she shows us her account and she's like, mugba owo ni kini kan. You know, kuku mo ye ti mo gba iye bayi ni mo gba mo de se according when I say it was not yours yesterday.
1: Yes, it actually used to look like film trick then, because I'm like, you literally just got this money yesterday. So why are you trying to say?
0: Why? What are you saying?
1: You know,
0: there was that one time after I started working that that we're talking like the first week of the new month,
1: mm-hmm.
0: and I was just lamenting. My mommy now laughed. I said, in my mind, I'm like, why is this woman laughing at my problems?
1: You know, they say that to that.
0: She has said,
1: Tuba to Dagba, oh my ye.
0: Oh my ye.
1: He's yeing us already. He doesn't ye us.
0: Do you remember that time that because at some point, what my mom would do is when she sees that, you know, we are all girls now, as much as possible. My parents didn't want anybody to try to entice us outside.
1: Yeah.
0: So from time to time, she'll just take us out. You know,
1: oh,
0: and then the month that she doesn't take us out, we're like, and then you say, me oh low low one, but she not like, she doesn't say, have you bought any food? I say no. Are you? She answered laughing. I said, mom, why are you laughing? She said, do you remember that time that you were asking me that how do I even spend?
1: Especially when they are complaining that me Sarah Shaw, me Rabata, me Ranko Kontutu. You're looking at them like, but the math is not matching. Right now, the math is matching.
0: I really
1: understand right now. And it's God really bless her parents.
0: Somebody
1: the time that I literally spent my salary in minutes.
0: Like egg.
1: Like
0: a sap.
1: Like chip. Papam. I was probably rich like maybe 1 a.m., 1:05 a.m.
0: You're broke again.
1: The story changed.
0: But yeah, you know. Well, I just understanding more now.
1: Yeah.
0: But
1: we are adults.
0: I feel like God makes it easy for us. So it's not easier for you to look back at, you know, younger ones. I mean, this is graduation period. And I'm saying primary school.
1: Signing out.
0: I say...
1: I they need to even cancel that funny ass culture.
0: You know it's they vex me past. You know it's they vex me past. It's the fact that they are saying a couple of years ago, I said, when Which journey did you start?
1: It's actually a couple of years ago.
0: Which journey?
1: It is actually a couple of years ago.
0: Which journey? I'm like, and it's not been easy. Lori, quantitative reasoning.
1: To be honest, right? Quantitative reasoning was actually something. It was something then, the quantitative reason. Like,
0: truthfully.
1: It was like, why are we doing that?
0: I never liked that subject for anything.
1: I still prefer the verbal reasoning. That was better.
0: Yes.
1: Quantitative reason. I don't even like math.
0: The moment I left quantitative reason.
1: I don't even like math. I feel like I was the only child, you know, as
0: see, in advance.
1: That did not like math.
0: In advance.
1: Just get left teacher for me, just for me to just pass math. It was that bad.
0: My future husband, you better know math. No, I can still do like the little. I mean, I can still do simultaneous equation, some quadratic equations.
1: Laughing at myself right now.
0: But you see that, let's even start from primary school level. Okay. Quantitative reason is going to be for you.
1: I literally saw this to myself. So if you are ever in a situation where we are both doing math in our heads, just know that I'm faking it. It's all on you.
0: You're doing it alone, baby.
1: What do you mean?
0: You're doing it alone, baby.
1: Let's calculate it. I'm not doing that. I just want you to be positive.
0: Plus 1 plus 1.
1: 2.
0: 10.
1: Oh, I say 1 plus 1 is 2, sucker.
0: Regardless, yes, if you're just joining, I know that it's Monday, you know, you probably have worked out so hard, you know, trying to meet up with all of your deliverables for today. And for some of you, HR is just breathing down your neck right now. You're like,
1: HR, stop.
0: But yes, regardless, we're just going to be here to help you feel better.
1: It's the last Monday in the month of July.
0: Yeah.
1: You know, and it's the week you're going to get your salary.
0: Do you know that this weekend, people are going to miss this weekend.
1: This was the shortest weekend.
0: This past weekend
1: was the shortest weekend ever.
0: Ever.
1: Literally just close their eyes and it's Monday.
0: Just like that.
1: How?
0: Just like that. But anyway, so we're just here to help you through the day, you know, just give you something, like, but yeah, so basically, and like I said, this is the Home Drive Mix with your number one melanin duo on radio. My name is Toluwaleke Ali, the radio princess, and as always, I'm teaming up with my amazing, beautiful, delectable, ever shining, ever beautiful, ever amazing.
1: Oh my god, stop.
0: You're supposed to already be touching.
1: I was doing that actually.
0: You're supposed to already be doing.
1: Oh, you want me to spray you money?
0: And now.
1: Salary is coming, don't worry. Do like this.
0: Okay, we'll join that one.
1: I am Lizette Femi Oloyade, your one and only chocolate spot daddy.
0: But you know that as short as this past weekend is, was full of lots of events.
1: Oh yeah, online, right?
0: Drama.
1: First of all, what's going on? Weddings everywhere.
0: I know, right?
1: I mean, Pella, Soso, Amiens.
0: No, that is even this weekend.
1: I know,
0: right?
1: Amiens, Zlatan, also. What is going on?
0: Why are they getting married? Anyway, I don't know what's happening. But Ovito.
1: I like the way that I entered.
0: Gege Mari.
1: I actually feel like Gege is whining us. Because Gege is known for whatever he's known for. You know, and
0: but it's actually very funny.
1: Yeah.
0: You know what the funny thing is? I usually tell people that all of these people that come online and do that portray I don't like men, I don't like women. They're the ones that are the lover boys and lover girls and lover men and lover women.
1: Yeah.
0: So there's this guy on Twitter. Before I used to follow him because I mean at some point he usually says things that make sense. But at some point, when I saw that, like I said, this guy don't get points. I stopped following. That's Agba John Doe.
1: Okay.
0: And I was telling a friend of mine.
1: I thought you were going to say Solomon Bucci.
0: No.
1: I don't want to know what he's saying. I just don't want to do
0: that. Just scroll.
1: Like, I'm a very simple girl. I see Solomon Bucci, I scroll. Simple.
0: There are actually lots of people that scroll when they see him. So, I told a friend of mine that you're consuming too much of these guys' negativity.
1: Yeah.
0: And if you're not careful, it's going to affect you in your relationship.
1: Yeah.
0: And it's like, but he's always saying the truth. I said, it's going to make you always see the worst in women every single time.
1: Because he literally came out and said, yes, how many baby mamas? And he's not want, just, he just want to have kids so that, you know, if one of baby mama is trying to use the child to manipulate him, he's just going to go, it does not make any sense.
0: So when I saw that, you know, after the pictures of his wedding surfaced online and people started saying, it must not be so. It cannot be so. I said, does that lady look like somebody that he has not been, that gig has not been spending
1: also,
0: money on?
1: Look at it. Although it was like, you know, all wedding. So it, yes, it looked real. But as of this morning, 4 hours ago, he literally posted the picture of he and that lady. Mm-hmm. You know, the title was Our In-Law. Then in Apple showing soon on his own YouTube, then telling people to subscribe to his YouTube channel. I'm like, is it to watch the wedding or is it a movie?
0: Because you know he came out at first when he was trying to defend himself. Nigeria, please. He came out and said that they should please that at first he
1: did
0: said
1: I
0: that
1: say not to get married.
0: He first said that he was representing somebody from his family.
1: Yeah.
0: Then when his sister said none of the family members were even informed that he was getting married, blah blah blah. Because I've even seen a post from the
1: where he was dancing.
0: I seen a post from the lady's sister.
1: Even this guy, this food critic, Opoyemi, came out and said, Gege is whining, or Gege is lying, stuff like that. And I, in the comments, someone came out and said, unfortunately, he's not lying. I made the attire that the wife wore.
0: Can you imagine?
1: And he paid in full. He's not lying. So I'm like, what is going on?
0: You know what? Somebody like actually first posted it that the wedding was taking place directly opposite her
1: come
0: house.
1: And steal leg work Gege they give us for his wedding. Yeah, he don't come on like on the tent say, don't give woman money. No, take your woman. You
0: say, don't marry. Just have baby mama.
1: Even or else, mama.
0: Women want to tie you down.
1: No, take care of him. No, it is.
0: Well, anyway, I mean,
1: we're going to see how this story is going to unfold. I really want to. People that are going to subscribe and are going to watch it because I'm not going to watch it.
0: It's just going to be. Pointer to the fact that if you allow what you see online to be your own reality, you're doing yourself.
1: To the ladies too. Yeah, example should see is this life. Lady Slumflower.
0: Is it which one? That one that
1: they said that she was supposed to go to BBN. She not go to BBN. Mm. She too. Sometimes I feel like she's so negative. Like we get your point.
0: Have you not seen all these Twitter feminists that we say don't need her? There was even this particular lady that they dragged one time. One lady that every time there's a wedding, you know, like in weddings they'll say traditional wedding kneel down and collect money. She will condemn. Oh my, for this girl ready, she kneel down.
1: But why you not go kneel down? Koleman?
0: She kneel down. She kneel
1: isn't
0: down.
1: Isn't supposed to be your husband is your
0: and
1: crown?
0: And people were like, I thought you said that.
1: Not be there and talk and say, you're not supposed to do, make a kara when you day.
0: A lot of them, they wake up, they make a kara.
1: Say don't do a kara for your boyfriend.
0: And that's what a lot of people, young people these days are consuming.
1: Yeah.
0: Like you go online, you see things and you're just taking it in.
1: And everybody wants to be the prize. You're just taking the man, it in. The you can easily know someone that is the 2000s. One in 2000s. From what they spill out of their mouth.
0: They just take it in. No.
1: They just take it in. You
0: Everything you see, you take it in. Everything you see, you take it in. But I feel like we just need to do better.
1: Need to be careful.
0: There's a need to be able to sieve.
1: Mm-hmm.
0: When you see things online, it's not everything that you should follow.
1: Pick what will work for you.
0: But no, they will not listen.
1: Do everything. Ukraine and Senka will take the negative, take the positive. One want to mix it up.
0: Yeah, they will not join into their own insecurities and traumatic
1: everything
0: experiences.
1: Some of them, I'm not even going through any experience yet.
0: They're
1: giving people experience to, you know, judge theirs or make it their own reality.
0: Any lady that is seen putting in effort into a relationship is then considered a pick me.
1: Yeah.
0: There are pick me's.
1: Yeah, like pick me, carry me, hold me.
0: But I feel like there's some things that are just basic.
1: Yeah.
0: So when a lady talks about some certain things that are basic and you are tagging her as pick me, that's all shades of wrong. And now them be the original pick me.
1: Yes, so.
0: Because offline, they're probably begging the guy, don't leave me.
1: This popular. Oh, I can't remember her name. She's not even a Nigerian, right? But she's always online talking about men. Something like Slumflower, right? She's just encouraging women to, when you see a man, just go for this. And then we not found out later. I think she and the man, Yeah, then I thought of something. She called him out that she actually married someone that was opposite of what she preaches about. That was very embarrassing. I was like,
0: how are you doing
1: so sad.
0: That?
1: It's really so sad.
0: But anyway, what shall I hear for all the
1: G's? For all the G's.
0: That's why we are here. We're here for it all. But yes, on the show today, it's just going to be, you know, having conversations and
1: music.
0: Amazing
1: music, back to back.
0: Great music. Yeah. And afterwards, we'll then move on to a fun question of the day. So yes, let's have it. Yeah, let's do a bit of music. Let's go. Oh yeah, shake the that time.
1: That was them. I don't even feel shake body like this. Make nobody come whine.
0: Oh, the only thing if you make me shake,
1: I don't know.
0: Now the money made
1: it. Was literally in that song we just listened to now.
0: Oh, the money. All right, let's get to music. This is still the Home Drive Mix with your number one Melanin Duo on radio.
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0: I know for a fact that this song does not need any other introduction, but in case you don't know, you just listen to Asake Fuji Vibe.
1: Oh, you know, it's funny how growing up,
0: we didn't, all, I knew you were going to say that. We didn't like it. It felt like listening to Fuji was like a stigma.
1: Yeah.
0: They made it look a little bit condescending, like, listen to Fuji. But right now,
1: come and see, they
0: must play Fuji. Why would I even go to Owambe?
1: And you not play Fuji? What are you doing?
0: What is my use of playing the Owambe?
1: We don't understand.
0: But like, bam. But and the funny thing is, it's so funny. We all know the beat.
1: We all know.
0: It's so funny.
1: And the lyrics now.
0: Even when you literally go to churches, right, and they're adding that Fuji sound to it, you are hearing them doing the. Where do people learn it from? If you didn't like it,
1: That was the thing. I think unconsciously it was registering in our head.
0: You know,
1: unconsciously we could, but we're just always like, nah, we deserve better. Give us Azonto.
0: Yeah, that's true.
1: We're
0: rocking with Azonto.
1: Yeah, because you had a party, a birthday party, and then shake body. That's where everybody's scattered. You're not playing UK1. What are you doing?
0: Fuji, we love it, and I really love this song. You know.
1: Yes. Asake bringing us to the vibes. And yes, if you're just joining once again, welcome. This is the Home Drive Mix with your number one Melanin Duo on radio. My name is Toluwale Kelly, the radio princess.
0: Hi, I'm Lizette Femiloya Day, your one and only chocolate spot baby.
1: Okay, so yes, today we're just going to talk about some habits that you actually do on a daily basis that is maybe... Right, damaging your kidneys. So some things that we just do randomly. I feel like there are a lot of things that a lot of people do randomly, and we're just so used to doing it that we never think that it could actually be having negative.
0: I mean, we are like, if someone is doing it, I can do it also.
1: Yes, and one of it is frequent painkiller use. Yeah, I just got any small headache. Bam! I've taken painkillers. And my head is doing me somehow. My waist is
0: touching
1: me. Even
0: when you tell someone that, I just have headache. Have you used so and so?
1: Yeah, just like that. Just like that. And a lot of people, you know, abuse painkillers. Especially, you know, we have non-steroidal anti-inflammatory drugs, SSRIs, and these particular medication can actually affect kidney function by reducing blood flow to the kidneys and increasing the risk of kidney injury, according to experts. So yes, if you are the person that you take painkillers, and you know some people are so, they're so, you're about to say the budget, to the point that they don't even take the regular dose. They're like, I had one family friend growing up. He would say, three of these, the most common one.
0: Especially,
1: is not enough.
0: Especially those that
1: He said two is not enough for him now.
0: When they go through cramps. And yes. Like, I didn't feel better, so I took another one.
1: God.
0: They can literally take four.
1: Pity your kidney.
0: I'm telling you. But the next one is drinking unsafe water. Now, this one seems like, it's not harmful. You know, you can just take the water and you feel nothing will happen. But the quality of water consumed daily is another concern, you know, because you just drink water. Drinking enough water is important for your kidney health, but contaminated water will literally expose you to substances that can harm your body over time. And we are literally exposed to stuff like these because your water can be contaminated with stuff like heavy metals, harmful substances, stuff that you might not even see. And this will literally affect your organs. And actually, when you're drinking it for a long time, like this consistency in you drinking, you know, unclean water, unsafe water over a long period, you know, even packaged water sometimes, if it's sealed, does not automatically mean that it's completely safe. Packaged water, pure water. Yes, not in Nigeria, pure water. You know, it does not literally mean that, it is safe. You know, let us actually stress the importance of proper regulation, you know, and knowing that we need to drink safe water.
1: Yeah, it's very important. And aside from taking water, unsafe water, self-medication and unregulated drugs.
0: This one is even...
1: That one is even... It's very common.
0: It's being real.
1: The moment that something is wrong with you and you go to the hospital and they prescribe a particular medication, the next time you feel that symptom,
0: it's even that's the
1: medication that,
0: that
1: you're getting.
0: My children don't need to feel malaria. Once you just feel this, you're like, I actually know what you're getting.
1: I have malaria. Mm-hmm. Matter of fact, it gets so bad that they will not be... They'll be recommended to other people.
0: Yeah.
1: And time Timo sick, Timo lost hospital, and what for me, you all going yet. But she shame me, no, lo. And the person, you will think that, is it, and you're comparing by your, stop doing it. Don't do it again.
0: We actually do a lot of self-medication in Nigeria.
1: Oh, too much.
0: I mean, it's too just much. Too much. A lot of people have never gone to test themselves before.
1: Of malaria.
0: And they've used malaria drugs like 100,000 times.
1: I'm like, yes, we should be calming down.
0: You don't even know whether it's...
1: I don't know who told us that. Well, the moment you have bitter mouth, headache, is malaria.
0: So they were called typhoid. How you take no say you get typhoid?
1: It's malaria and typhoid. Ah, see, so Jack, as you are constantly having that headache, the headache that is... Mm-hmm. Malaria headache is not like this. This one will be typhoid headache. It will be typhoid. Okay. So make sure that whatever medication that you're taking is prescribed for you. When you take, when there's excessive drug use, it can actually cause damage to your kidneys. Yeah. In fact, a whole lot of your vital organs, especially when there isn't any proper diagnosis. Yeah. You just pick up the medication. Don't do it again.
0: Yeah, and this next one is another one that is very, very important.
1: that we do a lot.
0: Yes, this one is unregulated herbal remedies. Let me say it to Yoruba.
1: Agbo.
0: And a lot of us, we use it a lot. In fact, people will be telling you not to even use...
1: You know the funny thing?
0: Use pills.
1: You use agbo. You know the funny thing? Now, with this, you know that growing up, our generations have not liked agbo.
0: Yeah. I still don't like it anyway.
1: But now... You go online and they'll say, take these boil hibiscus leaves to smell good
0: like
1: from inside.
0: I feel like the new agbos in town are not that bitter like the other ones growing up.
1: They play. Do you know number of remedies that we see online now for flat tummy?
0: Yeah.
1: And everywhere you go to, people are consuming. You're boiling this one. But like our own. A combination of agbo, say you won't pass our.
0: We did detailed. The funny thing is that
1: put this one together for infection. Who even told you guys that this is working for infection? Like how?
0: There's agbo for immunity.
1: Did you say take?
0: There's agbo to add weight.
1: To lose weight.
0: For weight to wear. Like what is going on? Honestly, it is not actually the use of, you know, this agbo, this traditional medicine itself, but it's the lack of information about some of these products sold without proper testing or regulation.
1: Yeah.
0: Because someone use agbo now, and it worked for the person, does not mean that it will work for you. We don't even know if it really even worked for the person.
1: Abi now.
0: Because, I mean, if we say we should check it, it probably did not work that way for the person. And the kidney... will literally filter these substances in the bloodstream, you know, and when you are doing it repeatedly, the exposure is going to cause harmful compounds, and it's just going to put additional stress on these organs, on the kidney, on the organs, and everything that, you know, can literally affect it. So I'm not saying don't take agbo. I'm saying check the agbo that you're taking, if that makes sense.
1: But the thing is, I feel like with agbos, again, it's not like medication that you can say,
0: yeah,
1: this is the number of, this is the amount you need for intake per time. So a lot of people just, you know, go overboard.
0: Is it the ones that even used to orc it and then you just call them,
1: they will pop up for you. It will work for kidney, everything together. And that one is poor management of blood pressure and diabetes. So, as much as your daily habits and environmental exposure are concerned, experts have also stressed that when you have high blood pressure and diabetes, they are the leading causes of kidney disease. And many people live with hypertension or high blood sugar without actually knowing it.
0: I think it's very important to check your people.

0: you have come in contact with it, it's you are exposed to it. Yeah. And when it's not long term, the long term exposure to these toxins, it can affect your kidney function. And let's remember that the kidneys, your kidneys, they are responsible for, you know, filtering your waste and maintaining balance within the body. Once anything affects your kidney, it's something else.
1: I'm telling you, it's
0: literally something else.
1: Yes. Okay. So, yes, another one is lack of regular health checks. That's it.
0: Very important.
1: It's even a thing for us.
0: I feel like people only go to check themselves when they're almost dead. Yeah. Or when they feel like something happened to them. Mm-hmm.
1: Or when they rush them to the hospital. So, it's important that you have regular medical checks, you know. Especially for people that have risk factors such as high blood pressure, diabetes, family history of kidney disease, or even long-term medication use. So regularly check yourself. It's very important. All right. So yes, thank you so much for coming to our TED Talk.
0: Yeah.
1: That's all of the tips for today. We move on now to the fun question of the day.
0: Oh yeah, let's go back to music. And yes, we'll be back.
2: Hey, boy.

0: there's something about this song. I don't know what it is, but I mean, maybe because of
1: just
0: how.
1: Play this song for me. Put me in the dance battle. I'm gonna win the money for you. Trust me.
0: Girl on fire.
1: And
0: well, as always, Olamide Ayet on this song.
1: It's Olamide.
0: Welcome back. If you're just joining, this is still the Home Drive Mix with your number one Melanie Ndor on radio. And you're listening to Wales Radio 89.3 FM, your preferred wholesome radio, reaching you all the way from Alaafin Avenue, Oluyole Estate, Ibadan. And it's time for us to get on to the fun question of the day.
1: Oh my god, I miss Ashekere.
0: Yeah,
1: we're trying to get it.
0: No, Ashekere is here.
1: Oh, okay, let's do it again.
0: So
1: let's start again. Okay,
0: it's time for us to get on to the fun question of the day.
1: Okay, that's the vibe.
0: That's it. All right. So, yes, this is where you get to put a call through to the studio. And we have a meal ticket to give out courtesy of Honeydew Restaurant again today. So, the question is simple. You graduated with a strong...
1: Did you have to add strong to it?
0: Add a strong. I mean, what I love strong. Add a strong tooth. I said, shut up. Just shut up.
1: There's nothing like strong tutu.
0: Just shut up and go and sit down. 2-1 is 2-1. 2-2 is 2-2. Anyway, you graduated with a 2-1 and your uncle abroad is offering you two options. One, bring you over to the abroad, that's the UK, for your master's degree, or send 30 million naira for you to stay in Nigeria and start life. Which one will it be? You imagine, let's imagine that I'm the uncle now.
1: Mm-hmm.
0: Call me.
1: Okay. What name will I call you now? Okay. Let me just speak. Hello, Gekayode.
0: How are you, my love? Okay.
1: We should graduate now.
0: Daddy ends up for me.
1: With a strong 2-1.
0: Kilonja strong 2-1.
1: Who's strong?
0: Don't spoil this drama.
1: It's one is strong now.
0: That's very good. That's very good.
1: Thank you, sir.
0: When you study hard, you have good results.
1: Yes, sir.
0: Kilo of a next by saying
1: me tell one more. You know, it's very hard to get jobs like that in Nigeria, and I don't want to stay. I do. Mm. That's why I'm calling you, sir.
0: Actually, Moti Badadi Esorotele. No, okay. I was considering that Mumak Pierre. I have two offers for you. Me, one more. I'll give you time to go and think about it. Chiwawa join me in the UK and be equally she master's there, or I should wire some funds to you in Nigeria. Call for better life.
1: How much funds you want to wire, sir?
0: Tima find 30 million naira. Oh, yeah, Korean coffee bearer now.
1: Okay, sir. Can you give me time to think about it, sir?
0: No problem. Think about it and go get back. See me as soon as possible.
1: Sir. Thank you for considering me, sir.
0: So, which one will it be? 0916-893-1000. 0916-893-1000. Or 0915-333-4893. 0915-333-4893. You can also call 0911-333-3893.
1: And yes, you can send a text to WhatsApp line 0915-499-893. 0915-499-893.
0: Okay, so let us know which option you would be going for.

0: Alright, welcome back to the Home Drive Mix, and right now we are at the fun question of the day. And the question is, you graduated with 2-1 and your uncle abroad is offering you two options: bring you over, you know, to the UK for a master's degree, or send you 30 million naira to you to stay in Nigeria and start a life. Which one are you going for?
1: Okay, let's pick the scores. First person I'm calling and calling and calling. Hello.
0: Hello, good afternoon.
2: Hello, good afternoon.
0: Good afternoon.
2: Yes.
0: What's the name and where are you calling from?
2: Sorry. Eunice calling.
0: Oh,
1: we lost
0: the call. Please do call us back.
1: Please call back. All right, let's take a few messages that we have. So this is from Motola. She says, if you send me 30 million, it will eventually see me in that UK nonny. Make it go bring you over for everyone's sanity.
0: Real. Okay, this one is from T, and T is saying, 30 million, I go do my own visa to UK by myself.
1: Ha-ha.
0: So they don't go talk, say, let me bring it.
1: No, I brought you. In case. Okay, Troy says, collect the both of them.
0: This one I'll leave out twist.
1: Troy, they come.
0: Please add twist to Troy name. Troy twist.
1: Troy twist.
0: Okay, this is from Tommy Singh. And Tommy Singh is saying, who 30 million help? Money when no day flow go finish. Changing the environment and studying abroad will expose you to opportunities and career growth, which by the end of the program, you might be lucky enough to get your work visa to stay back or so. Mm. 30 million for this economy go finish, walai.
1: Talai.
0: Emphasis on that. Make it, I don't say it.
1: Mofolo Wake says, 1-0.
0: What is what? Oh, abroad.
1: Abroad.
0: Okay. Let's hello. Pick this car.
2: Hello. Hello, good afternoon.
0: Good afternoon.
2: Yes, I'm calling from, Eunice calling from Akala Express.
1: Welcome to the show, Eunice.
2: Yes. I'm sorry, I won a new ticket last week, and you said I should call back. So when I called back, the person that picked the call said I should call during the show today.
1: The show had ended at the time. We said you should call back on the show to get your details. However, you can come to Wells Radio 89.3 FM to pick up your meal ticket.
2: Okay, when should I come to the meal?
1: Anytime during work hours. If you today? Can still make it here before 5 p.m. today, yes, you will get it. If you can't make it here before...
2: I can't make it.
1: Anytime you come during the week, just make sure you come during work hours. Anytime from Monday to Friday.
2: Okay.
1: Eunice, what is your name? Eunice, what is your name?
2: Akimbode, Eunice.
1: Did you say Akimbode?
2: Yes.
1: Okay.
2: Yes.
1: Okay. All right. No problem. You got your details.
2: I don't know the description to the office.
1: All right. You're on Akala Express, right?
2: Yes.
1: Okay. And I believe that you know Olusoji Junction.
2: Yes, I know Olusoji. Yes.
1: Great. So once you get to Olusoji Junction, take a bike. Tell them that you're going to Wells Radio 89.3 FM.
2: Okay.
1: Yes, thank you very much.
2: Thank you very much. And I also want to contribute to today's
1: Okay. Yes, go ahead. But there's no, you're not getting any meal tickets today. You already have one. So go on.
2: No problem.
0: Okay.
2: I would prefer the 30 million era.
0: Why?
1: Okay.
2: Yes, because what's the probability, what's the assurance that after I'm finished my master's in UK, I will get a job that will really suit my qualification. And what is the assurance that they will even give me a visa?

0: Number two, I choose number two.
1: If we're going to 30 million. I mean, it's 30 million.
0: Ayobami says, Masters in the UK, definitely.
1: You know.
0: No, you that's know. It. And okay, this is from Omotoke. And Omotoke says, I choose two. 30 Sharp. Million. Sharp, straight up. Straight up. Okay, yes. This is from Babajide. And he says, "Kimo ba mi gbe 30 million. I'll do my master's in a federal university here in Nigeria, and I no go spend 5 million. Bam.
1: Okay.
0: Bam. Okay, yes. How about you?
1: Well, I don't know what to choose, to be honest. Like, I really want the money. Like, I mean, it's 30 million.
0: Amen.
1: But also, I kind of want to, like, Jakwa, you know, and see what...
0: So there's
1: me.
0: A little bit of confusion.
1: Yeah, I'm like, what should I choose? Also, you know, like some family members that will literally take you there and they want to collect all the accolades that in Mumuana. That kind of stuff. And you have to always be repaying it. So.
0: And you're not even be able to do anything by yourself because, yeah, I mean, you're indebted.
1: So, like, I'm like, can I twist to my name too? Lizette Twist.
0: So you say yours have both?
1: Yeah, me and Troy. Yeah, we have the same surname right now. Twist.
0: I think I would, for me, I'll go for the 30 million. Yeah, I'll go for the 30 million. And like Jide, I will do my master's here in Nigeria.
1: Mm-hmm.
0: And I dabble a little bit into, you know, some agricultural, you know, invest a little bit in cocoa, you know.
1: Okay.
0: Do a little bit of soybeans.
1: Mm-hmm.
0: And palm oil too.
1: Take 30 million and buy cow.
0: See, you will be shocked that palm oil is actually a very lucrative business.
1: It is actually. I've seen a lot of people that make that is like their family business.
0: Uh-huh.
1: You know, like they will literally come from wherever they are into Nigeria. And,
0: you know, if I go to maybe saying or buy plot of palm trees.
1: Yeah, very, very specific. You mentioned cocoa, mentioned Senya. Like, you know what's in the talk.
0: I know it's that.
1: You know what's in the talk.
0: I know you're a girl.
1: You send it to me.
0: I'm not just girl uncle here, Dad. I'm girl uncle here, give me 10 times.
1: To be honest, right? 30 million from uncle.
0: Uncle? Uncle?
1: Uncle? It gets as it be.
0: So I'm always, I remember that a friend of mine, you know, reached out to me and said, his uncle says that, would he like to do his master's in UK or US? I said, you people have uncles like this?
1: Some people actually have really amazing uncles. Amazing cousins too.
0: Yeah.
1: I'm like, where was I
0: when they're
1: sharing?
0: I hate trying to cry. Are your cousins?
1: Where was I when they were sharing concours and cousins? I mean.
0: Anyway, let's go. It's time for us to move. Thank you so much for being a part of the show today. If you had a great time, make it a date again next Monday at exactly 3 p.m. right here on the Home Drive Mix with your number one Melanie Ndor. My name is Toluwaleke Ali, the Radio Princess. Follow me across socials at I Am Radio Princess. Remember, it's salary week. Whatever it is that you, I know that you have bills to pay. But this week, make sure you do something for yourself.
1: Okay. Thank you for that. My name is Lizette Femole Ade, your one and only chocolate sport baby. You can catch me on Instagram, ms.lizdt, on Facebook, Lizette Femole Ade. Enjoy the rest of the day. Bye for now.
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Before I find the waiting I seek, mouth no fit talk, you waiting I see.

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I am Timi Tokpe Akinkolie. The federal government has expressed deep concern over the escalating hostilities between the Houthis in Yemen and the Kingdom of Saudi Arabia, warning that any disruption to navigating the Red Sea could severely affect global oil supplies, marine trade, and the world economy. Speaking at the press briefing in Abuja today, the spokesperson for the Ministry of Foreign Affairs, Kimi Ebiefa, said Nigeria remained neutral in the conflict, but urged all parties to participate in dialogue and diplomacy to prevent further escalation. The House of Representatives Committee investigating the operations of the controversial Presidential Foreign Investment Promotion Council has directed the Inspector General of Police, Olatunji Disu, to produce the self-acclaimed director of the organization, Adeyemi Adeniyi, before it on Wednesday. The directive was issued today during the resumed investigative hearing at the National Assembly Complex, Abuja. A former member of the House of Representatives, Babatunde Oduyoye, has resigned from the Oyo State Advisory Council. Oduyoye, who represented Ibadan Northwest and Southwest constituency, made his decision known in a statement dated July 24, 2026. In a letter addressed to the Governor, Governor Seyi Makinde, and disclosed today through the Chairman of the Council, Chief Bolaji Ayorinde, Oduyoye said he resigned over personal convictions. Recall that Makinde established the council to advise him on issues relating to development in Oyo State. Osun State Governor Ademola Adeleke has declared tomorrow, Tuesday, July 28, 2026, a work-free day for the public servants. The governor's directive is that the work-free day is to ensure that they collect their permanent voter's card ahead of the forthcoming governorship election. The directive conveyed in a circular issued today by the head of service, Ayonleye Aino, applies to all categories of public servants, including local government workers and staff of tertiary institutions. And now to the foreign scene. Saudi Arabia, Jordan and Iraq reported drone attacks today, 2 days after the United States unexpectedly suspended a 2-week campaign of the air strike against Iran, as Tehran appeared to put President Donald Trump's latest strategic U-turn to the test. According to the U.S. officials and report, Donald Trump's decision to suspend the campaign reflected advice from his military and that the bombing had reached the limits of what it could have achieved. That's

The news update. Join us again at 8 p.m. for the national news. Also, remember to call or WhatsApp Wells Radio Newsroom on 0916-893-2000 for any eyewitness account. I am Timi Tokpe Akin Kolie. 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

0: Hello, my people. How are you doing? Hello, my people. How are you doing? Are you feeling okay? Okay. Iba. I will not feel. Not to welcome ourselves again to the parliament. We say this one will be parliament with the House of Rep, parliament with the House of Assembly. This one a parliament of sports. Gaga. Oh yeah, welcome to Sport Assembly. Lori Awonye. 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And a number one family radio station with your state Ibadan and beyond. Oh yeah, yeah. Now don't catch me because my name is no change at all. Summer Delire. But remember, you can simply and always call me Sadelire. On the normal level, it's my quick my bere, penny bogogoni kinya, wuka nyima. Share you don't the house, the side cab, you don't talk bike, you don't station, you don't market, so you buy with you go chow this evening, you don't work out for road, or you don't wait, hide for the rain, or serve you, they work like Sadelire. The assignment, you know, they twisted at all, oh. Now to press and well. Many person where they beside you, feel the vibe, feel the energy, feel the entertainment, feel the gist, feel the rumor, feel everything as we carry and come this wonderful evening, oh. Oh yeah, teba galanti, mi go galanti, teba durore, mo durore, on a normal level, chief, oloye, kilo tupe, na, bato duko bati, kuda tute, po, juru kolo, oloye, remandi, tanatan, oracle pro maxi, ide ye together, up my you. 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
0: 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Ah, but from Sir Policy. Oh, from my boss, I delivered the title in here. Who does that? I saw now. Oh, yeah, welcome to a new week. Bow any weekend. 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
0: 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Ta we le, ti fi gogo ara support, ti brand, is a Delire. 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want watch us as everything show as if you set here as you do rate most of you pe gist upon le oh yeah want to be simulate pe resort iti jade o and they talk about the sport assembly FIFA World Cup League finally finally resort iti jade Lord Policy ojo wo la ma announce result la gbe bi do ye
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1: yeah me expect results yen ama
0: pelu oh expect Ghana now
1: mo expect ki
0: okay mo ro ko lo expect results yen
1: like me expect ki Nigeria boju won je be yen like but e ba wo nkan ti Ghana build lati igba last edition ma ri pe eyin ko seyan to ma so pe bi a orile di Nigeria ma mu oka ma kin won mo le ma fi ya 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Nigeria won se gbe expect to ba ti je underage tournament
0: any level especially underage
1: ya ni
0: won a je tan o ya mo no waste time mo go straight to news oh, where we want start from straight up the WAF court e don't start at they talk about AFCON gangan the Women African Cup of Nations leyin gbogba to tonu in case step agbo gist yet they said they enter our hotel they carry one person money no one talk about that gist. 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Maybe that one are true abi na false, and the reason why no one talk about that news now because of the racism we did there, because he get one thing where they vex me no be small on top the gist. Boya ngba to ba wa don la o inu mi o ti wale e le farabale so language be if I talk what I want talk may no be say Morocco they go enter Nigeria today to come ask say waste are delivery on top that one. Oh yeah, Raymond, I won't go guess it on my play lola kino expect kali kuro lodo ti won.
1: Yeah, me expect nkan to ju victory lo, but erun ba mi idi te ru se n ba mi ni pe ta ba wo activities won ni ori ero aye lukara
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0: All right, so mo leave that one straight up because I'm telling us a gist plenty. Victor Ayomide on top Facebook I started to say good evening Saturday watching you from Odoono up Madrid, give us update of Madrid, calm down mo ko wa loni ni babi in case te ba ti mo eyin fans in Madrid player kan ti ni injury o to wa very important, who be that player at the come Adeolu Tony Anthony Joshua temi ti o jese say good evening bro, how is your day we gallant Ola mi lekan owo gbogbo Shaki I said to say good evening Saturday and Raymond Tonotono and others who crew up Chelsea for life Stella la my one and only Stella Temi Fagba Ike she say we serve gallant no be small good evening Sadilere Baba 100 Chief Raymond Oluaye gbogbo Manchester United Lord Policy oya now oya Mario happy new week everyone. Thank you Stella Temi Fagba Ike show gallant Rashid Damilola my personal person brotherly say good evening Sadilere Chief Raymond Tonotono Oracle Pro Max Taxi and Mr. Policy. Now welcome Joseph Raphael. It's a good evening, Sadele Chief Oloye Raymond, Oracle Promax, and Lord Policy. I appreciate the Sport Assembly crew for the love, for your love for my wife's birthday. Love. What into you? Abide Akunbolu Atifa, Saichu Bolu Brotherly. It's a good evening, Sadele Chief Raymond, Tonotono, and Mr. Policy, watching you from Oluyole, Gbogbo Chelsea, the year blues all the way.
1: Rose,
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0: ah o jebi. All right, but we enter the matter straight up. No time to check time. Eje mbe, lati nu iko egbe agba bo. Lu Chelsea on top the matter. Ona Chelsea matter go take start. 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They don't talk. You say, oh yeah, title day off. Topic day off. 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Egbo jumbe ko sona mbe o. 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Chelsea de para for the transfer market. Oh yeah, sheranti oro granny. Chaka, Chelsea Granite Chaka, gaga. Where we say Chelsea, they carry £8 million. Where they carry and go Sunderland. You put a 150 base Granite Chaka, Chelsea pay Sunderland, one la water. Ah, Monto be Sunderland, you gaga, boy, 8 million new. Ah, be we pay one, fair release this star player one. Should go at the age of 34, at the age of 33, now Chelsea say they won't carry Saka on top the level. Should go into Jeff manager Saka, them side, Sunderland. Boss rather and to your boss is Sunderland Regis Le Breeze. It don't come out. 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He still gets 2 years on top in contract and we know they under pressure to sell him on top any price so making her forget him. But Jerry pe won je ya lowo Liverpool in friendly match 4-2 Le Bris don't come and say it's been really clear about the future. He loves Sunderland, he wants to stay in Sunderland, he wants to make the future of Sunderland. Na good captain he be for us and a good leader. But Jerry pe ayogbo wi pe role ti won fe fi se ko wa play role leader ni Chelsea ni o. Desperate Chelsea won wa after Saka papa mi fe ka waste time
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1: 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But igba to ma score 10 goals, se igba to ma wulo ni. 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
1: 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Won ni lati break bank fun world class striker. 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
2: 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O won pe 30 am kila won eroja ti 30 am wa. Gbo player ti 30 am wa pata. The 30 am owo ton pita gare bill. Player meje ni 30 am lora. They call them the magnificent 7. As a winger lot owe yen leyin. Fun gbo awon teams e mo le ma pe list awon 50 player ton owo yen ra. So the first Tottenham to purchase those guys, force them to sell Gareth Bale to Real Madrid. They created space in Madrid for Mesut Ozil to move to Arsenal.
0: Lori contract yen won so fun directly pa Arsenal so she ka fi yen bounce lori oro ti Raymond so pe Arsenal really need that pulling power ta ba fe gbe top top player
1: baba won o ni nigba yen na prayer ni prayer latara fans latara opposition team I pe Arsenal awon mo isinwin na mo nko jo won o le
0: 0916893
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2: Arsenal go ma so 140 won fe gbe le
1: 140
0: Enisuro,
1: Madrid, 140 fun tani.
0: O kere ju o ma ta Vinicius Junior. Wa ta to 200 million. Se Arsenal ma wa san 200 million fun.
1: Nibo, Arsenal le so 140.
0: Mo bo 0916893 Enisuro 0915893143893091133338 Interfect that si lori oro Vinicius Junior ati Arsenal. E ma gbagbe papa pa ni ke se tori iroyin mi si po nle. On top that level, awon eyan tin pe wole language bi be. Hello, who dey there?
3: Hello, Sadini.
0: Yes, boss.
3: The Saturday in last week.
0: Anthony Joshua, up gunners.
3: You know, for life, you know, be me from me doing it.
0: Lemon.
3: Sorry, my name is all. Kilo Chele, only a rap now. To today. You got the mess on the bros, you have to go there, like, up with Bakashi, Conor, Tati, Conor, you're being banned. I'm going to go to the girls. So, I really know. I'm going to ask my to tell you.
4: They can do it, but Arsenal for Vinicius, bro. If you calculate the money that guy will receive in a year, it's a big money. And then the likes of Saka and the best players in Arsenal will be like, there is no money that we could reach that one. So everybody wants to see and sign extension. You will want to see and sign extension. He will be like saying he's about to receive like Vinicius Junior.
0: He go disrupt the dressing room.
4: Yeah, so he will be like say like Saka now. I think that come Saka is there. They should not come and give Vinicius 500. They give Saka 400 before something. Saka will be like next time if I want to sign contract, we will look for a full contract. And if you don't hit him, it will be like we have been this type of that. So I mean. Arsenal can do it, but if they can play that money in the end, it's not the small money with all the some allowances and everything, you know? All if right. I say no, Arsenal can be like, I'm against them. So okay. If you want to do it, let them do it.
0: Okay,
4: yeah.
0: Thank you, Emmanuel. On top that level, Emmanuel say he knows he said that deal will work because Taba calculator did not grow. Oh, my crush.
1: We have one structure, discipline. Wow.
0: Okay.
1: Kevin is your controversial player.
0: Mumbo. Hello.
5: Hello, good evening, Sadilere.
0: Sapali, good evening, Raphael.
5: Good evening, Mr. Raymond.
1: Good evening, sir.
5: Mr. Policy, well done. Thank you. Mr. Raymond.
1: I'm with you, sir.
5: Since I've been listening to Sport Assembly, today is the day you fold my hand. Yeah, seriously. Can you imagine the way you underrate Arsenal? You want to compare Arsenal with Chelsea in transfer? Arsenal is not like Chelsea. Now, Chelsea is the one that we see a baby, newborn baby on the street. That we just, we don't go for quantity, we go for quality. What do you mean?
1: They steal Magaroja from you, sir.
5: am not joking about me, Mr. Raymond. Oh, my shocking, but I'm a big boy.
0: Or a carafel, I think I've ever seen Yoruba, or a carafel, or a lot
5: I think what Arsenal board are waiting for is just they are waiting for Real Madrid board to negotiate. If the deal falls that they do not sign, that they do not renew his contract, I'm telling you, you will see that Arsenal, that they are ready to do everything.
0: Okay, Mr. Raphael, let me ask you a question, sir.
5: Okay.
0: The simple question I want to ask you is, if, let's assume Vinicius Junior comes into Arsenal, say, that deal no go crumble in our structure for other players.
5: It will not crumble. Let me tell you why it will not crumble. We have those who are capable. Number one, if you look at the sporting director and the better, he knows how to do the deal. And Arteta is a mature coach.
0: Mm.
5: He knows how to set through his what they call. What they are going to do, they will call and declarize, they will call Saka and all those
0: the
5: who
0: senior
5: are
0: players. In the
5: yes, they will tell them, look at this, you have won the Premier League. We want to win Champions League and we need players of high caliber for us to be able to, they will talk to them.
0: All right. Let's pick another call, Mr. Raphael. Thank you. On top of that level. Hello?
6: Mary.
0: Coach Migogo.
6: Oh, yeah.
0: Yes, boss.
6: Okay.
0: Yes, sir.
6: Am I the brother?
0: Back to back, right?
6: No, or Mr. Raymond, yes, so you can't lock
0: one.
6: Anyway, it's Moritari. Kilo shall let you get payable players to Arsenal, but he go only. Our players be chasing concomitantly. This guy is a player. Any of them parallel to Vinicius in play. Because there's no attitude in football. Football players, the only attitude is one. All depends on the end of the hand with him. So, no the timing, because the player is a player. Immediately, believe we play Boshe Loyens. Arsenal already has a guy, our players, is one at our only.
0: Coach, story time. Can you follow me? I'm from Lati Soro. Ejem Bini Beret, Mobi Raphael. See, Vinicius, you know about one week, we're going to have a last night. Which yeah. Structure yen se ko ni da wa la le fa won other senior players
6: o ntimo so no ni e to handle team lo ma de ta mi vp team ba team ba se ma ri o ni as senior players in be declarize one be awon be even so be men gbo awon players to wa no team yen e to nbo o ti men to nbo already o ti mo
0: lo ati mo pe ja nla lo nbo
6: yes awon gan ma fun ni o ka lu ko ma saba ara won ni a ma won pe jo ni result ni immediately believe we pe gbo to ma fe da wole nbe yen a ma succeed.
0: Okay.
6: Mr. Raymond Oloye e gbagbe o.
0: Baba. All right. Thank you coach. Temi ko to so Stella ni on a serious note, I agree with Sir Raymond on this one. The deal cannot hold. Vinicius Junior no 2 feet Arsenal. EPSF with a character. This is not a matter of underrating. Really. Stella alone joti e lori angu yen.
1: Baba seri nkan kan mo fe fi kun mo fe ka wo. Te ba wo EPS especially awon big team yen won ma n copy ara won. E mo pe wage structure o daja le ninu iko man u chest gbagbe di Sanchez
0: amo
1: e mo kan to cost Manchester United
0: kan to stable pada
1: iyen lo Chelsea won try lati regulate di structure pe o mi ko ma gba ina o gbudo gbaju 200,000 per week e wa fe gbe player
0: won wa gbe so won wa extend lori incentive. Okay, mo bo o tin ka policy na lara. Hello.
7: My name is Amadi Samuel from Abete.
0: Oh yeah, Shapali Samuel, papa.
7: God in verse on it. She won't back the issues near what you know, Kasna. Walla, no, the Dalio. So, anything, I'm asking to my best. You compare the issues junior at Bukasaka. What are the next issues? She won't be another of us. What do you saka? Saka, no, it's up. Oh yeah, I'm a female 500. He said, Ba, yes, Mugamo. Walla, did you know of a Dalio?
0: Samuel replay or not Duroti Raymond lori ko kilo verse of policy
2: nko ti mo fe so ni pe lori oro Vinicius Junior yi ton ma gbe wa si Arsenal emi o ni pe o ma da wahala kankan le bi coach geche so nbe on fe wa gbo fe kon fe gba trophy ni Arsenal need defending champion league.
8: Okay.
2: And what they need now is come back Champions League. Vinicius Junior is an experienced player. Come back needs got to be a senior player. So, key coach, they're football's own club structure. Most of my senior players are going to market or consult. Consult. To now on the market.
8: That's a better player.
2: Keto born news. Rather, what am I just discussing? Lori or wages there. Am I going to pay PR? Go Lori or Vinicius last one. The CM has power harder. One season.
8: Standard.
2: What they saw yet. Or one year more. That we see Lori.
8: Mumbo, Jack went to everybody. Hello.
9: Adele.
8: Yes, boss.
9: Yeah, good evening. Well done.
8: Good evening, Malga.
9: Nah, no long thing.
8: Oh, yeah,
9: I support Raymond on that.
8: You support Raymond?
9: You know why?
8: Yeah.
9: It's not that Arsenal don't get this money. Okay. The money they. But this payment structure, it doesn't talk. See, let him go Man City. That kind of way is going to disrupt him. Now, the bitter truth be that. He ain't going to disrupt him. How you going to come and JJC, according to you now, at least they go pay like 150 or 200 for you. One day, 150. That day, I'm about 400.
8: 400, Bawo. Collect by 400. Own by 450, officially, Media Madrid.
9: So what is it called?
8: Minus sign up, minus other.
9: After, they calm down. No, they say with the gift after pay, they don't get the money. After the Malati, after I know they overpaid players like this. And now, what is it there? So call your man, you call your Chelsea. Who might disrupt things? What is it there?
8: Saudi.
9: I tell you, Saudi is no problem.
8: Okay, now thank you. Bolo has felt up that level. Olo Balago, Raymond got one gentle
2: woman. Ori owo je die lasun ma kokko pa owo sign
1: baba cherry
2: e ma de gbe one season lo ku fun ni madrid is at the risk of losing him todo ko mo wa so be ko ni resign
8: oba adabi tv kylian mbappe
1: baba e ma je ka stress ara wa vinicius o ni bi to nlo gbogbo la mo strategy ta won big player yen ma nlo ton ba ni
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1: 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Pelu but Vinicius in balance.
8: Yeah, I want to man binu na wolo. So
2: ma. Baba, she just in binu na oje man you binu.
1: Mumbo, she like some very Rogers in Arsenal. Lo,
8: any suru ambition or toto. She iru caliber Vinicius Junior. Have Champions League left.
2: How long man you?
8: And Lord Chelsea too. By anything.
2: Baba, the finalist, Champions League finalist, our lost team, so in Europe, before my lost 2028.
1: Baba, season can play in Chelsea, only if you got Champions League.
8: Only one of
2: my brother,
1: but I'm more Chelsea, but Chelsea back there, she can come back and me business. One machine, ewo bi Chelsea se lo gbe awon player kan lawon igba kan emi si so ta ba so keyan compete when it comes to their transfer market le fowo ro Chelsea seyin pelu awon bole tan ko kiri won si ni owo yen lati na
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2: mistake
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8: e awon to wa Facebook a rita so fe nikan ko kam
1: da e ololufe wa se ti gbo wa le dan tun ma wa lo la Raymond tona tona.
8: All right, in everything where you do, make sure say you don't put out for trouble. Henry gbowo kuro lori be no put out for trouble. I go say na me be the picking of prince and princess for Abloko. Sam Adelele na my name Abigail Ojo. I cite you on top of Facebook. But remember, you can simply and always call me Sadele. Ever got we am announce the winner wa $2 until tomorrow. Now bye for now.

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1: Lati ikoni kan gagbon magbe 89.3 FM. Jalelu

The secret to getting ahead is getting started. The secret to getting ahead is getting started. And that's according to Mark Twain, saying that all you have to do is to begin first. You can get ahead, but you have to get started first before you get to the point where people begin to look up to you. People begin to say, this is what this person has done. So you need to start. And that's just a pointer for you right now, that whatever idea that you have, as I would always say, the moment you're thinking about it, there are also a lot of people that are also thinking about it. So no idea is monopolistic. What will be different is you starting before them. So yes, begin. All right? Welcome to the Startup and Standout Show right here on Wales Radio, 89.3 FM, your preferred wholesome radio. And we are reaching you live from Wales Broadcasting House along Alafi Avenue, Oluyole Estate, Ibadan. The Startup and Standout Show is a radio show that helps to spotlight entrepreneurs, business owners, innovators and professionals who are making a difference in their industries. And the show gives the guests the opportunity to share their entrepreneurial journey, from how they started, the challenges they faced, the lessons they've learned, to the milestones that have helped them to stand out so far. And beyond all of that, it is to not just tell stories, but to educate, to motivate, and to equip listeners with practical business and career insights. And on the show, we have three segments. The first segment is the startup journey, which is where we take a look at the beginning, the growth era, the challenges they were able to overcome, the experiences that shaped their success. And from there, we move on to the standout moment, which is where we talk about their major achievements, the defining moments in their career, and the impacts that they've been able to make. Because as much as possible, impact is actually very, very important. And finally, the Startup 101, which is where they get to share tips, strategies, and advice for aspiring entrepreneurs and professionals. So if this is the first time you're listening to this show, then it's time for you to sit tight. Get your writing materials, because definitely you'd have one or two things to put down, okay? Because again, today I have another amazing entrepreneur with me in the studio. So do well to get your writing materials. Like I said before, put out one or two things because you would be needing it. My name is Toluwaleke Ali, the Radio Princess, and I welcome you to another edition of the Startup and Standout Show right here on Wales Radio, 89.3 FM. All right, welcome back to the show. If you are just joining, this is the Startup and Standout Show on Wales Radio 89.3 FM. And today I have a powerhouse with me in the studio. Okay, an amazing, amazing person in the studio with me today. So yes, today in the studio I have with me Arowolo Israel Olumide, widely known as Mide Media. He is a multi-talented media professional and entrepreneur. As a cinematographer, music minister, graphic designer, content creator, and sound engineer, Mide has established himself as a leading figure in the media industry. He is the founder of Mide Media Production, a brand agency and creative academy that empowers young people with digital skills. He has shared his expertise with students and professionals in various schools like the University of Ibadan and so many more, as well as organizing

0: organizations, fostering a new generation of creatives. He handles professional live streaming, music video production, set design, lighting and LED screen setup, drone piloting, event cinematography, documentary production, podcasting, and everything media related. He is dedicated to media, and his dedication has blessed countless individuals and organizations as well. His work is a testament to his passion and expertise. He is happily married to a beautiful partner who is a fashionista and supports him in all of his endeavors and his creative vision and technical expertise. And he has continued and he still continues to innovate and inspire the media industry. Ladies and gentlemen, join me as I welcome this evening Arowolo Israel Olumide, Mide Media. Hello.
1: Hi, good evening.
0: That's amazing. That's really, really amazing. Oh. Wow. Okay. Before the cameras, before the productions, before the recognitions, who was Mide Media?
1: Yeah, before all that, thank you very much once again for having me on Bells Radio 89.3 FM. Yeah, presently, right now, I'm so excited to be here.
0: Thank you.
1: And he said, who was Mide Media production before Danny? So basically, I am Olumide. My name is Olumide, and I still bear Olumide Arowolo.
0: Mm-hmm.
1: But right before I started this journey of media production and all, I was working in a firm right here in Rioli. So I started my journey as a motor boy. Then I joined a truck to transport goods around West Africa. Then later I became a storekeeper in a store, which I will not love to mention anyway. Later I was promoted to be the manager of that store. So I handled that. Before then, I went to school. That was around 2012 and 2015. I graduated 2015. And I came back to that store again to start my journey again, because then I was like, Nigeria, to get a white collar job is not really easy. I have to work under someone to survive. Then I was not married. I was still single. So I just made sure a lot of things that I did then, walking and all, a lot of things. I can't describe all. Sometimes when I drive through those locations, I'll be like, wow, I won't stretch this area to bear so many places. So later I became the manager towards 2015, 2016, 17, until 2021. So before that 2021, I know I was a media person. But I wasn't developing the skills, because I don't have anything to do this thing. I don't have any camera. I don't have anything to start this journey. So I was like, okay, so how do I cope? Let me just focus on this journey. So then many, many opportunities came. But due to the person I was working with then, I could not resign. I can't even tell the person that I want to get this job. I will go online. I will see jobs. I will see job opportunities and all. And I would be like, okay, I can't apply for this.
0: Wow.
1: Because I don't want to break the heart of the person I was working with.
0: Mm.
1: She was a very good person. So I was like, if I should apply for this job,
0: how would this person feel?
1: But still, my life is at stake. My future is here. We are talking about my future here. So I woke up that morning. I told my wife. And then I was married. I married in the year 2019. So I told her, I said, I want to resign. She was like, resign as how? What are we going to eat? I said, hey, God will take care of us. She said, no, you can't resign. You have to still work. Okay. I continue working. So in that year, 2021, I made the decision. I just woke up that morning. I said, I'm going to work today. I'm telling my boss I'm resigning.
0: Wow.
1: The pay then was not much. You know, we are talking about 2021. I was earning, I think, 65K, 70K then as salary. And if you know how 70K was then. The currency was not bad then, but still, part of this money will be used to pay debts.
0: Yeah.
1: Lots of goods, a lot of challenges at my place of work then. So,
2: I just got to office that day. I called my parents because they are so related to my boss then. Mm-hmm. Said, I'll be resigning. You know? I was like, what happened? Why do you want to resign? Did your boss offend? I said, no. I just want to face my life. I want to start a new life. Enough of all these struggles of waking up 9 to 5 care. Let me say 7 to 8 p.m. I have to get to the office by 8. Resume. So that means I have to leave my house as early as 6:37 so that I can get to office 8 o'clock. I have the store, the keys are with me. So and okay, if that's your decision, do you have any money? I can say no. How do you want to cope? A married man. Okay. Say I'll be fine. I have God now, okay. So they followed me, they came that day, we presented the case before my boss. She felt so bad because some things happened then that we have to solve. There are some stealings, a lot of things. During that period, there were robberies. So God really saved me. Like, there are robberies twice. Wow. Real robbery, not here in Oriole. So I have to just put my mind together and say, okay, I want to quit. They say, is it the incident that happened? I say, no. Just want to, did we offend you? Should I increase your salary? I say, no. Why don't we resign? Because I remember vividly, I told her I wanted to buy a camera. She should lend me some funds. She was like, no. She can't lend me to that amount. And the amount she wants to offer me could not buy the camera of my choice. So I bought a particular camera there. So I started. I said, okay, I will start with what I have. I have a laptop then, like, I can call it a bad laptop, but it was
0: like, at least
2: that laptop was my legend.
0: You know, it should be in the museum.
2: No, it was a legend, honestly. So it was a legend laptop. I really survived it. I started with live streaming.
0: Wow.
2: Basically then I was doing live streaming. I can remember, I don't know, can I mention the amount of, yeah, I remember the amount I collected then. I was just, wow. I started, yes. Then if someone should pay me 10,000 naira, the person has paid very well.
0: Wow, you'd be very happy. Ah,
2: 10,000 naira for
0: you.
2: Live streaming. Ah. And they will tell you they want to use 2 hours, so they end up using like 4 hours, 5 hours. I won't complain. I want to do live stream, but I could remember that I started very well with a good quality streaming, but there was no platform. No platform. I started with Media Media Concepts. So I wanted to register the company then, and the person I gave, I think there was a mix up somewhere from the state government. Something happened. So when I wanted to register again, the name was not taken. So I was asked to look for another name, and like I do, I pray to God. I pray for person. God, give me a name. So yeah, God gave me Media Media Production. So I registered, and when they checked the internet, there was nobody that has used that name before, Media Media Production. So that was how I established the journey. So I started doing it gradually. Even then, I do live stream for 5K.
0: Wow.
2: So then that year, so there was a year even before I resigned, there was a wedding I took. That was, I can't remember that. That should be 2020. Yeah, 2020 or 2021 too. That wedding was 85,000. And I was happy.
0: very excited.
2: I have to deliver video, deliver photo.
0: Wow.
2: Photo book.
0: Wow.
2: Soft
0: the pictures,
2: copies.
0: Photo book. And even
2: photocopies and video highlights. Wow. Inside that 85,000. And I was still happy that I got the job because wedding full package. So I started and gradually. So when I resigned, during this period I said I was taking the live stream for 10,000 naira. That was the period that I was still working then. I was about to resign, I was still working. But I had these people around me. I would say, even with my wife then, please follow this person. Go and stand in for me. I'll take the job. Out of the 5,000, 10,000, I will still share it. I will split it.
0: Wow.
2: And then, but when I resigned, it was so terrible. No job. Nothing. Jobs were not coming. Opportunities were not coming.
0: Wow.
2: I was like, because you see, I wanted to regret that. Why did I resign? Should I? I told her, Abby, should I go back to my boss? She said, no. You've resigned already. Let's just wait. Let's wait and see what God has for us. So we decided to just wait. So throughout 2 years, that was 2021, 2022, 2023. It was a bit terrible. It was a bit terrible that even at times to get jobs, might not be busy. And, you know, without jobs, no feeding.
0: Hmm.
2: But God really used a lot of people from them. I just pick up my phone and call one or two people. Then, jobs that were coming, I saw that a client gave me a job that year. That was 2021. I did the job. The job had issues. And the person was so very, very angry. That the person did not even give me my balance. Then I was so very, very angry. That's okay. And I told my wife, I'm going to go on restriction for 8 months. I want to build myself. After that 8 months, I'm coming back stronger. So, after that 8 months, that was when the journey of media production started.
0: Exactly.
2: Initially. So during that 8 months, I was able to register. So the minute I came out, I even added another 2 months to make it 10 months. So I came out stronger. I went for some ideas, learned some other advanced course and all. I came out stronger.
0: Oh, that's great. You mentioned before that you always knew that you were a media person.
2: Yes.
0: How did you discover that you had those talents? I mean, different talents. You're a cinematographer, a graphic designer, a sound engineer, music minister. You're still a content creator. At what point did you realize that you had that in you? Because you say, oh, I've always known I'm a media person. How did you come to that realization?
2: Yeah. When I was in school, I could remember if you are going to take any group picture in school, I'll be called, go and call me there. You come to my class or to my student. You want to take picture. Like we have professional photographers that has cameras in the class. They feel like they don't like take this phone. Come and take pictures. I hardly appear in so many pictures because I noticed that when I check these pictures, they look so very good. Even with phone. BlackBerry phone then, or any phone that has camera. These people, they are looking good, but I don't have any idea of editing or anything. The idea of sound, I'm naturally gifted and talented. Okay. Everything I do today, I did not learn more of these things. More of these things I do today, I did not learn it.
0: Wow.
2: I'm naturally gifted. If I should see something today and I say I want to know how to do this thing, I will involve myself in such craft, and I'll just ask people that have idea. If you have any idea about it, I will ask you, how can I achieve this? But the fact that I even dedicated myself to doing these things, I have the talents. I can fix it. I can fix sound. I can play musical instruments. Some, not all, initially. A lot of things. I play football as well. Naturally talented. So when I dictated that, all these things are working good for me, working well for me. I have to just say, okay, I think I have to develop myself. I'm not the kind of person that watch YouTube videos to learn. I learn naturally.
0: Wow.
2: The minute I get the package for that thing, the software for that particular stuff, that craft, I will sit and start dragging myself on it until I see the end result. So I did not... Okay, how should I put it? I noticed all this when I started noticing I'm naturally talented. It's a gift from God. It's a nature. It's my nature. So anything related to music, media, I can handle it successfully without no issues. Yeah.
0: Okay. Let's talk about some of the challenges that you faced in your early days. And I mean, it's not very easy moving from, first off, you were working somewhere, you had really rough background, and then you now had to say, okay, this is what I want to do for myself. As a family man, there must have been a lot of challenges that you faced. So what were the challenges that you faced when you decided to start your own, and how did you overcome them?
2: Yeah, thank you very much. One of the challenges I faced then was lack of funds. Number one, there were no funds. If I had funds, then I would have gone. Maybe I would have been in Nigeria, I don't know. So, lack of funds, there were no family member to help. Nobody to help. When you walk up to people, you know Nigeria now, when you walk up to people for help, for assistance, they will be like, they also have their own stuff too. I'm not the kind of person that walk up to people for help. I walk up to God for help. So the moment the challenges of fun came in, I was like, how do I cope? Because then, coming out of that rough journey to be a standard person, you have to be, if you want to be standard, you have to be standard enough. So I decided to say, okay, let me do this, let me do that. I'm now an advanced media person. I have to work with an advanced gears and cameras and all. So now, one of the challenges is when I take jobs, I don't get any penny back in my account. If I take a job of 500K, then that means all those 500K are going for expenses. I will tell my wife, there's no money. But the job was well done and delivered. We don't have anything on ground. But I used all the money for the equipment that we use for the event. So that's one of the challenges that I faced then. Money challenge, like phones and all. So I needed a lot of high range gadgets. Then even when I came back from that rough journey, after the 8 months, 10 months stuff, I still have to still use that my legend laptop.
0: The legend.
2: Legend. Yeah,
0: I still. That should be in the museum.
2: So I still have to use it because that would take me a lot of time. If I want to export a particular video, it might take me 2-3 days. I have to go and plug the laptop somewhere that has lights, and laptop will spend 2-3 days there before that video will be ready. So I'll tell my clients, video in my radio, so day. So I was having this issue that I was feeling discouraged that can I just continue this journey? So along the line, I got a space, and this place was burgled as well.
0: Wow.
2: Burgled took a lot of stores out of that place. So it's only God that saved me that there are some expensive stuff that I took home that day. If not, I now actually I would still be in the depot.
0: That must have been a really...
2: So it's so discouraging. It was so discouraging that year. Like, a lot of challenges. That's wanted to stop me from doing it, but I thought that challenge is that this is what God has for me, and I have to stand on it. So everything about Medium Media Production is by courage and the help of God. So.
0: Wow. That must have been a really, challenging era. Now, talking about challenges, you mentioned pricing.
2: Yeah.
0: And how you were always just, if somebody gives you 10,000, you're very excited about it.
2: Yes.
0: How did you now, because when people are used to that, when you begin to charge what you actually deserve, they are not very easy to bend and say, okay, I'm going to give you this now. Not thinking about how before in the past you had sacrificed, right?
2: Yeah, yeah.
0: So how were you able to manage when it got to the point where you knew that I can't sell myself less anymore?
2: It was not easy, but it was easy. Okay. Let me put it that way. One, coming out stronger. Coming out like a new person. It's like somebody putting on a filthy rag yesterday.
0: Yeah.
2: The person came out with a white dress today. Everybody will see that person that this person is a new person. So coming out stronger was so very, very easier for me, because the moment I came out, I decided to say, I'm not going to take this job. Those that called me then for that 10,000 naira, when they called me, I told them, this is what I offer now. If you cannot do this, I can't do it. I stood on my ground that I was not after the fund, no matter how much you want to pay me. If that money won't work for what I need at that event, if I needed 1 million naira for an event, and I was like, and I'll be like, okay, this 1 million naira is what I need, and the person is offering me 900 or 800, I might not take it, because I will tell you, I'll give you the breakdown that this 1 million naira is what I really need for this event. The moment you are bringing it down, you are causing a lot of havoc. So the first time I will be charging my client 100,000 naira, I was shaking.
0: We did pay
2: from 10,000 naira. So
0: we did pay.
2: We did pay this money. I was afraid. I was like, even then, if I should give you a price and send my price on WhatsApp to you, my hand will be shaking. Will this person pay this money? I will be shaking. And along the line, I noticed that if I should send that 100K and I refuse doing, and I stop doing the job, maybe I'd not accept that offer. Person might offer me 50K. And I was like, 10K before. Now this person is offering me 50K. That means
0: maybe I should collect.
2: They can still do better. This person did not mention 10K. For me to mention 100K, And the person pricing for 50K, that means my level is up already now. I can still stand on this. So I'm not calling the person, but okay, I check him by his share. But next time, I will not do it. So now I know that this person that is paying 10,000 before can now pay 50K for this job. So it was very, very easy for me and easier for me to level it up. Tomorrow morning now, I can charge an event for 5 million today, and tomorrow morning I will charge that event for 10 million. The same, just within the range of 12, 24 hours. Because I know what I want to offer. With the caliber of people I've worked with, I've worked for, I can charge with ease now. I will charge you and I tell you that if you cannot do it for that month, I can't come for the job. So it was not really easy because I lost a lot of clients that year. That period, I lost a lot of clients because some of them said, his money is high now, and they patronized them. But when they saw what I was delivering, they came back. They came back.
0: So it means that people want to see your value.
2: Yeah, your value. You want to see it. And then that aspect as well, I stopped sending my pricing through WhatsApp chats.
0: Okay.
2: I will have to create a receipt. An invoice, rather. So send the invoice. When they send the invoice, someone will say, when I said, I will send the invoice to you, they will say, am I send the invoice? You are. If I send the invoice, you won't even call. No, that's my standard now. I will send an invoice to you. When I send this invoice to you, when you see it, when you like it, then you can pay. If you don't like, I have my account number below the invoice. Send it to me. I cannot decide to give you a discount from my own end, but me not sending that invoice to you. It's not going to work.
0: Okay, if you're just joining, this is a Startup and Standout show right here on Wales Radio 89.3 FM. And my guest in the studio is Mide Media. Now, let's come to this second segment. That's your standout moment, right?
2: Okay.
0: Looking back now, what achievement has made you feel most fulfilled? It might not be because of recognition, it might be maybe because of the impact that it's created.
2: Yes, thank you. Number one, the recognition, like you said. Number two, the impact, it has gone a very long way. I celebrated my birthday this month, earlier this month. Early this month, that was July 3rd.
0: Belated happy birthday.
2: Thank you very much. And I got the best wishes ever, like numerous wishes, even from people that don't even know me.
0: Wow.
2: Someone saw me a week after and was like, sir, I saw your face on internet recently. I was like, me, what did I do? I said, did you celebrate your birthday? I said, yes. When I said last week, I said, no wonder. People posted it. Really? I don't know. So it has given a lot of positive impact in terms of, I am not after the money, I'm after the results. When you call me for an event and ask you to pay so a month for this event, I will let you know, I'll give you the breakdown. I want to help your ministry, I want to help your organization to achieve this. Someone reached out to me this morning, was like a job for, I told that person, this is the amount I will be taking from you for this job. I want to help you. This is my major cost for this event. But you offering me this amount is a bit low for me. But I want to take it from you because I want to be part of it. So that's my number one goal. I want to be part of it. No matter the amount of money you are paying me, the fact that the money is covering the whole expenses for that event, I want to be part of it.
0: Okay.
2: So that's number one positive thing. So aside from that, I don't know. So
0: has there been any job that you took that was so, in fact, you were so, looking back at it, it was a game changer for you?
2: Yeah, many jobs. Many jobs. I beat Shola Linsing last year, February.
0: Wow.
2: So, and in fact, I can say it. A day after that event, I increased my price.
0: Straight up! Standards changed.
2: Why? Because people that saw us, it was me and my colleague. I have a colleague, he's Trumanio, so he's a very close friend. We took this job together and we did it very well. Basically, it was even the one that even took the job, but I always manage his events. But the moment the job comes to his desk, he calls me, we sit together to take the job. So it's more or less like me, part of him.
0: Okay.
2: So people saw us at our events. And guys, and like Bashir, so Shola, and he said, The following day, I increased my price. I went to my portfolio. I changed everything. By the pricing, I was like, I've worked there. And so many high influential people that I've worked with. So me, I'm a very, very person that I don't like showing my face at times. You might not know that I was the one that did the job.
0: No.
2: Later on, maybe if I don't see you watching that event out there, I did that job. Jobberman came to Badon recently. I don't know if you are aware. Jobberman. I took the events for the live streaming and some other part of the events. So, all these things, a lot of jobs I can't mention that I've done that I've just put back the achievements. I might not get a lot of funds from that job, but me taking this job, you owe me. Ordinary, this small boy, really, for people to recommend me for this job. Oh, no. When you see most of my chat, they'll be like, someone said recently, Black Badger recommended you, a friend recommended you, and he said you are one of the best. He said you are the best live streamer and one of the best media person in Ibadan.
0: Wow.
2: I have a job for you.
0: Wow.
2: That was how the person tested
0: put it.
2: It's like me. When I have, but no. I love packaging. I can package myself.
0: That is actually very important.
2: My friends will see me and say, boy, it's low. I say, come. Sit down. Let me show you the accounts. Let me show you how I run the expenses. So I know that I don't have anything left. But the achievement of taking bigger events, the idea, innovation, how to set it up, I have it. Everything is on my head. I can do an event of 100 million for you now, why 16 without holding my phone?
0: No.
2: I can calculate it off it because I've worked towards that goals. And
0: okay.
2: Yeah.
0: So let me ask you, as somebody who wears many hats,
2: okay,
0: how do you balance creativity with the business side of entrepreneurship?
2: How do I balance creativity with you? Okay. I have my way of balancing it. It's quite very easy. It's quite very easy. When I also sell gadgets.
0: Okay.
2: So I have the idea of when I buy gadgets for you, I also tell you I can do installations. Even if I don't have it. The LED screen on my bio, the lightning, I don't really know how to do it that much. But I have my guys around me. Just one phone call. Hello.
0: I have a job.
2: But I know how to do the pricing. I have the idea. So I have my way of balancing that. You will not even know that this job has issues. You will not know that this is my creativity as a creative personnel, as a creative director. And this is my business. But I work around that circle that whatever I'm doing is not out of media circle.
0: Okay.
2: If you check music, sound is alongside with media.
0: Yeah.
2: If you're going to do live streaming now, you need sound.
0: Yeah.
2: So I have the IQ of sound. So you can't know. So every of my business is not out of media space. So that's that's my way of balancing it. So you can't know that this particular thing is what they do. So we are going to call like 10 people in Ibadan now. They're still going to mention my name because they know I'm within that space. So I have my way of balancing it.
0: Okay.
2: There won't be any lapses.
0: Okay. So the creative industry is one that changes so fast.
2: Yeah.
0: Now, in this fast-paced industry, how have you been able to remain relevant? You've been doing this for years now.
2: Yeah.
0: What has been your key to remaining relevant in the industry?
2: Quality, delivery, standard delivery. Consistency, growth. Yes. So you know when you are consistent, when you are growing, you have standard and quality delivery.
0: Yeah.
2: Okay, so you stay on that lane. You stay on that lane of this is what I do. I'm not going to get out of this line. So when people are looking for people that can handle such things, they reach out to you. So I'm always consistent. When you call me, I can be here now. A business comes in, I'm available. When you call me for impromptu, that impromptu, I'm still going to manage it very well. That even getting to that event, even though that they will be like, we just called this guy this morning and he was able to deliver. I'm always available. I'm always ready. because I've signed up for this thing. So I'm consistent and I'm growing. In fact, I'm consistent, I'm growing. So I learn every day and I teach myself. The only thing I can't teach myself is an advanced learning. So the moment I need an advanced stuff, I apply for it. But I'm consistent. So that is why I'm growing. So trust. People trust me that I can do this. They trust me that this is the person that won't run away with your money. They know. They can trust me with their phone. They keep their phone with me. I want to buy this. I give them the price. They check online. The price is the same. And I will tell them, this thing is sold for 2 million naira. I'm charging you my own logistic for 50,000. So in case, I won't tell you it's sold for 2 million 50,000. I will still charge my logistic. You will not go online and say 2 million. I will tell
0: honesty.
2: You. This thing, honesty, thank you. It's sold for 2 million naira. My logistics is 50,000. You cannot price that my logistic. So now, in case you don't want to buy from me, you want to buy by yourself, or you want to buy from other vendors, you go online, you see 2 million. Oh, this person is not lying. They come back to me stylishly. Say, okay, Ewabawara. After going out there, the people has given them a higher range price. I will tell them, I want to add money. Do you want to follow me to the place? Let's go together. Let's travel together. Come and check for yourself. And so, trust, consistency, honesty, proof, and hope. So.
0: Alright, if you're just joining, you've missed some parts. You have actually missed a lot. This is the Startup and Standout Show and you're listening to Wells Radio 89.3 FM, your preferred wholesome radio. So, we've had the first segment of the show, we've had the startup journey, we've had the stand-up moment, and now this is the final segment of the show, and this is the Startup 101. So yes, if you are an entrepreneur, this is where you should sit tight and sit properly. Okay, so first off, what advice would you give to a young creative who has talent, yeah, but doesn't know how to turn it into a sustainable business? Because for you, you started with your talent. Like you said, it's inbuilt.
2: Yeah.
0: All of this happened. So you were able to turn it into a sustainable business for yourself. Yeah, yeah. So what would you tell that person that, you know, a lot of people have thought, you are talented, but they don't know how to make a living out of it?
2: Okay, first and foremost, I would tell them to, after dictating your goals, this is what I want to do. You start from scratch. You don't get to a mountain in one day. If you're going to climb to the top of the mountain, even when they say there's light at the end of the tunnel, it takes a lot of stress to get to that end of the tunnel. So if you're going to get to a mountain today, you have to climb through a staircase. So before getting to that, so if you are going to start, you start from the scratch. But while starting, don't let money distracts you. Be a point of distraction. If funds should be a point of distraction, you have a problem. So don't let fund be a point of distraction. Focus. This is what I want to become. Don't just say you want to get to that place today. A lot of people I've met in media, in this media space today, if it has to be the way my line of journey, the way I'm coming from, I don't have the dream of meeting them. You know, a lot of people that I have met today. So your job will create a way for you. People you see out there, the video singing, a lot of people, they started from somewhere. A lot of people that are in the top today, they started from somewhere. So most of the time, I don't get distracted. I don't get discouraged. When I see people at the top, I will tell myself I will get there one day. I wasn't here yesterday. I was somewhere yesterday. Today I'm here now. Tomorrow I'm not going to be here. So I will advise the young people there. Like I told my students recently at University of Ghana, I told them that learning a craft, about 15 or 25 students. Yeah. Learning this craft, many of them don't know that their phones are just with them. Useless. So the phones that you are holding, we have with us, ChatGPT, the AI, everything that we have now, has really helped a lot of people. Recently, the AI was just introduced. We know a lot of people that has made it in this line of any craft. You know, I said my wife is a fashion designer. She will go online, post the color of the dress online, and ask the AI to give her style, so she don't stress herself cracking her brain again. So you make use of what you have. You are talented. When your parents ask you to learn a craft, they are ready to sponsor you. Stay there. Don't include pride.
0: Okay.
2: So don't focus on fun or money. The money you want to see from that job. Don't add pride to your lifestyle. If you add pride, you won't get to anywhere. I don't have pride. I can boldly say it. So although my attitude may look like pride to some people, you know, I'm the ordinary human being now. So the first thing you ask now, they say like, that guy's got pride. You know? But I personally, you know, I don't have pride because I would tell my wife to always watch me. If I should do anything that is against my attitude, I would quickly correct myself. So they should not let their high open to money.
0: Okay.
2: The craft might have money, might have fun. I know a lot of people that have to talk, that did not even wait till the end of the class because they started getting jobs. Yeah. They have to just run away and say,
0: you're already getting jobs.
2: And if I should look at many of them today, they are still on one spot. Because what they are supposed to learn,
0: they didn't
2: learn it. So that's it.
0: All right. Thank you so much. My guest today has been Arowolo Israel Olumide, widely known as Mide Media. And he is a multi-talented media professional and entrepreneur. He's a cinematographer, music minister, graphics designer, content creator, and sound engineer. Thank you so much for coming on the show today.
2: Thank you very much for having me.
0: Right. It's been so amazing. Like I said, I do hope that you've learned on the show today. Remember that the secret to getting ahead is getting started, and that's from Mark Twain. My name is Toluwalike Ali, the Radio Princess, and until next time when I come your way again on another edition of the Startup and Standout Show, ensure that you get started.

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0: Welcome back. Last week, Pastor Sarah began a message titled Intentional Mothering. In it, she reminded us that motherhood is one of God's greatest callings. She said a woman's report card at the end of her life is her children. Motherhood is more than providing for a child's physical needs. It's about raising children to know God, to follow Him, and serve Him. Pastor Sarah also encouraged stepmothers and grandmothers to intentionally nurture the next generation with love and godly values. Finally, she reminded us that a good Christian mother reflects Christ through the fruit of the Spirit. Love, joy, peace, patience, kindness, goodness, faithfulness, gentleness, and self-control. Qualities every believer should cultivate. Moving on, Pastor Sarah concludes the message, Intentional Mothering Today, focusing on what it means to be an intentional working mother. Stay tuned.
2: So for working mothers, I am accepting the fact that not every woman can stay at home because this generation must work. One salary is not enough to do things these days. So I accept that. I acknowledge that. Therefore, I'm not putting you in the box anymore. There are widows, there are single parents, and whether widow or not, these days, child, you must work. So being a good working mother is not about doing everything, but it is about doing the right things consistently. Working outside the home can model strength, responsibility, hard work, and discipline to your children. Number one, let your children know why you're working. As a working mother, tell them we are working because I want to help daddy so that we can have enough to take good care of you. I am working outside so that I can create good opportunities for you. I am working outside the house so that we can also help other people. The more money we have, then we help other people who don't have. So they now begin to see your work as a ministry, as something to empower, not something to take away from them. And then as I'm working now, I'm learning things that I can come and teach you at home. So let them know the why of your working. Number two, presence is measured in quality, not quantity. Presence over presence. Meaning that when you are home, be home. You have spent 9 hours outside the home, and then you come, you are still carrying 2 telephones on your hands. So once you are outside the office, you are now on home mode. All phones should be switched off. And we engage the children until they go to bed. When they go to bed, you can take the telephone. Up until then, you are listening, you are paying attention, you are making them laugh, you are doing activities with them, you are engaging them. That way, they won't miss you are not staying at home. And what I say to working mother, I'm saying to stay-at-home parents, you can be doing your telephone when children are at school. When they come back home, you drop the phone and engage them. Because we are raising them up intentionally. We want them to become something. We want them to become better than us. Come on, we want them to be bigger than us. If you are bigger than your children, you didn't do well. We must also train our children that one day they would do more than us, be more than us. And they also can also train their children to be more than them. So the generations are improving. We are not capping it. Although I know some African people who want to be the champions, they press down every child. How dare you be better than me? That is not the plan of God. So you stay at home and you are present at home. You are listening. You are creating meaningful conversation. When you come back from school, ask them, what made you happy today? How is that your friend? So when you come back, engage them in such things that make them happy. like fun things. I'm sure if you Google, they will give you fun things to do and fun things to say to your children. So that every time you are with them, you are engaging. It's fun. They are learning something. Balance discipline with grace. Correct with grace, not frustration. Please don't offload your frustration on your children. When you come home, leave office at the gate and enter with a clean slate and start with a happy slate with your children. Explain things, don't command. Some things you do with them every day, things that can make them happy and laugh. Children feel secure in consistency. Let go of perfection and guilt, or else you will burn out. I'm talking to working mothers. Accept some days that work will get more of you, and then other days home needs you. And when you're going to go for long, tell them at home, this week is going to be very busy. I will be gone, but when I'm back, we will do this, do that, do this. And in between, you're calling them, you are reaching out to them, you are touching bases with them and all. You can't do both perfectly every day. You can't be 100% at home or 100% at work. So you do it interchangeably, but consistently over time, not all at once. Focus on balance over time and not every day. Stay emotionally connected. Leave small notes or messages. Remember important details. Celebrate little wins. They get an A, make a fuss over it. They do something nice, make a fuss over it. They are performing somewhere, you have to be there. Or let grandma be there. And then hype over the pictures. Hype over everything. So be there. And when you are not there, make a fuss over showing it to them and enjoying it with them. My counsel again to you is to build strong support system. Make sure you have family members, especially grandmothers, to help you, working mothers. Mothers, grandmothers are fantastic because they have culture and they have gone through it. So let them help you. And then have trusted workers. If you have good house helps or people who help your children, be kind to them. The day and age of paying house help, 30,000, 40,000 has passed. 50,000 has passed. They can't do anything with it anymore. Because how much is their transportation? How much is their feeding? And so we have to up our games. You can't be a working mother and not have friends and be fighting with people. Who will help you? Who will help you? You have to be connected in church. You have to be somewhere. And then you have to be in a WhatsApp group of your kind so that you are going to be helped. Stay spiritually grounded, devotions, fellowship, listening to messages and all. Embrace grace for yourself and have a healthy mental self-esteem. Tell yourself your work is blessing your family. Your children are learning discipline and independence and resilience. You are loving consistently. So encourage yourself in the Lord. Say you are impacting society. A simple daily anchor for those of you who are working is, did my children feel love today? Did I connect with them, even briefly? What small thing can I do better tomorrow? Because a good working mother is not absent. She is intentional. She may be busy, but her children feel seen, valued, and guided, and loved. In conclusion, the true measure of your motherhood is not whether you stay at home or work outside the home. It is defined by faithfulness, loving intentionally, sacrifices, listening, and making your children feel seen, valued, and guided, and loved. Every mother faces challenges. Stay-at-home mothers, they feel the challenge and the pressure of sacrificing personal ambition for the good of all. I'd rather suffer and be challenged as a stay-at-home mother than any otherwise, because you are sacrificing your life to make 5 other children or 6 other people to go forward. And if they make it, you are making it. My mother used to say, you push the child on top of the mango tree. You don't need to climb the tree. Because when they are in the tree, they will shake the mango and you'll be packing it down in the basket. And that goes for life. That if you push your children up, one day they will fly you to wherever you want to go. They will send you wherever. They will buy anything for you. So it is just for a moment, so that you can come back and continue your life. But then you have raised balanced children. So both suffer. The stay-at-home mother does not have enough money. She does not have social recognition. But her children are growing up well and all. The working mother, on the other hand, also has her challenges. She doesn't have enough time at home. She misses some details in her children's lives. She's not free from guilt. So those are all pressures. Both are sacrificing daily, and God sees both and does not condemn. He is not asking for perfection. He's just asking you to progress and be willing to learn. Remember that motherhood is a full-time ministry. It is a spiritual assignment.
0: Did you just hear that? Motherhood is a full-time ministry and a spiritual assignment. So, mothers, as you go about your special duties, remember that your love, prayers, and presence are making a difference. Keep being intentional. The message, Intentional Mothering, wraps up today. Don't forget to join Pastor Sarah tomorrow for a new message.
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0: 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Once again, thank you for listening. Moving forward with Pastor Sarah will continue tomorrow, same time on this station. God bless you.

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Here is the national news on Wales Radio 89.3 FM, your preferred awesome radio. We are reaching you live from Wales Broadcasting House along Alafini Avenue, Oluyole Estate, Ibadan. I am Kunle Olowo. First, the headlines. President Tinubu declines meeting with South African envoy. Federal government automates civil servants' postings and promotions.

clamped down on 18 non-compliant billboard operators. An NPC ends manual birth registration, warns against fake certificates as Nigeria goes digital. Those are the headlines. Now the news in details.

On the news this evening, President Bola Tinubu has refused to receive a special delegation from South African President Cyril Ramaphosa over the ongoing xenophobic attacks on Nigerians in South Africa, directing the visiting team to instead meet with the Minister of State for Foreign Affairs, Ambassador Shola Enikunwolayi. The delegation led by South African's Minister of International Relations and Cooperation, Roland Lamola, had sought an audience with the president after arriving in Abuja last Friday. The development comes amid a diplomatic row between both countries over renewed xenophobic attacks targeting Nigerians and other African nationals in South Africa, which forced the evacuation of about 600 Nigerians back home. Receiving the South African delegation in Abuja, Enikunwolayi disclosed that President Tinubu directed him to engage the envoys on resolving the crisis, stressing that the long-standing relationship between Nigeria and South Africa should not be undermined by attacks on African migrants.

Also in the news this evening, the federal government has intensified efforts to curb wastage, payroll leakages and inefficiency in public service with the rollout of a full human resource model of the Integrated Personnel and Payroll Information System, an indigenous digital platform that automates personnel management across 508 ministries, departments and agencies. Launching the platform in Abuja, the head of civil service of the Federation, D.D. Esther Wilson-Jack, today described it as a major milestone in the federal government's digital transformation agenda and a key pillar of President Bola Tinubu's renewed hope reforms. She noted that the system would provide the government with reliable workforce data for planning, deployment, succession management, and resource allocation, while replacing manual processes that encourages delay, duplication, and abuse. According to Wilson-Jack, the platform builds on the employee self-service application launched during the 2026 Civil Service Week by integrating biometric enrollment, establishment management, employee mobility, payroll administration, reporting, and workforce evaluation into a single digital ecosystem.

And also in the news this evening, the Senate has shed more light on the alleged prohibition of preaching and hawking in a commercial vehicle under the ongoing amendments of the Federal Road Safety Commission Establishment Act of 2007. In a public notice issued today by the Directorate of Media and Public Affairs, Office of the Leader of the Senate, Senator Opeyemi Bamidele, the pursuant to Section 10, Subsection 4 of the Federal Road Safety Commission Establishment Act 2007 and Regulation 2020 of the National Road Traffic Regulation, preaching and hawking in a commercial vehicle are offences. According to Bamidele, the bill therefore does not outlaw preaching on the streets, as some interests have claimed in different meetings. He said the law is about the safety of commuters and other road users and not intended to undermine any religious activities in the public space.

The operations of the controversial Presidential Foreign Investment Promotion Council, that's the PFIPC, has directed the Inspector General of Police, Olatunji Disu, to produce the self-acclaimed Director General of the organization, Adeyemi Adeniyi, before it on Wednesday, the 29th July 2026. The directive was issued today during the resumed investigative hearing at the National Assembly Complex in Abuja. Representing the IG, Assistant Commissioner of Police Bashir Abdullahi, appeared before the committee and was instructed to ensure Adeyemi's appearance by noon on Wednesday to assist lawmakers in the ongoing investigation into activities of the organization. The committee is probing the circumstances under which the PFIPC, despite not being legally established, allegedly secured office accommodation in Phase 3 of the Federal Secretariat Complex in Abuja and received a budgetary allocation of 1.32 billion naira in the 2026 Appropriation Act. The directive followed the Nigerian Police Force confirmation of key aspects of its criminal investigation, including petition from the Office of the Chief of Staff to the President, alleging that Adeyemi fraudulently presented himself as the Director General of both the Presidential Economic Advisory Council and the Presidential Foreign Investment Promotion Council.

And ahead of the 2027 general elections, the Oyo State Government has commenced a new enforcement exercise against non-compliant billboard operators, taking regulatory action against more than 18 billboard structures operating without required approvals across the state. The enforcement carried out by the Oyo State Signage and Advertisement Agency, that's OISA, has formed part of efforts to restore order in the outdoor advertising industry, enhance public safety, and ensure compliance with existing signage regulations. According to a news release issued by the agency, the affected billboard structures were identified during compliance verification and inspection exercise. OISA stated that the enforcement followed several demand notices, stakeholder engagements, and opportunities previously given to operators to regularize their operations. The agency listed the violations to include non-payment of assessed billboards and advertisement fees, operation without valid permits, display of adverts on unregistered structures, continued use of structures previously marked for compliance, erection of billboards without approval, failure to meet structural and environmental standards, as well as the placement of billboards in unauthorized locations.

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And still on the news this evening, the National Population Commission, that's the NPC, has announced the discontinuation of manual registration of birth and death credentials across Nigeria, warning that certificates issued outside its new electronic platform will no longer be recognized. The commission disclosed that the electronic civil registration and vital statistics digital platform, which became operational on July the 1st, 2026, would now serve as the only approved channel for birth and death registrations nationwide. The federal commissioner representing Abia State in the NPC, Reverend Emma Trumps Eke, revealed the information today in Umuahia during the briefing to mark the 2026 World Population Day and the nationwide rollout of the digital platform. Eke said the transition to a fully digital system would enable real-time registration, improve national planning, strengthen identity management, and reduce fraud associated with manual documentation. And that is it on the national news. But before we end the news, here are the highlights. President Bola Tinubu refused to receive a special delegation from South African President Cyril Ramaphosa over the ongoing xenophobic attacks on Nigerians in South Africa, directing the visiting team to instead meet with the Minister of State for Foreign Affairs, Ambassador Shola Enikonlai. We also said the federal government intensified efforts to curb wastage, payroll leakages and inefficiency in the public service with the rollout of the full human resource model of the Integrated Personnel and Payroll Information System, an indigenous digital platform that automates personnel management across 508 ministries, departments and agencies. Also in the news, your state government commenced a new enforcement exercise against non-compliant billboard operators, taking regulatory actions against more than 18 billboard structures operating without the required approvals across the state. We also reported that the National Population Commission has announced the discontinuation of manual registration of birth and death credentials across Nigeria, warning that certificates issued outside its new electronic platform will no longer be recognized. The bulletin was compiled and edited by Kemisola Williams. Stay connected with us on our social media platform at Wales Radio 893. 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Also call or WhatsApp Wales Radio Newsroom on 091-6893-2000 for any eyewitness account. I am Kunle Olowu. Thank you for listening and God bless you.

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3: Hello, Miss Flora. 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

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Cody Kongagbo Magbe. Ele toku fu agbo, toku fu imo, to de toku fu ye, yes ke. 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
0: 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Se mo ru eko ti mo nso ki se ogi o.
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0: 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Oh yeah, at the bosser latamuloko. Number we'll have a check out.
1: Number 35.
0: 3 and 5.
1: Yes.
0: Oh yeah, number 35. Accountant ni kin fun yin ni 200 fun 35. Show lo.
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0: Accountant ni fun yin ni 200 fun 35. Show lo.
1: Ela 50.
0: Accountant ni 250 final offer.
1: Oh yeah, si.
0: Kin si ni?
1: Yes.
0: Anti boss e ro dada o.
1: Mo ti ro to.
0: Asulu di sekere.
1: Louis.
0: Eh. Anti boss e la o fe 250 kin si ni. Anti boss e.
1: Sa.
0: Nigba ti mo si number 35 o.
1: Eh, thank you.
0: Mo ri 0 kini.
1: Aye.
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1: Thank you sir.
0: You're welcome. Hello Kale o.
2: Kale o.
0: Yes sir. Oruko yin ati bite tin pe wa sir.
2: Mr. George lati Ologun Eru.
0: Mr. George lati Ologun Eru.
2: Yes sir.
0: Mr. George in temi gogan.
2: Emi
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0: 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So se yin fun ra yin si nje.
2: Eh
0: eh. Eh wow. Ah ah. Hey. Oya na number wo le fe check out.
2: Number 50,
0: 5 and 0.
2: Yes.
0: Accountant, name phone, any recharge card, the 200, phone number 50. Show law.
2: Yeah,
0: accountant, need 300, final offer. Final offer, near shaking she, Abikimua.
2: Oh, yeah, she for me.
0: Hey, Mr. George, try again. One, Leo shaking she. Eh ah e mo pe emi ko nkan ti ba shit n ba ri nbe ni o se ka mu 300 wa Mr. George ko ni wa ko o ma dun mi te ba lo mu try again ni mo se n try lati so o
2: ni ni gba
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0: 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Ni number 50 yen gaga. Nigba ti mo se try again lo wa ni number 50.
2: Ha.
0: Thanks for calling, sir.
2: Thank you, my dear.
0: You're welcome, sir. Mr. George, ni bo ti professor pe lo bi. 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
0: 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So won si nkiri eko.
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0: Wow. Okay. Hey. Oh yeah now. Oh yeah, ma'am, if Fatima Yusuf number will ever check out.
1: Number nine.
0: Accountant, name for any 200, sholo.
1: Olo FEC.
0: Accountant, need 250, sholo.
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0: Oh, the accountant need 300, final offer. 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
1: Ah, I see. What you make?
0: What you make? 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Yes, ma'am.
1: 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You know, Ella, no problem.
0: I'm here alone. Eshima. 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Oh, yeah, Tori Perry, Tini Kadro, sorry, Facebook. Hey, it's about what I like on Facebook. 1260, ni SRA Moon number. 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
0: 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Oda, oya number wo le fe check out.
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0: 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Try again, po o.
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0: 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Thanks for calling. Also, kino, so okay. Lori Facebook. 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Lori Facebook ni o. Eba ti je try again. E meji le lamfa ni lati play Lori Facebook. Eba ti she try again. Le e lamfa ni lati mu number me. Advantage ti Facebook ni o. 0916893 1000.
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0: lewa. 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
5: E mu wa.
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0: 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Thank you oh ami was radio ni jona 0916893 1000 0915333 tabi 0911333 89 ejen gbe kan si kin to lo sori Facebook awon yan tin drop number ni be yen. 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
6: o si nje o
0: ma answer based on answer won yan igba ole yin ri eko last
6: e je bi last month
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6: then
0: na show why easy o easy lati assess show easy lati get nibi teyin ti ra abe se e survey ka kiri gbogbo oja
6: easy e ba lo lo wa le
0: to
6: wa le o ma wa dada
0: o ma wa to oya number wo le fe check out
6: number 50
0: o ti lo number 50 ti lo
6: 45
0: number 45 show wa o wa number 45 accountant ni fun yin ni recharge card 200
6: okay 200
0: accountant ni 300
6: Ivan's to Tiwadi.
0: I can't tell you 350 final offer. Party 200 is 350. Mr. Yeah, Mr. John, I will get you understand. Be a accountant, she man she. Accountant, Mr. John. I will get you kaku. It's 1 + 1. It's got to 1 + 1.
6: I know about Mr. 400.
0: Accountant, need 350. Final offer.
6: More.
0: 45,000 naira. Man, could you send me kakoto Jenny Kang?
6: Yeah,
0: I should lose the shekere.
6: For the
0: 350 for Mr. John. Luan for the shekere. Language is there. Mr. John, tell me, 350 for you. Nibati, machine number 45. We'll try again. Nimorimbe. Thanks for calling. Oh, yeah, Jen, what Facebook? Oh, Lord Titani. Abiodo Comfort Ido. Number 14 in 200. Luan Be, Etimunye. 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Lori Facebook. 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Okay, only this is your media ni. I pick number 7. One lu account. Yeah, that's Wolini. In number 7, try again. Lu Wambe. 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Can see. Again, sorry, big pick into Losodo next number. Lori Facebook. 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
6: je for me tun je if you like here.
0: Okay, you like here. 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
6: gboro wa
0: beye luka estate
6: then
0: oya number wo le fe check out
6: number 5
0: Joshua o wa number 5 accountant name for any recharge card, the 200. Show law.
6: Kolobi kaka.
0: Accountant need 250.
6: Kopagadi.
0: Accountant need 300. Final offer.
6: Edamu, Edamalo.
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6: Kimu
0: 300, yewa? What is Salo? Bogumbe, nigbati moshi number 5. Recharge card, the 400. Mori number 5. Osumora wan. 300. 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Hello?
7: Hello?
0: Eh, ekpe wa pada. 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Yin 0916893 1000. 0915-333-4893. 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One la, one mo number 22. 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Hey, number 22, coach Ige. Recharge card, 100 naira. Low one bell. Coach again, 100 naira. Recharge card, low one, number 22. Teba faking phone, a drop number in your tab. Teba faking phone, next caller, a saucy bang. Hello?
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0: 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I pick number 17. Happy girl Ojo. 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Ni number 17 try again lo wa nbe o. Hello.
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0: 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Thanks for calling. 1,000 naira kan ti lo oku merin. 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
0: Ah, oh, that. Emi o mo pe Fuji rock up o Fuji. 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
2: ti se.
0: Eba, eyan temi gangan.
2: Ogetabi, pastor lo ike, I'm the number one.
0: I am the number one.
2: I am the number one.
0: I am the number one.
2: I am the number one.
0: Mr. Gutade temi gangan.
2: Sir.
0: 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Eba, oya papa pa trivia yen sawun yen sin je ko lodo ti yin.
2: Je la lati fun.
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2: Je.
0: Ah, e ma calm down.
2: Je.
0: Kile la fi je.
2: Je.
0: E fe kuru je.
2: Lo la lo je.
0: Oya mi so ku ta je. Oya now, number wo le fe check out.
2: Number 30.
0: Number 30, Joshua, okay now, Joshua. Number 30, accountant name for you, 200, show law.
2: Okay, good law.
0: E jafe, could you get that number 200, yeah? Good law.
2: Okay,
0: oh, yeah, jafe, could you get 250?
2: Ah, follow.
0: E color law. Accountant in the cafe, could you get 300?
2: Ah, I just feel like a law.
0: Accountant, ni final offer, 350.
2: Ah, I just feel like a law.
0: Ogutade. Mr. Ogutade.
2: I am the number one.
0: Mr. Ogutade.
2: I am the number one.
0: As you lose the shekere. Yes. Or what me to waloke o?
2: Kafe
0: kuru je 350.
2: I just need
0: 1,000 naira marun. I just need 1,000 naira merin.
2: I just need 1,000
0: naira merin. I just need 800 naira bi merin.
2: Ah, I just need 1,000 naira.
0: Cafe kuru je ni.
2: Cafe
0: kuru je 350. Fun Mr. Gutade lati bi be number 30. 350. Mr. Gutade se nson to wa number 30.
2: Lo wa be.
0: Mo ri the charge card 1,000 naira ni number 30. Hello. What is that law? 1,000 naira meji ti lo oku meta. 0916893 1000. 0915333 4893 tabi 0911333 893. 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
3: Ambassador.
0: Eba.
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0: 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Oh yeah, 1 and 3. Accountant, ni fun ni recharge card, di 200. 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
0: 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Just like that.
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0: 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Minister Ibrahim. Try again. Pon le o.
1: Ashi 13.
0: Try again. Pon le o.
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0: Luam for di shekere. Ibra. 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Wala wun fe 300. Nigba ti mo shi number 13 ambassador Mori zero kini se wa nbe Mori zero keji ambassador Mori 400 naira recharge card ni number 13
1: along
0: se o. Thanks for calling. Oya lori Facebook Ayodeji Samuel, only number 46. Number 46. Shoshi wanle, o wanle, langwi bibenye. Number 46. 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Bori recharge card, di 400 naira ni number 46. Wow. Ayodeji, a drop, number, ni langwi bibenye o. Say, say, come, what is Facebook? What is the king? What is the king? What is the king? What is the king? What is the king? What is the king? What is the king? What is the king? What is the king? What is the king? What is the king?
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All right. A pleasant evening to you. You already know when you hear that song, it's that time of the day when it's time to talk to me. Good evening, good morning, good afternoon from wherever it is you're listening to us. Hello, Ibadan. Hello, your state. Hello, Niger. Hello from wherever it is you're listening to us, on your radio, at work, online, wherever. I hope your Monday is going well, and I hope you had a good day. 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Studio time check is 10:35 p.m., and you know it's that time of the day when you're stuck with Toby Owaji till 12 midnight. The program is Talk to Me, where you get to talk to Toby about issues, real life issues, any issue. We could talk from personal issues, work issues, marital issues, midlife issues, any type of issues. But more on that to come up. So real quick, just in case you're just tuning into the program, Talk to Me. We have basic ground rules before we go on a music break. The ground rules is very simple. Three basic ground rules, or as we call it, house rules. The first is you talk to me about whatever it is you're going through in life, anything. Now, the fact that you're sharing whatever it is you're going through, you could decide to be anonymous. You could decide to tell me your name. You could decide to tell me where you're calling from. But either ways, it's fine. That's the second rule. The third rule is you have to tell me something you're grateful for over the past 1 week. Just look back in your life and just, yes, life happens. And just as I always say, through whatever it is you're going through in life, you must always understand that this too shall pass. That is my mantra, usually, that I work with on a daily basis. So basically just three things. The first thing, if you want to be anonymous, in no particular order, by the way, no pressure. It's a program for us to talk, just to relax from the first day of the week. Some people say, thank God it's Monday. Well, I'm not sure if Nigerians bear that side. Loads of people just always say, thank God it's Friday, because they just want to relax and relax. And Monday just comes, boom. And they're like, oh, it's Monday again. Then they need to start another day. But then again, it's Monday. And I believe a large chunk of people listening to me must be listening from Ibadan or your state, Nigeria. And you're probably, well, I don't know. Some might still be at work. Some might be at home. Some might be on their bed. Either ways, you're on to Talk to Me with Toby Owaji. So I believe if you're just listening, this is the first time where we listen and we don't judge. So always have it in mind that you have someone you can talk to that is not going to judge you. And, you know, we give that empathic air, whereby, you know, whenever it is you tell someone something, as they say in this side of the world, that the walls have ears. No. This side of the world does not have ears. We listen. Okay, what else you want to talk about? Yes, we talk about it, but we always try to see the glass as half full, not half empty. So yes, you share your whatever challenge, whatever issue you're going through, or whatever it is you just feel you can't tell anybody. Why? Because you don't feel in that safe space. You can talk to me. My name is Toby Owaji, and the program again is Talk to Me. You're welcome, and let's take a music break.

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1: Yes, that was Love Me Back to Life by Celine Dion. 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And real quick, just let me check our Facebook. Yes, I have Mustafa Adeyemi Kabiru. Thank you. I appreciate that. I could see it. Well done. So feel free to drop your message in case you're not able to get through. But if you're able to get through, that would be fantastic. So real quick, as I said, if you're just tuning in, the program is Talk to Me with Toby Obuaje on World Radio 89.3 FM. And as I said, just before you call, the basic house rules, just three rules in no particular order, as I stated earlier. The first rule is to talk to me about whatever it is you're going through. Could be any form of challenge, any form of issue, personal, work, family, any type of issue. While the second is if you want to introduce yourself or you want to remain anonymous. You don't want us to know your name, you don't want us to know anything. If it makes you feel safer in the safe space that we are creating in World Radio, that's fine by me. While the third is, yes, as much as we want to hear whatever it is you're going through, we also want you to have the ability to shift perception a bit. And the concept of shifting your perception is understanding that whatever it is you're going through, this too shall pass. So the third is, look over your life over the past 1 week, just 1 week, just last week, right? So today's Monday. So just rewind your life backwards, last week Monday till now. What one thing can you categorically pick? Just one thing, nothing more, just one thing that you can say you are grateful for. And you would see that after, if you follow that cue, it will make your mind understand that life is not so bad in whatever it is you're going through. And as I always say, things, this too shall pass. Right, so let me get to it. Let me start. So I have a friend, or let me call him like an aburu, right, that I want to start with a story this evening. And I had to ask his permission if I could share his story on my program, and he said yes while we are with phone calls. So basically, what was his story? I asked him, I said, what is it? He called me and said he reached out, just said he wanted to see me. I said, okay, fine. I gave him a time. Then we sat down, we met somewhere. We sat down, I was like, okay, what's up? Talk to me. And it was like, okay, that he was going through such and such and such. And by such, so let me put it in context. So he just finished school, and by school I'm referring to what they call secondary school. And basically he didn't have his papers. Not in NECO, not in WAEC. That's with the secondary school that he currently was at, or let me just say secondary school he graduated from. So the story is like in two phases, but I will try and summarize it as quickly as I can. And if I get a call, I would have to just pause on that. And remember, yeah, you are stuck with me till 12 midnight. But anyways, back to the story. So he didn't make his papers, right? So that is, you know, in this side of the world, wherever it is you're listening to us, whether online, Facebook, either ways, I'm trying to explain so that everyone can be on the same page. So basically, for you to enter a tertiary institution, that is a university, in this side of the world, you need to have a minimum of 5 credits. Then I think you need to score above, apologies, I've left school quite a while ago. You need to score, I think, above 200 in JAMB, or I think it was dropped to 150 at some point. I'm not sure, but anyways, at least before you even considering JAMB, you need to have at least 5 credits in, I think, English, maths, then depending on your field, whether you're in sciences, physics, chemistry, biology, then if you're in the art, I think government and all. So he was in the commercial where he needed government, they're like 2 other courses, right? So, but basically 5 credits, you get the idea. So, so he didn't make it, wire and echo, right? And his parents were all on him, like they've wasted money. I can't imagine, because he went to, like, his parents, I won't term them as being rich, but at least they're above average, right? So they sent him to quite a decent school, right? And he happens to be the last child out of a family that had 3 children. So he's the third. They don't like to call it last child anymore. Anyways, so his elder ones aced all their work, all their NECO, and they just entered school like, pam, pam, pam, pam.

started to feel like the world was coming to an end, and I was just like, okay. So that's the first phase, and I just tried to advise him that, okay, you know what, the past is the past. The concept is, what can we do right now to face the future? And he said, well, that he has applied for what they call GCE. So GCE is like a plan B. Yes, a plan B. A plan B. I think GCE NECO then, that you could do when you leave school, when you don't make your papers. So they'll give you a center. They'll assign a center to you. And you go there, you take it with the hope of making your papers or your 5 credits. I beg your pardon. So, or worst case scenario, I know some universities used to join credits. That is, you take one work, okay, I have 2 credits here, I have 3 credits here, and join it together. But long story cut short, he, for the first phase of it, he took the GCE and he was able to make his 5 credits in one sitting. So the next time I saw him, he was like very ecstatic. Oh, this, that. And the icing on the cake for me was when he said that he also made his jump. And I was like, oh, fantastic. That is great. So gradually, I had to draw his mind back. I said, you see, when I was telling you that, look, it's not the end of the world. Like, as I always say, this too shall pass. And he was like, but that then it felt very overwhelming for him, and he couldn't see a way through, basically. And I was like, well, aside from being spiritual, pray about it, do whatever it is, but just keep moving on, right? So I tried to ask him. I said, okay, now that you have basically everything you wished for, because obviously he had friends and that they all finished together. And I asked him, I said, you know what? What can you look back and say you're grateful for? And then he took a pause and he was like, okay. I said, take your time. Then he thought back. And when he thought about it, he was like, okay. He said, well, looking back, that he had 2 friends that they were close back in school days. And when they graduated, they had all, in fact, they had more than 5 credits. 5 credits is just like the barest minimum to get you into school. So they had all their credits. They had JAMB. They aced it. And he said, to his amazement, the way life works, he said he's just gradually starting to understand life better. And I said, I don't understand that. What do you mean by that? And he said, currently, he did a post-UME, that is like an entrance exam into a university, a tertiary, I don't need to mention the name of the university. And when he took it, he aced it and he's on their admission list. And I was like, okay. I said, okay. So I was still a bit lost. I was like, where are you going with this? And he said, is that currently, I'm not going to believe it, that his 2 friends that aced their papers, right, all credit, and they also aced their JAMB scores, that currently they've applied to several schools and he was the first to get admission. And it was like, wow. So when I was like, whoa, my mind was blown. I was like, wow. I said, whoa, are you serious? I said, that is really something to be grateful for. And when he told me, I was ecstatic. I was happy for him. I was like, well, I said, now you understand the concept of gratitude. That no matter whatever it is you're going through in life, it's never the end. There's a silver lining. You just, like, it's a perception thing for me. You are the one that has to see through it. You are the one that has to find a way to keep, as they say, keep keeping on. And just in case you're just tuned in, the program is Talk to Me with Toby Owaje, where we share real life experiences and we talk to real people. Now, do not forget, you could follow us on all our social media posts. And just in case you don't want to call, you could drop a comment for us on Facebook, where I would take it. And you could also send us a personal message in case you want me to take your story.

0: without being heard, just in case you have the fear of, oh, someone might hear me and recognize my voice and know it's me. And for those of you who want to call in, the studio line is 0916-893-1000. The second line is 0915-333-4893. 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You're welcome again to the program, Talk to Me with Toby Owaji. And we're here together till 12 midnight. We will be taking a musical break while we expect the calls.
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1: 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Just in case you're just tuning in, the program is Talk to Me with Toby Owoaje. And what is Talk to Me? Talk to Me is the program whereby we get to listen to each other on real life issues, real life matters that matters in your life at the moment. And basically, Talk to Me is just a program whereby we have three basic house rules which I will run through and doesn't have to be followed in any particular order. 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Those are the studio lines. And do not forget, you can follow us on Facebook at Wells Radio 893 FM fan page, at Instagram at Wells Radio 893. And you can also listen live our website, www.worldradio893.com. Right, that was Do It To Me by Lionel Richie. That's one of my, should I say, one of my throwback music that I like to listen to from time to time. Right, so I have another story here that was sent to me personally, which I have the permission of the owner to discuss on Talk To Me this evening. So it's basically a story of a married woman who, while we're expecting the calls, by the way, a married woman who has been waiting on the Lord for the fruit of the womb for quite a while now. And by waiting on the Lord, I mean she took the expensive route of waiting on the Lord. So what do I mean by expensive route? Obviously, IVF is not really, aside from it being expensive, IVF is the route whereby when you and your husband and a husband and a wife, or a couple, as they say, they've tried the normal way of conception to try to have a child, and it just wasn't working out. And they switch to science whereby they take a sperm from the husband and an egg, then they fertilize, then they put it back in the woman, and if you know anyone medical, if you ask how much the procedure goes for, it's quite expensive. And basically, when she sent me the story, I was really moved, and I just said, you know what, I have to share this. And she was like, yeah, that's fine, but so we can call her Vivian. Yes, let me put Vivian. That's not her name though, but Vivian. So she said, after waiting for like 3 years post-marriage, still no child, and if you know, on the side of the world, pressure would come from the right and from the left. Okay, what's up? Have you checked yourself medically? Are you sure everything is okay? And guess what? They've checked both sides. That's the husband and the wife. And the doctor gave them what they call a clean bill of health. That is, you are both good. Just keep trying. Right? So, still on that, they let me just put it as, they more grew out of patience. And at some point, they switched to science, and when they switched to science, they did IVF, if I recall from the message that was sent, six consecutive times. If you know how much that cost, you probably have to give an arm and a leg. You get my figure of speech. Like, it's quite expensive. And 1, 2, 3, 4, 5, 6 failed. Failed the first time, failed the second time, failed the third, the fourth, the fifth, and the sixth. Then, what came up is she had lost all hope that, okay, we've tried the normal route, it didn't work. We've tried science 6 times, it didn't work. And at some point, she decided to let go and let God. Let go and let God. And she said, miraculously, 1 year later, after she had stopped and she just decided, you know what, if I'm going to have a child, God will do it. And if not, God knows best. 1 year later, she took him. And when she took him, obviously she was happy. She was glad. She was grateful to God and all, and all. And I tried to ask her that, okay, as much as I understand your story, what is it about your story that you feel you can say, looking back now, you are grateful to God for? And she took a minute too, and she said, what she's grateful to God for basically is just the ability to wait and understand that things not happening in your time sometimes can be a blessing. Well, usually it's a blessing, but that was her take. And I said, what has it taught you? You can't just say it's a blessing. Blessing is, I don't know, should I say it's an ambiguous word? Because I wanted to like pick on it, like, okay, what do you mean by blessing? Can you pinpoint it? Like, what exactly was the blessing? And she said one thing it taught her basically was patience. Patience and letting go. And just understanding that things eventually would work out. That when she let go, that thinking back over the 6 times that she tried it, that then it looked like the end of the world too. And she was just basically just thinking, okay, is this how my life ends? That I won't get to have a child that I call my own. Do I have to adopt? Do I have to? And that's at some point, it nearly made her lose her mind. And she said that's the concept of patience, that she's at a point in life whereby no matter what it is that comes her way now, she knows better. And that she's learned how to, let me quote her words, give things time. I said, wow. I said, that's rather strong. It's something that I myself, I got to learn from. And I said, wow. So patience and learning to give things time. And just as I always say, that already captures the concept of talk to me, which is, whatever it is you're going through, well, I gave you a made up name, Vivian, and what she was grateful for, which is the concept of patience, the concept of letting go and let God. Just understand that there's a power beyond you. There's a power that put you here. You're here for a reason. You're not a wasted effort. There's a reason you're here. Yeah. So if you get me. Anyways. The program is still Talk to Me on Wealth Radio 89.3 FM, your number one family radio in all your state, Nigeria. Wherever it is you're listening to us from, I hope life is treating you well. I hope things are going well with you. I've shared 2 stories this evening, and well, we're still yet to receive any phone call, but in the interim, I would be taking another music break before we round off on the show. The program is Talk to Me. Stick around. We'll be right back.
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2: 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On behalf of the staff and management of Wealth Radio, I wish you a good night and God bless you. My name is Toby Owoaji. Do have a pleasant night. Rest.
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planet here. Only find him near here. So they find him near here. And we have to wait. Yeah, I see a time we get to wait. Anna, me uncle driver, maybe. Yeah, don't call driver. Ah, oh, I could go and see at you. What's wrong with you? You must know that I broke one of them. Hey, y'all see? Only when you would them, only you'll be seeing them.